Your aura is heard and felt. The echoes of women become the soundtrack of generations. Happy Women's Month. Why?

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1: If there's one person that makes an Amapiano song memorable, it has to be Nobantu Vilakazi.
2: Mm-hmm.
1: Acha, acha, ah!
2: Yo!
3: And also, no, Nasekasi Pram Fisher, I had guy friends that were part of a rap trio, and we went to Ace's Got Talent together. So when I'd go and sing, Bona, you know,
1: they were
3: the same. Yeah, so I just feel like maybe that also comes from there and stuff.
1: Oh, cool.
2: Do you think you'd ever rap again? Like,
3: yes.
2: Real for real.
3: Yeah.
2: Yeah?
3: Yeah, it's in me. I have it. So I don't know if one day a hip-hop artist can invite me to a studio session. I'd rock the bars. I would.
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2: Nadia.
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6: Hey, yo, finally, after so long.
0: However you do weekend, Y's got your soundtrack secured. So far, so Y. And the weekend only gets better from here.

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The echoes of women become the soundtrack of generations. Happy Women's Month. Why?

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1: If there's one person that makes an Amapiano song memorable, it has to be Nobantu Vilakazi.
2: Mm-hmm.
1: Acha, acha, ah!
2: Yo!
3: And also, no, Nasekasi Pram Fisher, I had guy friends that were part of a rap trio, and we went to Ace's Got Talent together. So when I'd go and sing, Bona, you know,
1: they were
3: the same. Yeah, so I just feel like maybe that also comes from there and stuff.
1: Oh, cool.
2: Do you think you'd ever rap again? Like,
3: yes.
2: Real for real.
3: Yeah.
2: Yeah?
3: Yeah, it's in me. I have it. So I don't know if one day a hip-hop artist can invite me to a studio session. I'd rock the bars. I would.
0: 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Why?

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1: It's my future ex-wife, Kilani on why it's called crazy. I got dreams too.
2: Ex-wife.
1: Ex-wife.
2: How many times are you going to get married, sir?
1: I don't know, but one of them will be Kilani.
3: In South Africa, family financial responsibility can be a real part of adulting. We call it black tax, but the better term is family financial responsibility.
4: Would you choose to love if it meant taking on your partner's family's finances?
3: So even if I'm not from a well-off family and I'm good,
2: what I'm saying is there must be some order there, dear. And also, you have no business marrying me if your mom is still in the shack. That's what I'm saying. How are you spending 100K on my diamond ring, bling, bling, buying me a Gert Johan Kotzia dress for our wedding, but your mom doesn't have a proper roof over her head? We rank up aside.
1: The issue with guys is we are seasoned. We are desperate for that. We are really, really in this thing for your love.
5: Too much. You fall in love easily. Too much.
6: It's like you are desperate for love.
7: Monday to Thursday, 8 to 10 p.m. Why?

0: every woman leaves an echo. 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It lingers. Felt through the opportunities you create. The traditions you protect. The style you carry. And the impact you leave behind. To every boss babe, girl's girl, hustler, protector, matriarch, and all future icons still figuring it out. We hear you.
1: We hear you.
0: Before you enter the room, and long after you leave it. This Women's Month, Y celebrates her echoes. Started generations ago, still felt today. The music you crave. All day, every day.

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Could be real, it could be true, it could be you. All my life, man, I'm telling the truth. I see your soul through your eyes. Maybe this time I'll believe that I'm meant for this. I'll believe that I'm meant to be with you. Just what I wanna do.

0: girl doesn't happen overnight. 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
1: My advice to young women is do not compare your step two to somebody else's step 10. Find the thing that sets your belly on fire. That's your purpose. There are still barriers that exist, and our tool of survival is to be excellent. Because if there's anything that no one can take away from us or that anybody can deny us, is our excellence. I am an advocate for African women. They just excite me, as you can tell.
0: Her Echoes. Celebrating women on Y. Each song's a chapter, and the next twist is just a listen away. Why?

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0: See you, London. Yeah, London. 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
1: I'm not sure if you're going to be able to do it.

0: Tools Madala and Barbara.
1: It's my future ex-wife, Kilani, on line. It's called Crazy. I got dreams too.
2: Ex-wife?
1: How
2: many times are you going to get married, sir?
1: I don't know, but one of them will be Kilani.
2: Hey!
3: In South Africa, family financial responsibility can be a real part of adulting. We call it black tax, but the better term is family financial responsibility.
4: Would you choose to love if it meant taking on your partner's family's finances?
3: So even if I'm not from a well-off family and I'm good,
2: what I'm saying is there must be some order there, dear. And also, you have no business marrying me if your mom is still in a shack. That's what I'm saying. How are you spending 100K on my diamond ring, bling, bling, buying me a Gert Johan Kotzia dress for our wedding, but your mom doesn't have a proper roof over her head? We rank up aside.
1: The issue with guys is we are seasoned. We are desperate for that. We are really, really in this thing for the
5: love. You love too much.
6: You fall in love easily. Too much.
7: It's like you're desperate for love. You're desperate for love.
8: Monday to Thursday, 8 to 10 p.m. Why?
0: There's no problem when the answer is why.

0: She never enters quietly. We hear her before she speaks. Celebrating women on Why.
1: For sure, you gotta give him a fire song now.
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1: Mfana Touchline. 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
0: Yeah.
1: How much of that culture kind of shapes your sound and identity?
2: The swag, Kavela, Karakara, Blackberry, BBM status. During those eras, Kotanis were like the kings, you know what I mean?
3: Yeah.
2: So I feel like the people that love my music, as soon as they hear it, they start remembering, okay, Kavela, Ultramele, DMD. It plays a huge part within like my music. It's the first thing that people that listen to
1: you so hey, we dance like
3: that's
1: that.
3: Literally yeah. Immediately.
2: Come on.
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Why? All the hits, all the time. 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

bottom line. I mean, undeserve a good one. 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Bottom line.

Waking you up on a beautiful Friday morning, music by Mr. Jazzique. This one is called Bambi here on Why or Ugambambi. That is the official name of the song. Good morning, Wires. Hello. Oh my goodness, can you believe it? We have made it to Friday. Thank goodness. And boy, are we about to have a fantastic Friday this morning as we wake you up all the way till 9 a.m. It is YFM.co.

0: 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And of course, the Way Up wakes you up weekdays, 5 to 9 a.m. Waking you up this morning are your faves, myself, Nia Brown, and OK Wasabi. Don't worry, sit back, relax. We have got everything covered. Okay, it's going to be another great Friday morning. There's a new album that Tiger has just released. And before I tell you what I personally think of the album, before I tell you what people in general think of the album, later on I'm going to play you a clip of a song from the album, one of the songs that people are talking about. And then we can chat about whether this is the Tiger we know or not. Just as a reminder, Tiger is the guy that sang the song Rack City Girl. You remember that guy? At some point, he had a fantastic career, but something's happened, and we don't know what. But we're going to try to figure it out this morning. We're going to fill you in on that story and a couple of other trending topics on the socials this morning. So stick around for that. It's coming up soon. Good morning, Wires.
1: This is what you missed on the Way Up.
0: Why, in the year 2026, do men feel that if I don't have enough money to settle down, I'm not going to do it?
2: A lot of a man's confidence is tied to what he has and what he can do.
0: She has money for the both of y'all.
2: Will she, CEO of note, be drawn to a man that can't do anything for her family?
3: That really happens.
2: Let's keep it a buck 50.
3: It's not Hallmark. This is not Tyler Perry.
2: Come on.
3: When you have a dream girl, you want to give her the world. When you're broke, all you can give her is Rory Boy.
4: You're gonna say, I like him because he's funny. But funny will be the smell of that onion in the fridge with the empty fridge. Because he can't afford groceries.
3: And I understand a woman who are afraid to build a man, and then all that building is for nothing. He reaches that potential, but then he leaves.
2: You thought you were building a house. He was building an Airbnb.
3: And it's time to check out.
0: Are you not going to give her the world?
3: Not all of us get fairy tales, Nia. You are too deep in this fairy tale. You are what? You are liquid deep.
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0: She's more than just a sports broadcaster. 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
7: I mean, we just did the FIFA World Cup now as Super
0: yes.
7: Sport with Bakare Sanya.
0: Yes.
7: Whoa.
0: Oh.
7: Back.
0: back.
7: Focus.
0: I raise you, Solomon
7: Alex.
0: Kalou.
7: See?
0: I had to pray Solomon. 1,000 prayers to compose myself.
7: That one time.
0: I feel like I'm going to find my future husband because of Super Sport. Like, I have a strong belief in my heart that Super Sport is going to be the reason why I actually get married. Like, I am so spoiled for choice at work. You turn the corner, there's Pumuta. Woo!
7: They call him the bold and the beautiful
0: for a reason.
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Your aura is heard and felt. The echoes of women become the soundtrack of generations. Happy Women's Month. Why?

0: Of this one is called East Tembu here on Why. Let's fill you in on what's trending today.
1: Tell the stories you need to know right now.
2: When last did you speak to him?
3: I just arrived.
4: Unemployment is increasing, but increasing at a decreasing rate.
5: Take a seat. We'll come to you. Honorable member, proceed.
0: All right, so music artist Tyga just released an album called Starface, which received a 0.0 rating on a platform called Pitchfork. Now, Pitchfork is a digital magazine that focuses on new music releases and daily music news. They also have a scoring system that scores new albums. Now, before we talk about what everyone else's reaction is, let's take a listen to one of the songs on the album and try to understand why it may have gotten the lowest scoring possible. One of the songs on the album is called Just Us Tonight. Here it is.

0: So this is basically the sound of the album. You know, it's got this kind of like 80s kind of vibe, and most of the songs sound very similar to this one. Now Tyga has admitted to using AI on the album, but he justifies it by saying that AI today is basically what auto-tune was back in the day. He also says that the vocals and the lyrics are his own.
1: Oh, sounds bad. And Nia, let me tell you why it sounds bad.
0: Mm.
1: Because I used to listen a lot to Tyga.
0: Mm.
1: Like back in the day.
0: Yes, we know him as a hip-hop artist.
1: He was dope. He's got some dope stuff in his catalog.
0: Yes.
1: This.
0: It's not it.
1: No, I'm sorry.
0: And I can assure you that it gets worse. If you want to go listen to the album, definitely go listen to it. But it gets worse. And everyone on social media is clowning him for it. They've listened to it. They're saying, Tyga, this is terrible. Horrible.
1: You know, more and more South Africans are relying on the buy now, pay later model, which is just one of the many economic indicators. Mm. We want to buy things, but we don't have the cash for it right now.
0: Mm-hmm.
1: Well, one of the biggest service providers in this field is experiencing many issues, facing rising bad debts as more customers are struggling to make repayments.
0: Mm-hmm.
1: It's called PayJustNow. Apparently, their debtor costs increased 62% to over 1 billion rand.
0: Whoa.
1: So people are struggling to repay their borrowing. So while its credit loss ratio climbed from around 21% to nearly 25%, this increase suggests growing financial pressure on South African consumers and has contributed to weaker profits.
0: Okay, so remind me again how PayJustNow works.
1: So
0: you buy the thing?
1: Yeah, it's 10,000 rand.
0: Okay.
1: They split it in three, which is what, 3.3?
0: Yeah, 3,300, let's say.
1: Yeah. Today, you're paying 3.3. September, end of September,
0: you're paying 3.3.
1: End of October,
0: 3.3 again, yeah, until you finish the payment.
1: 100%.
0: But you can get the thing now.
1: You can get the thing now. It's delivered to your house today.
0: So now the issue that they're having is that people maybe are paying the first 3.3, but maybe not the second one. Not the third one.
1: And they have like late fees, which are not that crazy. It's usually like 150.
0: Yeah.
1: And stuff like that. But what happens when someone doesn't pay for months, and then, you know, they try their best, all they can do is email you, hey, sorry,
0: we need the money.
1: Yeah, but there's nothing much
0: else
1: they can do.
0: Because now they've probably used whatever money they have to pay for the product that you got.
1: Exactly.
0: With the hopes of the fact that you will pay it back.
1: So their debt is growing and they're seeing less profits. So they're thinking of tightening approvals. Because apparently this thing, the approval is not that tough.
0: Like they don't do credit checks and things like that.
1: It might be a minor credit check.
0: Yeah.
1: Like, okay, this person is good standing. But it's not like bank loans where they do a deep dive on your credit. So yeah, apparently their debt is growing.
0: I did say I don't know about this particular model.
1: You don't like the model. You've never liked
0: the model. Only because I don't like debt.
1: Mm-hmm.
0: You know what I'm saying?
1: Yeah.
0: But you know, that's incredibly unfortunate for them. Main story coming up in the next few moments. Keep it locked.
2: 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If you think it doesn't, submit your complaints to the programs manager within 7 days. You can post your complaint.

0: 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Every woman leaves an echo. Yours doesn't disappear. It lingers. Felt through the opportunities you create. The traditions you protect. The style you carry. And the impact you leave behind. To every boss babe, girl's girl, hustler, protector, matriarch, and all future icons still figuring it out. We hear you.
1: We hear you.
0: Before you enter the room, and long after you leave it. This Women's Month, Y celebrates her echoes. Started generations ago, still felt today.
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4: It's time for the traffic.
5: It's 5:42. Let's see what's happening on the streets. Not much happening right now, but here's what you can expect on your route this morning. I'll start off on the N1 northbound, the stationary vehicle there at the ramp to Hasfontein Road. Moving on to Wadeville, I see some roadworks there towards Osborne Road. Let's head on over now to Lanesia. Roadworks and restrictions there at Golden Highway. Checking on Naturena now. Traffic lights not working there in Main Road. And then finally, I'll end off in Four Ways, where traffic lights are not working there at Douglas Drive. Now, if you're looking for instant traffic updates, be sure to follow us at YFM Traffic for Y Traffic. And so, sorry.

0: Waking you up this morning, music by The Valhalla. Flame is on this one. It's called Baby Heem. Let's fill you in on the main story today.
1: Here are the stories you need to know right now.
2: When last did you speak to him?
3: I just arrived.
4: Unemployment is increasing, but increasing at a decreasing rate.
5: Take a seat. Welcome to you. Honorable member, proceed.
0: All right, so there's a massive conversation right now happening around content creator, YouTuber Lasizwe Dambuza. The South African YouTuber is now selling his 213 square meter double-story townhouse in the Bryanston area, featuring three bedrooms, 3.5 bathrooms, a study, and a parking for three cars. The house is going at 3.8 million rand. And of course, there's a lot of rumors, a lot of conversation around why he is selling this particular house. Lasizwe addressed the rumors very calmly by responding to the original post, which was posted by MDN News, who let us know that this is what is happening. But Lasizwe responded basically saying, was hoping this wouldn't make it online, but here we are. And he also did tweet, life always has a plan.
6: Now, when you're saying there's commentary, as it always is with social media influencers and public people,
0: yeah,
6: I see there was an account that actually captured Lasizwe's attention. It's an account that says Dominic Zaka,
0: mm-hmm.
6: which seems like the popular content creator themselves on TikTok,
0: yes,
6: right?
0: Yes.
6: The Dominic Zaka account says,

0: LOL, that's his late father's property. He wanted to be a sole beneficiary of this house, and his other siblings took him to court. That man had 12 kids, and they all want a piece of their dad's estate. Lasizwe thought he's special. Gandhi, that's not how the real world works.
1: And you read that and you think, I don't know Dominic to be like that. You know what I'm saying? It doesn't sound like them. Mm-mm. It doesn't sound like Dominic would go on social media and say something like that.
0: Nah.
1: I know that Dominic is like a very outspoken
0: person.
1: Figure.
0: Yeah.
1: You know what I'm saying? Mm-hmm. They're always very vocal about issues that are happening in the country, injustices that are happening in the country. But I don't think that they would go this far to start a rumor like this.
0: Because Ulasizwe responds. Uti Dominic, what I find fascinating about you is the confidence at which you continuously speak about my life, knowing so little about what actually happens in it. You take fragments of information, filling in the blanks yourself. It goes on, but Ulasizwe responds to that tweet and says, oh, this is a fake account that's tweeting all of this. Wow, that's crazy business. But I want to mention the fact that the reason why Ulasizwe started responding in the first place, Peter, they don't see eye to eye, I think, the last time I saw.
1: Oh, is it?
0: Yeah,
1: I didn't know that.
0: They don't see eye to eye, and this all started back 2 years ago, I think, where Dominic featured on the show. Ulasizwe's very popular dating show.
1: Oh, yeah.
0: On YouTube.
1: Yes.
0: And then that show was bought by Mzansi DSTV, right? And then there was disputes over there, Guti. I came to a YouTube show, not a TV show, so where's my money? I need to be paid.
1: Right.
0: It was a back and forth that happened 2 years ago.
1: Mm.
0: I don't know if they squashed that beef or they
1: fixed don't know.
0: It.
1: I didn't hear anything about that.
0: So that's why Ulasizwe immediately assumed, oh, we're still on that.
1: Yes, we're still beefing. We're still not, yeah.
0: But myself, I don't think this is Dominic.
1: No. It definitely isn't. You said the account has like 800 followers or something like that.
0: It's 1,000 now.
1: Yeah.
0: But I don't think.
1: I think if Dominic had a Twitter account, they would have way more
0: thousands
1: followers
0: thousands,
1: than that.
0: Yeah.
1: But also, Ulasizwe did confirm that this is
0: a fake account. Yeah.
1: I think, just to give my own commentary, I can't imagine that this is an easy thing for Ulasizwe to go through. I think, first of all, at his age, to have even lived in a house like that is such a major accomplishment.
0: Yes.
1: And I think one of the things that I've always admired about Ulasizwe is his ability to just keep working.
0: No,
1: right?
0: Hardest working man in the industry. Yo, Ulasizwe works,
1: you know?
0: Deserves that house, and more better things are coming, I know.
1: 100%. I think he's going to be just fine. But just to confirm, that is a fake account, so don't go into Dominic's comment section and accuse them of things they didn't do. Okay, it is a fake account. But we're going to wrap it up over there. More music on the way.
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0: shortfall across universities and TVET colleges. Manamela says the department's financial allocation does not match the growing demand for higher education in the country. FOSA's leader Tebogo Mashilompane says further interventions are needed to protect qualifying students from disadvantaged backgrounds who rely on NSFAS to access higher education.
1: We further call for greater transparency regarding the 15 billion funding shortfall, stronger financial oversight and accountability within NSFAS, a complete review of the current student funding model, and a long-term funding strategy that guarantees equal access to higher education. South Africa cannot build a strong economy while denying young people access to education and skills development. Investing in students is an investment in the future of our country. No qualifying student should be left behind because of financial mismanagement and systemic failures.
0: In other news, ANC veteran Reverend Frank Chikane has pushed back against questions over his handling of apartheid-era cases as lawyer Howard Varney probed his relationship with prosecutors and his approach to outstanding TRC matters. Chikane's testimony yesterday highlighted the difficult balance between pursuing prosecutions and extracting the truth from perpetrators against the backdrop of his own experience surviving repeated assassination attempts. When challenged over the conduct of former NPA prosecutor Anton Ackerman, Chikane rejected the suggestion that threatening him was simply part of a robust prosecution strategy.
2: And I don't like a person like Ackerman to sit in my office, and when I refuse to sign the document, he then threatens me. I can't accept that. That's not prosecution. It's not being robust. It's being offensive. And threatening a person is not an easy thing. That's why I'm worried about acceptance of this behavior by his partner who came with him, the team.
0: Moving further afield, vote counting is underway in Zambia after citizens took to the polls yesterday, while incumbent President Hakainde Hichilema has been favoured for a second term. Some believe that the rising living costs may have dented his support. The election also comes as the legacy of former President Edgar Lungu continues to loom over Zambian politics, with a legal battle over his burial deepening tensions after his death last year. Now, some Zambians say the country has enjoyed peace under Hichilema, who has been in power since 2021, including during this election period.
3: All these eras which have passed as president, for the first time in my life, I've experienced peace. For me, that's the most important thing. I don't care about the money because I can work for it. That the peace is what I really, really love about this president at all.
4: I'm expecting very peaceful elections, as it has been already, because some time back you are not peaceful at all. I'm telling you, seeing people, you know, having a presidential rally, they are free in their markets, shops are open. It really gives me a picture that we are really having a peaceful election than before.
0: Recapping your top story this hour, Forum for South Africa has raised concerns over Higher Education Minister Buti Manamela's announcement that NSFAS is facing an estimated 15 billion rand funding shortfall across universities and TVET colleges. Do follow us on X and on Instagram at YFM for Y News. I'm Lindwe Mbanza.
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6: Jamming in traffic with Y.
7: Yeah, go!
8: I should be in traffic. 6:05, let's see what's happening on the streets. I'll start off in Boksburg on the N17 westbound. Expect some roadworks there at Roundabout Road. Moving on to Germiston on the N3 northbound. Expect some traffic restrictions there of the M2 Heldenace interchange. Should cause delays during peak travel times. I'll head on over now to El Dorado Park, where roadworks are present there between Hope Street and Union Street. In Marantia, traffic lights are not working there at Berry Hertog Avenue. And then finally, I'll head off in Marlborough North. Traffic lights are not working there at Southway. Now, if you're looking for instant traffic updates, be sure to follow us at YFM Traffic for Y Traffic. It's Wasabi.
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9: My morning routine hits the peak level with Neo Brown and OK Wasabi.

0: Nomfundo Mo just has that thing, man.
1: Yep.
0: You know, it's like, you know when someone is so incredibly talented that it feels like they were born to do this?
1: Mm-hmm.
0: Like, she was born to make music.
1: Yes.
0: And she's killing it. It's called Yas Kotla here on Y. Let's get into our final edition for the week of Who's Got Next?
2: Are you ready?
3: Two songs, one crowd.
2: Who's got next?
4: This is fun.
0: All right. Every single day around this time, we battle it out. It's Nia Brown versus OK Wasabi, the Nia High versus Wasabi Nation. Which team are you vouching for this morning? Before we let you know which songs we've chosen, here's the category.
5: The category is chart toppers.
0: Chart toppers. All right, we're talking about the songs that are obviously topping the charts, the songs that are incredibly popular at the moment. And right now,
1: mm-hmm.
0: I recently just heard of this artist, and she is blowing up and she is killing the game. Her name is Tato Hatsi, and I've chosen her song, Amahemhem.

0: Ah, Nia.
1: I'm not familiar.
0: Oh, you should see the music video, please, Nia. Oh, they went hard. But they spent some money. And this is a dope song. Before you, I know. I had to stop you. Just as I was about to say, I had to stop because you were going to say, but the, you know, both of them, but their song, and their song is dope, Nia.
1: That's exactly what I was going to say. I was going to say, we're on radio right now. Yeah. A music video does nothing for us. We are looking for vibes. We are looking for energy.
0: No, the song is amazing. Trust me. If you haven't heard it, just trust. I think Tembeni guy won, but for you too. These days, Wasabi Nation, your trust in the commander, the Einstein of music, the encyclopedia of umculo, Dr. Culo, your trust, I don't feel it these days. Just trust me, Tembeni, to steer this ship, because I can steer a ship. Arr, matey. Please.
1: I just want to remind you of, I think it was a couple of days ago, we had a conversation about whether Wasabi brags whenever we play this game. I just, that was
0: not
1: exhibit
0: bragging.
1: A. That was of not bragging. Absolute bragging.
0: That was reassuring. That was a motivational speech. That's not bragging. Please.
1: Yeah, okay. I'm not going to do any of that. I'm going to let the song speak for itself. I'm a Hem Hem is clearly the better choice.
0: Oh,
1: but
0: we'll see.
1: It's up to you. Which song do you want to hear this morning? Send a voice note on the Y app. Category is chart toppers. 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
0: Yeah,
1: send that voice note on the Y app and let us know which song you want to hear.
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I love how nostalgic the song feels. What a dope one. Kehlani, T-Pain's on this one, as well as Lil Jon. It's called Call Me Back here on Y. Who's got next this morning? The category is Chart Topper. I have chosen I'm a Him Him by Tato Hatsi.

0: And Wasabi has chosen a Two Spin Jigeleza by Focalistic. Which song do you want to hear this Friday morning? Send a voice note on the Y app. Let us know.
1: Siyabinga.
2: Ade ma bebeza. Control like this tripeza.
1: Hi.
2: Morning, morning, my eyes.
0: Morning.
2: Brown morning, okay, Wasabi.
1: Hola.
2: Hi. Number no Wasabi, okay, okay, Wasabi. Over and out.
1: Over and out, my brother. Trust me. Great choice, great choice. TK, my Jaivani.
3: Morning, morning, the way up.
1: Eita, eita, eita.
3: TK, my Jaivani. I'm going to 1630, Terry. Ay, ay, what's up? Ay, Lana, I will teach you this, man. You missed the hole. Lovely Friday, guys.
0: Thank you so much. And the only way to truly enjoy a Friday morning is by voting for Tato Hatsi. That song
1: please.
0: Is a vibe. Let's not lie, Wasabi.
1: No, please.
0: Let's not lie. Final votes coming up in the next few moments, and then we're going to play the winning song.
4: Tools Madala and Barbara.
5: It's my future ex-wife, Kilani, on why it's called crazy. I got dreams too.
6: 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How many times are you going to get married, sir?
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8: Hey! In South Africa, family financial responsibility can be a real part of adulting. We call it black tax, but the better term is family financial responsibility.
4: Would you choose to love if it meant taking on your partner's family's finances?
8: So even if I'm not from a well-off family and I'm good,
6: what I'm saying is there must be some order there, dear. And also, you have no business marrying me if your mom is still in a shack. That's what I'm saying. How are you spending 100K on my diamond ring, bling, bling, buying me a Gert Johan Kotsia dress for our wedding, but your mom doesn't have a proper roof over her head? We rank up aside.
8: The issue with guys is we are seasoned. We are desperate for that. We are really, really in this thing for the
9: 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You love too much.
10: You fall in love easily. 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
11: It's like you are desperate for love. You are desperate for love.
4: Monday to Thursday, 8 to 10 p.m. Why? 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Stick to why.

0: song. It's music by Obong JR. This one is called Just My Luck here on Y. Let's get final votes this morning. The category is Chart Topper. But which song do you want to hear today? I've chosen the song I'm a Hem Hem by Tato Hatsi. Wasabi would like for you to vote for Two Spin Jigeleza by Focalistic and Uncle Waffles.
1: Tough votes today. Mm-hmm. But let's see what the wires are saying. Sushi Cage.
2: Good morning, the way up. Good
0: morning. Way
1: up. Hey, tight up.
2: Good morning, Nappy Studio. And we're so rich, my face, for Michelin.
3: Thank you so much.
2: Good morning, Queen Hive.
0: Morning.
2: Good morning, Dr. Mtulo. The encyclopedia.
1: Trust me.
2: Of music.
1: Trust it.
2: That's one of my face. I'm Sushikage here. And I'm sorry, Dr. Mtulo, I'm quite dealing with Queen Hive.
1: Ah.
2: Queen Hive, shout out to in the heart sea.
1: Ah.
2: Bring us.
0: Thank you.
1: Please.
0: Nia Hive for the win.
1: Jama.
4: Morning, Wasabi. Morning, Neil Brown. Morning, Wires.
0: Morning.
4: Aswaz. We voting Focalistic.
1: Trust me.
4: Wasabi Nation.
1: Trust it.
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1: Over and out.
0: Okay.
1: Mm-hmm. Let me.
6: Hey, your morning way up team. Happy Friday. Asya Jigeleza today. Shout out.
0: Wow.
1: Yeah.
0: Asya Jigeleza today for real.
1: Today's Asya Jigeleza.
0: Okay. Well, here it is. Focalistic, Uncle Waffles. Two Spin Jigeleza. Enjoy.

0: It's music by Tamika. This one is called Places We Could Go here on Y. In the next few moments, we've got Junior Jukebox, which is all for the kids. So kids, if you would like to request your favorite song and listen to your favorite song as you make your way to school this morning, you absolutely can. Just ask mom and dad if you can send us a voice note on the Y app and let us know what your name is, how old you are, and which song you would like to hear this morning. And who knows, we could be choosing your song to play today. Send through that song request. But now let's head on over to your traffic, see what's happening on the roads.
1: We've been through traffic, jamming in traffic with Y.
2: It's time for the traffic.
3: 6:40, let's see what's happening on the streets. I start off on the N1 northbound, a stationary vehicle there on the at the ramp to Hasfontein Road. Moving on now down there to Eldorado Park on the Golden Highway, expect some roadworks and restrictions between Hoof Street and Union Street. Edenvale, traffic lights are not working there at the N3 Highway. Moving on now to Parktown, I see traffic lights not working at St. Patrick Road. And then finally, I'll end off in Bryanston, where traffic lights are not working there at Wilton Avenue. Now, if you're looking for instant traffic updates, be sure to follow us at Y from Traffic for Y Traffic. It's Wasabi.
1: 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This isn't said lightly. It's how we move, sound, and show up as the hottest. 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
1: 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Your aura is heard and felt. The echoes of women become the soundtrack of generations. Happy Women's Month. Why?
0: Now, I don't know if you know, but you could walk away a winner just for breaking up with your side sims. It's that easy. You could be a winner just for walking, or for breaking up rather, with your side sims. In the next couple of moments, we're going to let you know exactly what you need to do in order to walk away a winner. That's coming up soon. For now, let's play you Dave. This one is called Law of Attraction.

0: don't slap the same. Waking you up this morning is music by Dave Snow Allegra. This one is called Law of Attraction here on Y. Before we head on over to Junior Jukebox, let's fill you in on how you can win big with MTN right here on the way up. Now, if you've got a SIM in one slot, another in slot two, and one more side SIM hidden in your wallet for just in case, you might be a polygosim, okay? Zitande, this is an intervention. 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
0: All right, let's get straight into Junior Jukebox this morning. Now, kids, this one is just for you. If you want to hear your favorite song, all you had to do was send us a voice note on the Y app and let us know what your name is, how old you are, and which song you would like to hear today.
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2: 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Have a good Friday.

0: A very big thank you to Ompile and Lisa for sending through the song request this morning on Junior Jukebox. This is the perfect Friday song. So thank you so much, you guys. I hope you have a great day at school this morning. It is, of course, K-Mat Cowboy. It's called Mkuku here on Y. Now, I'm a very big social media person, so I stay scrolling on the socials. Yeah. And I started to notice something very, very terrifying. Let's talk about it after this.
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3: Nia Brown and OK Wasabi are taking you all the way up on Y.
0: What's terrifying to me about what I'm seeing on social media at the moment is the fact that AI is getting bigger. And AI is now infiltrating various industries, right? And more specifically, the entertainment industries.

0: I'm seeing a lot of brands, a lot more brands, start to use AI in their advertising.
1: Yes.
0: I cannot tell you how many times I've been scrolling on social media and I see an AI-generated ad by a particular brand. What's frustrating to me about that is the fact that AI is not the one buying your products, number human one, beings. Right? Mm. So you can't sell your product using AI to human beings.
1: Yeah.
0: Number two, by using AI, you are taking away countless jobs from actors, from engineers, from crew, from editors, from sound engineers, from casting directors, from all kinds of people, simply because this ad that you've created was made by a computer.
1: Nia, you know, I look at AI like a gun.
0: Okay.
1: Oguti, guns have done terrible damage to the human nature and condition all throughout history, but they've also probably saved
0: a lot of lives,
1: you know, protected people and stuff like that. So it's only going to get worse. Let me tell you something.
0: What do you mean by it's going to get worse?
1: It's the problem is that it's going to get undetectable. Right now you're lucky, you're crying because you can see, oh, this person looks a bit animated, ngati, so they've got a
0: doesn't
1: certain
0: look
1: polish,
0: like a real person,
1: you can feel it. It's getting better each day, Nia. Every single day, it's getting better at processing sweat, at processing hair follicles, at processing... Like, in 2 years, we're going to have a different discussion. It's not about who you are using AIs. We can't tell anymore.
0: My big concern is, Wasabi, the fact that we are already living in a country where the unemployment rates are so incredibly high.
1: Mm.
0: So what do we do when brands use AI for their advertising?
1: Yeah.
0: Could a solution be?
1: Mm-hmm.
0: The word is not banning. Boycotting. Could the solution be boycotting brands that use AI in their advertising? Or should we just accept the fact that that's what the future looks like? The fact that we cannot run away from AI. As an actor, as a person that works in this industry, as a person who depends on jobs like that, as a person who also has not received a brief for an advert casting in over a year.
1: Yeah. Voiceover, what?
0: Voiceovers, things like that.
1: Yeah.
0: I would say 100%. If a brand is going to use AI for their adverts, it means that they're not selling to human beings, they're selling to AI. So we should boycott them.
1: And when I'm chilling now, listening to this, thinking, "Aye, sorry for you performers who are in trouble." Now as an accountant, your job might be in trouble.
0: Yeah.
1: Now as a data capturer or whatever, like everyone's like Asazi right now with what's the world going to look like in 2 to 5 to 10 years. People's jobs could be on the line. We don't know who or what is safe.
0: Exactly. Send a voice note on the Y app. Is the solution to boycott these brands that are using AI in their advertising? Or should we just accept the fact that AI is here and it is here to stay? Is it unrealistic to boycott these brands? You know what I'm saying? Because some of these brands is where we do our groceries at. Some of these brands is what we eat. Some of these brands is what we drive, what we wear. Maybe it is a bit unrealistic to say, well, yeah, we're going to boycott them. What do you think about this? Send a voice note on the Y app. Let's play you DJ Chehu. This one is called Basela. Enjoy.

0: It's DJ Chaco. This one is called Basela here on Why. It is the top of the hour. Let's head on over to your news. Lindu is ready. We're going to let you know what's happening on the roads in just a few.
1: Here's a reason to come outside. Get the fit, grab the crew. Ooh, let's spot a box. It's a club wide experience, baby. Lahana Rabatena on the 28th of August at Drama Pretoria. Talking Shakes and Lens, Chengulengu, Goldie, Venom, Rari, Lesedi the DJ, and more. 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Naganjia.
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3: Stories making headlines. FOSA calls for urgent intervention at NASFIS and Zambians await election results. A very good morning. I'm Lindiwe Mbanza. Forum for South Africa, FOSA, has raised concern over Higher Education Minister Buti Manamela's announcement that NASFIS is facing an estimated 15 billion rand funding shortfall across universities and TVET colleges. Manamela says the department's financial allocation does not match the growing demand for higher education in the country. FOSA's leader, Tebogo Mashilombane, says further interventions are needed to protect qualifying students from disadvantaged backgrounds who rely on NASFIS to access higher education.
4: We further call for greater transparency regarding the 15 billion funding shortfall, stronger financial oversight and accountability within NSFAS, a complete review of the current student funding model, and a long-term funding strategy that guarantees equal access to higher education. South Africa cannot build a strong economy while denying young people access to education and skills development. Investing in students is an investment in the future of our country. No qualifying student should be left behind because of financial mismanagement.

0: Finding him was simply part of a robust prosecution strategy.
1: And I don't like a person like Agarwal to sit in my office, and when I refuse to sign the document, he then threatens me. I can't accept that. That's not prosecution. It's not being robust. It's being offensive. And threatening a person is not an easy thing. That's why I'm worried about acceptance of this behavior by his partner who came with him, the team.
0: Moving further afield, vote counting is underway in Zambia after citizens took to the polls yesterday. While incumbent President Hakainde Hichilema has been favoured for a second term, some believe that the rising living costs may have dented his support. The election also comes as the legacy of former President Edgar Lungu continues to loom over Zambian politics, with a legal battle over his burial deepening tensions after his death last year. Some Zambians say the country has enjoyed peace under Hichilema, who has been in power since 2021, including during this election period.
2: All these eras which I've passed as president, for the first time in my life, I've experienced peace. For me, that's the most important thing. I don't care about the money because I can work for it. But the peace is what I really, really love about this president. That's all.
3: I'm expecting very peaceful elections, as it has been already, because some time back you are not peaceful at all. I'm telling you, seeing people, you know, having a presidential rally, they are free in their markets, shops are open. It really gives me a picture that we are really having a peaceful election than before.
0: Recapping your top story this hour. FOSSA has raised concern over Higher Education Minister Buti Manamela's announcement that NSFAS is facing an estimated 15 billion rand funding shortfall across universities and TVET colleges. Do follow us on X and on Instagram at YFM for Y News. I'm Lindwim Banza.
4: 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Jamming in traffic with Y.
5: Yeah, go! In traffic. It's 7:04. Let's see what's happening on the streets. I'll start off on the M1 northbound. I see some slow-moving traffic towards Empire Road. I see a crash there on the N1 northbound at Rigel Avenue. Another crash there at Pretoria before Sifakwa Makgato Drive. It's causing heavy delays, so please be cautious while approaching both those areas. Moving on now down there to Pretoria. I see some restrictions near Delvey Avenue. Lapimont and Marincha, traffic lights are not working at Barry Hedzog Avenue. And then finally, I'll end off in Marlboro North. Traffic lights are not working at South Way. Now, if you're looking for instant traffic updates, be sure to follow us at YFM Traffic for Y Traffic. It's Wasabi.
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Rock a rock a rock a rock. Family tree up in the Lotlhe mo leading twana nyana tsaka rona re magwara gwara gwara gwara. 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Never hesitate to pay me my money.

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1: I will never, ever, ever, ever get tired of the song. And I will never, ever get tired of DJ Pedobotic on the ones and twos. He's done it once again, giving us the perfect Friday morning mix. I'm loving this one. We've got more mixes coming up throughout the day. So, of course, you're going to want to keep it locked here on Y. DJ Pedobotic, thank you so much. Thank you so, so much. Even this one right here.

0: I need to find DJ Pedabotic this weekend. I need to go and find wherever DJ Pedabotic is playing. I need to go find him. All right, let's wrap up the mix right there, because guess what? We do have something very special to give away this morning, courtesy of Mac. We've got some cash money. The Real Households of Joburg is brought to you by Mac Home Care. Now, Mac's The Real Households of Joburg is serving up Joburg's messy household drama, where every smudge, stain and grime has a story that could win you a clean 1,500 rand.
1: Now, we've all had dishwashing day disasters, from dropping and breaking your favorite mug to discovering burnt pots that just won't come clean. Some are frustrating and some are downright hilarious. Share your funniest dishwashing mishap in the comments on the Mac Home Care post for a chance to win 1,500 rand, one story at a time. Now, let's expose today's messy moment. It comes from Simpiwe. Simpiwe says, sink full, sister helps, but uses the whole soap and car sponge.
0: Mm-mm.
1: Puts wet plates in the wrong cupboard. We both get punished. Dishes still dirty.
0: Oh no! Simpiwe, good morning! Simpiwe, hello?
1: Simpiwe, are they still washing dishes?
0: I want to know whether the sister now knows how to wash dishes better or not.
1: Oh, she's banned from actually trying to help to wash dishes.
0: Maybe they're both banned. Simpiwe, good morning.
2: Morning.
0: How are you?
2: I'm good. How are you?
0: I'm good. One question for you. Have you and your sister gotten better at washing dishes now?
2: Hey, look, now we've got XP because, okay. We were shouted at.
0: I can only imagine. Luckily, when you've got Mac, you're doing the right thing. So I'm glad that you guys have learned how to do the dishes properly. And just for telling us your story, we've got something for you.
1: Congratulations, okay. Simpiwe, you've won yourself 1,500 rand.
2: Yeah, that is crazy. Thank you, guys. You just made my Friday.
0: Oh, you are so welcome. Thank you so much for sharing your household drama with us. Have a wonderful rest of your Friday, okay?
2: Yes, ma'am. Thank you very much. God bless you.
0: You're welcome. Thank you so much. Congratulations, Simpiwe, walking away with that 1,500 rand, all thanks to Y and Mac Home Care. 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
1: 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With Ayanda MVP.
0: If there's one person that makes an Amapiano song memorable, it has to be Nobantu Vilakazi.
2: Mm-hmm.
0: Acha, acha, ah.
3: And also, no, Naseka Sipram Fisher, I had guy friends that were part of a rap trio, and we went to Aces Got Talent together. So when I'd go and sing, Bona, you know,
0: they were
3: the same. Yeah, so I just feel like maybe that also comes from there and stuff.
0: Oh, cool.
2: Do you think you'd ever rap again?
3: Yes.
2: Real for real.
3: Yeah.
2: Yeah?
3: Yeah, it's in me, I have it. So I don't know if one day a hip-hop artist can invite me to a studio session. I'd rock the bars, I would.
1: 3 to 6 p.m. For more on this conversation, check out the YFM app. Stick to your Y. Don't touch that dial. We're just getting started.

0: Intentions. It's music by Justin Bieber. This one is called Intentions here on Y. Let's head on over to your news headlines. We're also going to be checking in with your sports.
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2: 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IDEC State Advocate Drushantha Ramsamy will return to the Madlanga Commission of

0: inquiry today. And President Cyril Ramaphosa is expected to turn the spotlight on the role of education, innovation and regional cooperation this morning when he delivers a SADC public lecture at UKZN. I'll have more on these and other stories at the top of the hour, but for now, here's Ray with your sports.
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3: We're starting off with your football this hour, where Chiefs have won 2 games out of 2 in the Betway Premiership, and their fans have one message to the rest of the league. Yeah, Chiefs fans fear no one this season. And their defender, even the defender, Ignacio Miguel, has come out with that same message to describe their mindset ahead of facing Mamelodi Sundowns tomorrow, and they fear no one. Do you feel like you fear no one?
4: 100%. Every time Chiefs wins, I can feel my body get stronger and stronger. I can feel like there's nothing that I cannot do. So I'm definitely enjoying the news that we are winning.
3: Strengthened by the power of the Chiefs.
4: Yes.
3: This feels
4: the strength of the Chiefs.
3: Doesn't
4: not the Black Panther.
3: You need like a word before Chiefs. The strength of the, because the Black Panther is
4: the strength of the great Chiefs.
3: You know what? Fair.
4: Yeah.
3: Fair.
4: I like that one.
3: I'm, of course, welcome the reigning CAF Champions League winners to FNB Stadium tomorrow afternoon. Having made a perfect start to their league campaign with wins over Kruger United and Sekhukhune. However, Sundowns represent their biggest test yet, which gives them an early opportunity to measure themselves against one of the continent's top sides. But according to Ignacio Miguel, it all feels the same.
5: Yeah, my understanding is that we have to respect the fact that Sundowns won the Champions League. Sundowns, it's Sundowns. But at the same time, we are Kaizer Chiefs, you know. At the same time, we also fight for our goals. We fear no one. I think the message is very clear. We fear no one, no matter if they are champions of the Champions League, if they are champions of PSL. We're going to face them as we face Sekhukhune, as I said before. We're going to start the game with the same ambition, with the same spirit of fighting and going for every duel, and that's the message very clear from the coach.
3: His coach Fernando da Cruz has called for the side to up the ante against the African champions, while Miguel insists that Chiefs are going to approach the game with the same ambition and fighting spirit they've shown so far. The defender says that there's no pressure on them, with the players determined to embrace the occasion and deliver for themselves, the club and their supporters. Now, to your rugby, Dave Rennie has turned to a familiar face to lead the All Blacks against the Vodacom Bulls at Loftus tomorrow. Veteran hooker Cody Taylor will be returning from a calf injury to captain the side, having missed both the 54-0 demolition of the Sharks in Durban and the opening victory over the Stormers. Rennie has also made wholesale changes to his starting 15, with only Wallace Setiti, Josh Lord, Kyle Preston, Timoshi Tavatavanawi and Imoni Narawa retained from the Sharks match, although all 5 have been moved to the bench. These changes seem to underline New Zealand's strength and depth as they continue their South African tour, building up to that crucial first match against the Springboks next Saturday. And that is it for your second update of the morning. Your last one is coming up at 8:30 for Y Sports. On the way up, it's Ray Chalant.
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0: 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Why not? 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
1: Ish.

0: It's Lotan Over Pounds. This one is called Aish here on Y. It is, of course, yfm.co.za. If you would like to stream us live, it is officially the weekend. And what do we do on weekends? We go out, we have a good time, we hang out with our friends, we go to groove. But one of the things that forms part of that process is what happens after groove. Mm-hmm. More importantly, what do we eat after groove?
1: Yes.
0: Every once in a while, I think about this very special place in Melville. I don't know the name of it, but it's a trailer that's parked in the middle of 7th Avenue in Melville.
2: Yep. Mm-hmm.
0: And every once in a while, I'll think of that delicious, spicy hot dog that they sell from that trailer. Mm. Oh my goodness. If we're talking about the best post-groove meal, after you've had a long night of just having fun with your people, that hot dog is the best hot dog ever. I don't know what they put in there. I don't know if it's the sausage, because I love spicy food, right?
2: Yeah.
0: So I don't know if it's just the sausage, or if it's the sauce, or if it's a combination of the two. And I don't know if it's a special kind of bread, but that particular trailer on 7th Avenue in Melville, best post-groove meal is getting a hot dog from there.
1: Have you had a burger from Pantry at 1 a.m.?
0: I haven't had a burger from Pantry. I

0: had, my favorite to get is the pizza.
1: The pizza.
0: Yeah, the pizza with like salami
1: on
0: it. Yeah.
1: Yes, if you don't have money. If you have money, it's those things, the obvious things, the burger from Pantry, but a steak and kidney.
0: Pie.
1: Yes.
2: Really?
1: Guys, pies taste even better at night.
0: No.
1: The veil is thin.
0: No.
1: Pie, ebusuku, guys. Trust me.
0: Best time to eat a pie is in the morning.
1: No. Ebusuku, guys. Pie, steak and kidney. Eshisayo. Oh.
2: Late night pie.
1: Late night pie, guys.
0: And we know you don't groove necessarily. So it's like maybe if you after a late night shoot or something like that.
1: Oh, say a pie near. Oh, steak and kidney. Oh, chicken and mushroom.
0: Don't chicken you like, and mushroom wasabi?
1: Okay. Yes.
2: No.
1: Which is in the top three of pies.
0: What?
1: Steak and kidney, chicken and mushroom, and pepper steak.
2: Chicken and mushroom?
1: Yes. Those are the top three.
2: Chicken
1: pies.
2: Mayo?
1: Guys, chicken mayo
0: chicken
1: pie.
0: Mayo!
2: Hey, y'all screaming. You guys aren't hearing me. You guys aren't hearing me. You guys aren't hearing me. This thing is valid. This thing is valid.
1: Chicken mayo pie.
2: Chicken mayo pie. Soft. Okay, fine. I'm going to step off the pie train. It's fine.
0: Ray.
2: It's fine.
0: Please, man.
2: That's fine.
0: Let's not say ridiculous things on radio. Yeah.
2: But have we tried? Okay, it's fine.
0: I'm good.
2: The last time I grooved, I went to Soweto.
0: Mm-hmm.
2: And outside, there's this bro who would grill maotwana.
1: Oh, wow.
2: Spicy. Maotwana. Post groove. You step out there, it might be cold, it might be warm. That bro, the scent just calls, it says. Come hither.
0: That sounds good.
2: I will feed thee.
0: Mm.
2: Little R5, you buy six.
0: Yeah, you're good.
2: You just sit in the car with the newspaper wrapping.
0: Woo! That's the best kind of wrapping. That's the best packaging.
2: Yeah, there you go.
1: I'm not going to eat chicken feet at any time of the day.
0: Chicken feet is good, but bride chicken feet.
2: No, that's peak. Because he literally...
1: I'll stick to my pie. Please, Nia, you can stick to your voice roller, I understand. I wish Macro was open 24 hours.
0: That would be nice. Send a voice note on the Y app. Let us know what is your best post-groove meal. We've got the typical ones, right? Mickey D's, we've got the wings and whatever. But there's some spots that, I mean, they just blow your mind away after that grooving session. Send a voice note, let us know what those are. Let's head on over to your traffic.
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5: It's time for the traffic.
1: 7:45. Let's see what's happening on the streets. I'll start off in Pretoria on the N4 westbound. Expect delays towards the N1 highway. Moving on now to Houghton Estate on the M1. I see slow moving traffic towards Glenhove Road. I see some more slow moving traffic towards Oxford Road, Lapa Park Town if you're on the M1 northbound. Bedford View on the N12 R24 westbound. Expect some delays there on both routes towards Gilulis Interchange. I see some congestion on the N3 northbound between Van Buren and Elands Interchange. And then a crash on the N1 northbound at Rigel Avenue. Now, if you're looking for instant traffic updates, be sure to follow us at Y from Traffic for Y Traffic. It's Wasabi.
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1: 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Aight.

Ay, ay, ay, ay, ay, ay, ay, ay, ay, ay, ay, ay, ay, ay, ay, ay, ay, ay, ay, ay, ay, ay, ay, ay, ay, ay, ay, ay, ay, ay, ay, ay, ay, ay, ay, ay, ay, ay, ay, ay, ay, ay, ay, ay, ay, ay, ay, ay, ay, ay, ay, ay, ay, ay, ay, ay, ay, ay, ay, ay, ay, ay, ay, ay, ay, ay, ay, ay, ay, ay, ay, ay, ay, ay, ay, ay, ay, ay, ay, ay, ay, ay, ay, ay, ay, ay, ay, ay, ay, ay, ay, ay, ay, ay, ay, ay, ay, ay, ay, ay, 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

0: At Show Music, this one is called Lendlela here on Wise. Cosma Puma's on this one as well. We're asking you to let us know what is the best post-groove meal. Let's take some voice notes on the Y app. Let us know.
1: Hello.
2: Near breezy. Mr. Wasabi. Mr. Wasabi. Mr. Shalot. All of our fields together. My field, you can leave in the Lemcom.
1: The leg, it's cow leg.
0: Cow's hoof. Is it the hoof?
1: Who's fooling hoof? 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
3: Yo guys, it depends on which side of the world. If I'm there or not, Jay, it's standards. Very wings like everyone. But if Kiko Kazi, if I'm at Soweto, or if I'm on the other side, like a riverside where I stay, guys, gizzards. That guy with Maldwana has gizzards. And the guy next to him always has boiled eggs. If you get that combo.
1: Gizzards and boiled eggs.
3: Combo, uri 10 randa or 15 randa, uri gizzard feet and two boiled eggs. And you put the same spices and the sauces. How sham. If it's not yet 2 a.m., you will feel like, no, I have strength to go back inside. And I don't know if it's a mental thing, but I feel like if I have that combo, I don't even wake up with a hangover.
1: Hi, Shem, yes, it's a groove post meal. No, struggle post meal. It's like you just
0: pregnancy post meal.
1: Yes, you went to a protest and like, yo, that was hard protesting. Yeah. Let's go get gizzards and boiled eggs.
0: I won't lie, the gizzards are good. Mm-mm. I don't know about the boiled eggs, but bride gizzards, bride Maotwana. Mwah, chef's kiss.
1: Struggle.
0: Any time of the day, any day of the week, best post groove meal. For sure.
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7: 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And so what I'm saying is that you are a leader.
6: 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Celebrating women on Y. Let's be honest. If it's not hot,
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0: Why? It's music to your ears. When a UK legend links up with a Nigerian queen.
3: What's going on, guys? I'm Dave.
4: Hi, guys. I'm Tim.
0: You know.
3: Wait.
0: It's about to hit different. Why?
5: Let's get the party started. See you at the bar, you was hardly talking. That's when I knew that your heart was starring. Friends to lovers need a part to star in. Like, wait, babe, let me ask.

0: allegedly attempted to coerce her into doing so.
1: When Ms. Rushabu did in fact go back to his office, there was great panic amongst Mr. Caruana Johnson and Mr. Pagliacci, to a point where they even wanted me to Section 63 application against Ms. Rushabu in the House breaking matter. I said, on what basis? It's a Valeria docket, there's no witnesses found there. So on what basis are you supposed to do a Section 63 to prevent it?
0: In other news, 26-year-old Victor Mogwena, dubbed the social media rapist, has been sentenced to 4 life terms for raping young women. Mogwena lured women through social media under the guise of modeling promotional and photo shoot opportunities in and around Johannesburg between 2021 and 2024. According to the National Prosecuting Authority, Mogwena presented himself as a photographer or promoter, and in some instances strangled the victims, threatened them with an object resembling a firearm, and robbed them of their belongings. He was convicted of 4 counts of rape, attempted murder, robbery with aggravating circumstances, as well as assault with intent to cause grievous bodily harm. NPA spokesperson Mahaboke Mahlatlole.
2: The NPA applauds the successful prosecution and sentencing of 26-year-old Victor Mogwena to 4 life terms for raping 4 women he lured through social media with fake modeling and photoshoot opportunities. This sentence reflects the seriousness of these offences and sends a strong message that those who prey on vulnerable women will face the full might of the law. The NPA remains committed to ensuring justice for victims of gender-based violence.
0: And finally, President Cyril Ramaphosa is expected to highlight the role of education, innovation and cooperation in the SADC region this morning when he delivers a public lecture at UKZN. The lecture comes as South Africa hosts the 46th SADC Summit, with regional leaders preparing to tackle industrialization, infrastructure, agriculture and critical minerals. YNews reporter Lebandashe is following the story for us.
3: We further call for greater transparency.
4: President Cyril Ramaphosa's lecture at UKZN is part of the build-up to Monday's 46th Ordinary SADC Summit, which will bring together the heads of state and government of the regional bloc in Durban. The summit is being held under the theme of resilient, sustainable and inclusive industrialization through infrastructure development, agricultural and critical minerals transformation in pursuit of a just world. SADC says the gathering will also consider food security, regional integration, the operationalization of the SADC Regional Development Fund and the impact of the global geopolitical developments on the region. Ramaphosa is expected to use the UKZN platform to connect SADC's development agenda with the role of education, knowledge and innovation in building a more integrated and economically resilient region. For Y News, I am Lebohang Dashi.
0: Recapping your top story this hour. IDEC State Advocate Drushantha Ramsamy will return to the Matlanga Commission of Inquiry today after being given time off following a persistent cough during her testimony last week. Do follow us on X and on Instagram at YFM for Y News. I'm Lindiwe Mbanza.
5: 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Jamming in traffic with Y.
6: Go! I should be in traffic. 8:06, let's see what's happening on the streets. I'll start off in Bramfontein. I see some slow-moving traffic towards Empire Road. A stationary vehicle there on the N1 southbound at Golden Highway. I see a crash there on the R24 eastbound at Gilloo's Interchange. It's causing some delays, so please be cautious while approaching that area. Expect delays towards the N1 highway, La Pepitoria, on the N4 westbound. In Bedfordview, I see some slow-moving traffic on the link to the N12 east at Gilloo's Interchange. And then finally, a crash right before Sifako Makgato Drive. Now, if you're looking for instant traffic updates, be sure to follow us at YFM Traffic for Wild Traffic. It's Wasabi.
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8: Scrambling to start your day? 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

0: 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Staring through the grapevine, I'm here GIA certified.
1: Is you gon' make it rain for these thunder thighs?
0: Yeah, I'm a 10 and a freak. 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

0: It's music by Summer Walker. This one is called Go Girl here on Y. Lotto, Doja Cat is on this one as well. This is a one-of-a-kind giveaway that we're doing this morning on The Way Up. Because guess what? 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
1: Now, the most entertaining breakup gets the prize. Don't forget, guys, MTN is the only sim you need. Let's start off with Ukuku.
0: Hold on.
1: Mm-hmm. Oh, the music. I always forget.
0: Hold on.
1: You love the drama.
0: I love the drama because this is a deeply emotional thing to do.
1: Okay.
0: You know,
1: okay.
0: When you are telling someone, I'm picking the love of my life,
1: yes.
0: MTN.
1: Yes.
0: Side sim, I need to let you go. So we need to set the mood. Before we take these voice notes.
1: Yes.
0: Let's go.
1: Let's go. I'll start off with Gugu.
2: 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I mean, MTN is the MTN. Yo. Why would I break up with it? I mean, it's definitely you, not me, unfortunately. Sorry.
0: I like it.
1: I like it.
0: I like it, but I need, like Wasabi's saying, I like

0: love the drama. Mm. I need more drama, more emotion.
1: Let's hear King.
2: Why, yellow one? Why, where were you? I've been struggling, looking for a great one, for a perfect one. I've been struggling with these black, red, blue ones.
1: Mm.
2: Whilst you are there, right there in front of me. I've been climbing trees, mountains, so that I can get connected with these red and blue ones.
1: Mm.
2: Whilst you, yellow one, you are there. You are right there in front of me. I'm just happy now that I found you. I'm just happy now. I'm with you. I'm connected with you.
1: Mm.
2: You'll be my main one. You'll be my first one.
1: Hey.
2: First sim one.
1: Yes.
2: So getting rid of these other ones, second sim ones. Because you, MTN, Yiyo, you are the one.
0: I don't believe him.
1: Yeah.
0: I don't believe him. Here's my thing, right? This one is more of like a declaration of love for MTN.
1: Yeah.
0: Instead of breaking up with the side sims.
1: Yes.
0: And I'm sorry, but it feels like gaslighting to me. You know what I'm saying?
1: Yeah.
0: If you are breaking up with your side sims, you need to make it clear that I'm breaking up with my side sims and
1: exactly.
0: MTN is my main. You know what I'm saying? So not really feeling that one.
1: Maybe Kilebo heal him.
3: Dear son. I don't know how to say this to you, but I guess I have to. Roses are red, violets are blue. You are as blue as the sky. You have been with me through storms, through rains, and yet you still remained blue. We have been through so many things, so many numbers, so many calls. But unfortunately, I have discovered the sun. The sun is so yellow, so bright. I've realized that I need some sunshine in my life. It is so bright that I don't need any other sim. I'm sorry to say this, but our time has come to an end. I only need MTN in my life. I only need sunshine.
0: Wow.
1: Wow. Poetry.
0: Poetry.
1: Poetry.
0: Emotion.
1: Mm-hmm.
0: Beautiful words, beautiful imagery.
1: Yes.
0: This is what I'm talking about.
1: Mm.
0: This is how you break up with your side sims. Good morning.
4: Good morning.
0: How are you?
4: Good and yourself?
0: I'm doing very well, thank you. I loved your breakup voice note. We love it. We think it was passionate. It was poetic. It was beautiful. Incredible.
4: Oh, thank you so much.
1: Well, Kilebuhile, we have great news for you. Congratulations. You've won yourself 1,500.
4: I don't even have a voice.
0: I'm so sorry. But luckily, 1,500 is coming your way.
1: And,
4: Kilebuhile, oh, thank you so much.
1: Can I ask you one more question? Are you already an MTN customer?
4: I'm going to meet my partner today, unfortunately.
1: Not yet.
0: You are going there.
4: Definitely, with no doubt.
0: Okay, all right. Okay. Unfortunately, we cannot double it because you're not already an MTN user. But that's okay. 1,500 Rand is yours. Congratulations.
4: Thank you so much. You guys made my morning.
0: Oh, you are so welcome. And thank you so much for entering. And please make sure when you register on the Y app again, you are registering with your MTN number, okay?
4: Definitely. Alrighty. Thank you so much, guys.
0: Thanks.
4: Love you guys.
0: Kilebuhile, have a good one. Congratulations, Kilebuhile, walking away with that 1,500 Rand, all thanks to Y and MTN. 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
1: Here we don't press snooze. We press play. 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
1: Surfing the airwaves on the same wavelength as you. Why?

0: It's music by Tom London. This one is called Imizwa here on Y. Zintle is on this one as well. Of course, be sure to download the Y app. It is available on iOS and Android app stores. We've been talking about the show that we are obsessed with. It's called The Shards on Disney Plus. And two more episodes were released on Thursday.
1: Mm-hmm.
0: Episode 3 and episode 4 as well.
1: Yes.
0: Yeah.
1: Drama.
0: Drama.
1: It's heating up. It's heating up by every episode. These kids, man, bad derela, man.
0: These kids are naughty.
1: These kids, bad
0: derela. These kids are naughty. Because at some point, these kids, the group of friends, right, on the TV show, The Shards, they decide, okay, guys, we're going to host a welcome party, for
1: yes.
0: the new guy. His name is Robert.
1: Sure.
0: Robert also, I don't trust that guy. But anyway, they want to host a party for him to welcome him to the town, welcome him to the school, you know, just kind of mix and mingle. Now, there's a lot of drama that happens at this particular party.
1: Yeah.
0: But the thing that gets me about that party is that you've got a bunch of teenagers in this luxurious mansion, massive house.
1: Doing adult things.
0: Doing adult things.
1: Dangerous things, illegal things, you know?
0: You know? And I'm pretty sure that their parents don't know anything about this, because this party is happening at Susan's house,
1: yeah.
0: who's one of the, you know, the group members. I don't think that Susan's parents know that this is happening. But at the same time, I have to say, I can't judge them, because we all have secrets that we've kept from our parents. For example, back when I was a teenager, I think I was in matric.
1: Yeah.
0: I told my mom that I'm going to sleep over at a friend's house.
1: Okay.
0: Instead, my friends and I, because I'm from Kimberley originally, right?
1: Mm-hmm.
0: My friends and I, instead of sleeping over at this friend's house, we took a road trip to Bloemfontein.
1: Yeah.
0: Which is about 3 hours away from Kimberley.
1: And your parents didn't know?
0: Nope. They did. To this day, they don't know. If they're listening to the show, they know now. But they don't know. But we took a short left. We went to Bloemfontein. You know, we went to eat out, had a good time, and then we came back the Sunday morning.
1: Yeah, you are hectic, guys. I thought I was doing
0: so bad.
1: I thought I was doing crazy things, but Mina, the biggest thing I did, probably they don't know. I remember back then I needed data. There was no Wi-Fi back in my day. I needed data, so I would just use my parents' phones for cell phone banking, and just buy myself data using their phones.
0: Wasabi.
1: Yeah, shame, man.
0: Oh my gosh.
1: But because I have this data now, like, it helped me, that data, so they can't be angry.
0: That's true.
1: They can't be mad.
0: That's true. That's probably the reason why you're such a successful content creator.
1: You see?
0: You know what I'm saying? Send a voice note on the WhatsApp. Let's ask you this question, right? Is there a secret that you have kept from your parents that to this day they don't know about this thing that you've done? Send a voice note. Let us know. Let's head on over to the headlines and sports.
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3: 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IDEC state advocate Drew Shantha Ramsamy will return to the Madlanga Commission of Inquiry

0: today. And 26-year-old Victor Mogoena dubbed the social media rapist has been sentenced to 4 life terms. I'll have more on these and other stories at the top of the hour, but for now, here's Ray with your sports.
1: The main event.
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3: Football is first up in your last update of the morning, with the first Big Three clash awaits supporters tomorrow afternoon as Kaizer Chiefs host Mamelodi Sundowns. And stadium management CEO Betty Khrobala has confirmed that at least 32,000 supporters are going to be in attendance. The FNB Stadium is going to be hosting the match between two sides who have started their league campaigns with maximum points. Chiefs have beaten Kruger United and Sekhukhune in their first two encounters, while Sundowns got the better of TS Galaxy in their only league match so far. Khrobala expects a near full house in Naturena, with fans still hoping to get their tickets today and tomorrow morning.
4: We're just over 32,000 sold, but that is it's a good number on a Thursday before the event. Traditionally at FNB, we see the actual sales happening on the Friday afternoon and on match day itself. So I'm confident that we will have a close to capacity crowd, and I hope that the weather holds as well.
3: Now moving on to your rugby. The Stormers 23 know that they have little room for error as they look to revive their Curry Cup campaign against the Pumas tomorrow. The fifth place Cape Town side, or Cape Side rather, remain in the playoff race, but defeat in Nelspruit tomorrow would leave their semi-final hopes hanging by a thread. The head coach Tom Dawson Squibb is urging his players to focus solely on the Pumas, believing that a strong performance could build the momentum that is needed for their final two matches against the Bulls and the Lions. Stormers 23 have endured an inconsistent campaign, but Dawson Squibb is of the belief that setbacks have provided valuable lessons that can benefit the team during the business end of the competition. While they may not be where they want to be on the log, the coach is confident in their progress and says that getting the job done against the Pumas tomorrow is the first step towards keeping their playoff ambitions alive. That game is happening tomorrow afternoon, but today there are two matches kicking off. Lions take on the Boland Cavaliers at 3 p.m, while the Griquas face the Sharks 15 2 hours later. That is a wrap for your updates this morning. Catch your next set on Home Run from 3:30 in the afternoon. 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

0: inspired you, or hyped you up? Why celebrate the echoes of her?
1: Now listen, when it comes to a good show, I love me a thriller. I love me a psychological thriller. I love me a murder mystery. I love a show that keeps me guessing. Like, who of these people is the guilty party here?
2: Yes.
1: And I feel like The Shards is definitely a show like that. Let's tell you a little bit more about the show The Shards. It is on Disney Plus. Welcome to the 1980s, Los Angeles, right, where a group of wealthy high school seniors are living this picture-perfect life. They've got parties, they've got popularity, they've got a lot of privilege as well. But how elite can life be when there is a killer on the loose? Now, this is FX's The Shards, your next obsession, now streaming on Disney Plus. Listen, if you are looking for a show that gives you something to talk about, something new to talk about every single episode, then The Shards definitely needs to be on your watch list. This is a psychological thriller and a coming of age drama, right, that follows these wealthy high school seniors who are living the dream in the 1980s in Los Angeles. And things start to take a turn when a mysterious new student enters their circle, and even more suspiciously, people start dying.
2: Now, here are our steering wheel to the main characters. Connor Brett, the aspiring writer. Debbie, the rich girlfriend. Susan, the popular girl. Utom, the athlete. Robert, the new mysterious student. And the troller, the serial killer. The deeper we get into the story, the harder it becomes to know who we can trust, especially when the killer is interested in your friend group.
1: And that's the thing, is that we start to see that in the latest episodes, episode 3 and 4, right? There are some new characters that we hear about, and one character's name is Rhonda. Rhonda is just the sweetest girl. You know, she's the nicest girl. Everybody loves her at school. She loves roller skating, and then boom, something happens to Rhonda. And when I was watching this, I was like, not Rhonda, guys. Don't do this to my girl, please.
2: The problem with the show is that who can we really trust there? Yes, people can look innocent and sweet, but you never know. Like, when they throw the party for Robert, because Robert is new, you know? Who is that weird guy that just shows up?
1: Who is that guy?
2: Who is that guy? But then and I, Robert, can we trust Robert? Because he is a new person, so, like, what if he's hiding some things? What if all of this is planned?
1: And the thing is, I'm more suspicious of Robert now because of what we find out in episode 3 and episode 4.
2: Yes.
1: Because initially it's like, you know, you don't want to judge someone based on what you think or who you think they could be, right? Just based off of the fact that Robert is new, it's easy for us to say, I mean, there we have it. There's our killer.
2: They could be trying to trick us.
1: Yeah. Mm. But I don't think it's him.
2: No,
1: I don't know.
2: No, they won't make it to that obvious.
1: I don't know. We need to keep watching to find out exactly what happens next on The Shards. New episodes drop every single Thursday and every Friday for the next 5 weeks. And we will be discussing, of course, the latest episodes. 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
0: The Way Up, the most important meal of the day.

0: spiraling up, just like a rich staircase. 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I say things behind my back that they wouldn't dare say. Know it's on sight when I see you, I'm working at Squarespace.
1: Yeah.

0: cause that's what it said to me.
1: 21.
0: I blame my pops for that, cause if he didn't fail, he could've corrected me.
1: 21.
0: Give out the props to my mama, cause no matter what, she always protected me.
1: Oh God.
0: I promise you it ain't no checking me.
1: Oh God.
0: Jump in the water, get wet with
1: straight
0: me.
1: 21.

0: It's music by J. Cole. This one is called My Life here on Y. What secrets have you been hiding from your parents? Send a voice note on the Y app and let us know. There's another secret that I just thought about now that my mom still doesn't know about. My mom had this vase that she really loved. It was a very expensive vase. It was a small vase, but it was like, you know, her prized possession.
1: Sure.
0: And someone broke it.
1: By someone, do you mean you broke it?
0: Yes, I did. And I blamed my sister, who was only 4 years old at the time.
1: Oh, shame.
0: Sorry.
2: We can do traffic. Jamming in traffic with Y.
1: Go. I should be in traffic. 8:43, let's see what's happening on the streets. I'll start off in Bramfontein on the M1 northbound. Slow moving traffic towards Smith Street. Let's head on over now to Pretoria. I see some delays towards the R101 interchange. Lapana on the N1 southbound, a stationary vehicle there at Golden Highway. I see a crash there, a truck crash near Dasville interchange, Heidelberg N3 northbound. It's causing some heavy delays, so please be cautious. Bedford View, slow moving traffic on the link to the N12 east at Gilulis interchange. And then finally, I'll end off with another crash there on the N1 northbound at Rigel Avenue. Hopefully, it's been cleared by now. Now, if you're looking for instant traffic updates, be sure to follow us at Y from Traffic. For Y from Traffic, it's Wasabi.
0: Let's see what you're saying on the Y app. What secrets have you hidden from your parents?
1: I'll start off with a voice note from Betla. Betla, when you see
3: and happy Friday.
0: Morning.
3: Okay, now high school, but show me. There wasn't really much rather than jump on my water, some robot. Okay, hey, sure. But then either at Kala College, because I reside in Tembisa, so I would travel back and forth. So every time, maybe I'm a schoolmate or I'm a classmate, when they say we're going out to a party and whatever, I would literally call my parents and then tell them, hey guys, night study, or yeah, something. Because of, yeah, when I was doing engineering subjects, so they would believe me because of what's about engineering. Hey, you better now. So I would tell them, hey, you better so, get over after 2 days, night study, yeah, at the friend's house. And they would send me money. And I would. Yenza the most, guys. Yo. And till to this day, they don't know. And in Twitter, when it comes to my marks, and I would not excel, but neutral. Yeah, pass a hand there. And so, never sang Latin. Yeah, never sang Latin, just because of the skill and get a hand.
0: So that is what I was about to say, is that if you are going to do that,
1: yeah,
0: you need to make sure that the marks,
1: they reflect,
0: are reflecting.
1: They reflect.
0: Because your parents are sitting at home saying, yo, my child is working, hey? My child is working so hard. And then the marks come back and they're not good. Trust me.
1: So the study group that you were doing with your friends, Gandhi, what was it for?
0: Yes, exactly. Those are the kinds of questions that they will ask you. Send a voice note on the Y app. We're going to take more soon.
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0: One Kitchen, two finalists, 1 million rand on the line. 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

0: It's music by Nalu. This one is called Tima Moon here on Why. Here's a big question. If you do have like a secret that you've kept from your parents from way back at school, can you tell them when you're an adult? Should you tell them when you're an adult? Because here's my thing. If I told my mom today that, remember that time I told you I'm sleeping over at my friend's house? We actually went to Bloemfontein.
1: There's
0: nothing she can do now.
1: She can ground
0: I'm a grown
1: you.
0: Lady.
1: She can ground you.
0: She can't ground
1: she
0: me.
1: She fetches you from your apartment and say, come to my house. And, no.
0: She can't ground me.
1: Yeah, there's nothing she can do actually right now.
0: If I tell her I broke the vase, okay, that she might make me replace. She might be like, I'm going to need you to buy me a new vase.
1: A vase, yeah.
0: Even though that happened like 20 years ago.
1: You know what? Only if it was a family-changing secret.
0: Yes.
1: Yeah. Like, you opened a case for someone, Gandhi. It was actually you who did this thing. It wasn't a robbery in the house.
0: Yes. And okay, that's a deep
1: thing. Yeah, that's a deep secret. Yeah, like that. Only that. The rest of these things are petty things. Those sleeping over at a friend's house or doing a wild trip to another province. I think they'll just laugh it off right now.
0: Right. Yeah. At this point, they'll just laugh it off. My other question is,

0: On the shards, do you think that, because again, you know, there's all these like lavish parties that they throw, and these are kids, we have to remember, like, they are in high school, but we also need to remember that this is the 80s, you know, and they are just living wild lives, living their lives, having a good time. So when they host this party at Susan's house, do you think Susan's parents would be mad?
1: You know, when you, once you're that rich, Nia, there's nothing that you can even break that will make your parents mad. Because even if the TV buy a pooler, so what?
0: Oh, exactly.
1: Because everyone's so rich on that show. I mean, if the TV is broken, they're like, ah, okay.
0: Yeah.
1: Whereas, Tina, yo, if our parents found a house party and someone broke even a cup or your dad's favorite glass.
0: Ooh, it's trouble.
1: It's finished.
0: It is big trouble. If you want to see that we are not exaggerating when we say that these kids are rich and they are throwing these lavish parties, you absolutely have to go check out The Shards.
1: The Shards.
0: It is on Disney Plus. There's 4 episodes out now.
1: So far, yeah.
0: So this weekend, actually, you can binge watch those 4 episodes if you want. Mm-hmm. You know what I'm saying? I think it's the perfect opportunity to do that. Back to back.
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0: rape, attempted murder, robbery with aggravating circumstances, assault with intent to cause grievous bodily harm, as well as pointing of an object resembling a firearm. NPA spokesperson Makgabogwe Mahlutlaela.
1: The NPA applauds the successful prosecution and sentencing of 26-year-old Victor Mokoena to four life terms for raping four women he lured through social media with fake modeling and photoshoot opportunities. This sentence reflects the seriousness of these offenses and sends a strong message that those who prey on vulnerable women will face the full might of the law. The NPA remains committed to ensuring justice for victims of gender-based violence.
0: And finally, President Cyril Ramaphosa is expected to highlight the role of education, innovation and cooperation in the SADC region this morning when he delivers a public lecture at UKZN. The lecture comes as South Africa hosts the 46th SADC Summit, with regional leaders preparing to tackle industrialization, infrastructure, agriculture and critical minerals. YNews reporter Lebandashe is following the story for us.
2: President Cyril Ramaphosa's lecture at UKZN is part of the build-up to Monday's 46th Ordinary SADC Summit, which will bring together the heads of state and government of the regional bloc in Durban. The summit is being held under the theme of resilient, sustainable and inclusive industrialization through infrastructure development, agricultural and critical minerals transformation in pursuit of a just world. SADC says the gathering will also consider food security, regional integration, the operationalization of the SADC Regional Development Fund, and the impact of the global geopolitical developments on the region. Ramaphosa is expected to use the UKZN platform to connect SADC's development agenda with the role of education, knowledge, and innovation in building a more integrated and economically resilient region. For Y News, I am Lebohang Dashi.
0: Recapping your top story this hour, IDEC State Advocate Drushantha Ramsamy will return to the Madlanga Commission of Inquiry today after being given some time off following persistent coughing during last week's testimony. Do follow us on X and on Instagram at YFM. For Y News, I'm Lindiwe Mbanza.
3: Jamming in traffic with Y.
4: Thank you very much, Ms. Mpanza, for that beautiful news update. It's 5 minutes past the hour 9. Good morning to you and yours. Happy Friday. We made it through the end of the week. Boysens and the M1 northbound, there is an unfortunate crash just before eCrown interchange. And on the N1 southbound, there's a stationary vehicle at the Rand Show Road. So kindly do drive with caution. Pretoria N14 northbound, kindly do expect delays, and that is towards the R101 interchange. And in Pretoria on the N14 northbound, kindly do expect delays once more on the off-ramp from Euphus Road. Heidelberg N3 northbound, there is a truck crash near Dassville interchange. And in Pretoria once more, N1 southbound, there is a crash just before Sefako Mokgato Drive. Wadeville N17 westbound, there are roadworks and traffic restrictions, and that is towards the Osborne Road. And we wrap it all the way up in Pretoria. On the N4, there are roadworks and traffic restrictions between Donkerhoek and Cullinan exits. All right, that's about it for your traffic. Next update coming through at the top of the hour. If there's anything you feel we may or we might have missed, kindly do let us know using the hashtag YTraffic across our social media platforms and our Y World app. In terms of music, what you can expect in order to kickstart the glow up, some Prince KB, some Goldie, and some Tala and Morgan. It's going to be a good one. Good morning. Let's glow up.
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Are you ready to make some noise? 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Why? The Glow Up with Karan Mthethwa.

signature to perfection. We celebrate the echoes of her. Why?

0: This one is called Pizza Dough. Of course, on this one, it's Mokin, K-Keed, and DJ Slick. They bring us to 21 minutes after the hour 9. It's still the Glow Up On Y with Karen Umteta. Thank you so much for choosing us. It's the 14th of August, 2026. And if it's your birthday today, happy birthday to you. Also, if you're celebrating something special, let me know so we can show you some love. Of course, and if it is also a difficult day, you know we're here to take out the mid out of your mid-mornings. With that being said, let's get the show on the road.
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0: All right, With It or Waste It. Now, if you're joining us for the first time ever, you know, when it comes to With It or Waste It, there's just a big, great divide, right? We all have different things of doing things. We were raised differently. And on most days, we're on opposing sides of different fence. And we all have different backgrounds and we prefer different ways of doing things. Sometimes we're not on the same page and we aren't part of the same line of march. And as a result, we clash. Every morning on the Glow Up, we fix that. We try to establish a point of clash that we might have and you straighten it out, right? Today, I need you to try help me figure out if blocking parents on social media is a yay or nay. I don't know how you feel about this one, but I can only share my experience. I don't block my elders. I don't block my father. My mother's late. I hadn't blocked her as well. I really do feel like I don't post anything inappropriate. I also do have strong opinions about things, but I also do feel like I'm at the age where I can be honest. But I'll never post things that are, I think, considered disrespectful or maybe sensitive. At least I hope so. Because I really feel like I'm at the age where my parents should know the truth, you know? But I'm also not going to be found on a status posting alcohol. I'm not 15 years old. I don't know. I think things through and generally in life, I am at the age where I am kind of like considerate of what I put out there. And I always

0: say to myself, if you can't put it out for everyone to see, then why are you putting it up? It means you know that what you're doing is wrong. So I don't block my parents, I don't block my elders, I don't block my family. TikTok, they can follow me. WhatsApp, they'll see my story. Instagram, they'll see it, all of it. And I even follow back, because what is there to hide? What are we stressing about? Huh? Let me know, do you block your parents on social media? What is the behavior about? You know, sometimes if you had strict parents, which my father is incredibly strict. My father is a very, very strict man. My dad is a very respectable man. So he's just, he's not about the drama. He's not about the nonsense. So I really do feel like if you grow up in a very strict household, in a respectable household, you are conditioned and raised to know how to do things in a certain way. So you grow up just very in yourself, I suppose, with your opinions. And even if you do say something, it's probably just rebuking disrespect more than it is disrespecting other people. You know, it's just making sure that your boundaries are respected and you're firm on them. But there can't be like cuss words. You can't be saying crazy nonsense, you know, that you can't back up, or things that just can't be, I don't know, that you don't want that reputation coming back to your family, you know, especially your elders. So do you block them? Let us know. Bayak blocka abazali, bayak follower, bayak like. And also, maybe, can we take it to the top and share a conundrum? Share what happened, you know, for you to even block them. Tell us what happened. And also, maybe if you don't block them, how did you realize that you should have? With it away still today, send through those voice notes on the Wire World app. Alternatively, we are at Wire across our socials. Thank you so much for staying with us.
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4: 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Why? Here, we don't rise and shine. We wake up and glow up.
5: Yeah.

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Yeah. Gotta keep listening.

0: 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We hear you.
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0: Before you enter the room, and long after you leave it. This Women's Month, Y celebrates her echoes. 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

0: This one is called Gwelanga 2.0. Of course, Bussy on this one. 52 minutes after the hour 9. Wrapping up all things with it wasted this morning. I'm trying to find out from you, do you black your parents, or rather, do you block your parents on social media streets when you know you're posting a little bit of some funny content?
1: Here, we don't rise and shine. We wake up and glow up.
0: Now, I don't know if you've ever experienced this, right? You see something on social media, or maybe let's say you share something on social media, and then it ends up becoming some sort of a lecture from your parent. They're just like, "I need to have one," and you're like, "Oh, I know I'm wrong. I know it's in the greater scheme of things, not the greatest thing to say, but I meant it in a humorous way." Sometimes our parents, honestly speaking, are a little bit too sensitive with how we hold things through. So, ish, made things strings. It kind of does make things tricky. Tibla coming through. Let's see what he has to say.
2: Yo, karakaralasi why? Nama why listeners? What up? Happy Friday, wana. That one wasting it. Waste it. Wana stories nyaga on social media. Social media is for renavana, the youth, and sorry, the young blood. Not for older people. Mara story ko Facebook, story ko social media. Baba, nilimingyan. Yo, karakara the song that are playing on the background. Yo!
0: I'm glad you liked it, brother. I really am glad you liked it. Look, we can't even judge Bazadi, you know. They're still people at the end of the day. So if they feel like they want to be on social media, I mean, I feel like social media is permissible for anyone over, I think, the age of 16 or 18 to use. So I really do feel like it's a vibe. I mean, if you want to be there, it's a free country. Mark Zuckerberg, they're connected with their peers and their friends. Lava, hello.
3: Morning, Oyas. Morning, Karakara. Say hi. Morning, guys. Happy Friday. This is a boy. Is lava, yeah, apparently springs in the court. Before you, I mean, I wasted. I would have been a parent or go social media. I was a con, good man, you forget something, yelling at this 13 years again about social media. I'm very to Sabo good man, you time as a bona. No, I mean, I'm happy learning. I'm afraid to. My parents.

0: As Kunum is this real, hey, go my phone calls the pain and how to go social media. Sure, I waste it. Happy Friday, guys. Love you all.
1: We love you so much more. Thank you, Slava. But the big conversation here is, why are you posting inappropriate things to begin with? Why are you stoting to begin with? Noni King. Oh, I know this one's gonna be a tough one. Noni Peluya Kulum. Hi, good morning.
2: Good morning, Karen. How you doing? Happy Friday. Good morning, Wires. I'm blocky mundo. I post what I post. I say what I say. I like what I like. My family has run out of yours in terms of what I post and how I post it. So ekaya, bangbiza ngonto. Mang post something out of pocket. My sister will just text and say, "Nto." Ah man, just badala. Why am I hiding things? It's not like I'm doing drugs. But yeah, I post or I post how I post. If you don't like it, you can block me.
1: Rather, I'll give the power to you. If you don't like what I post, I'm giving you the utmost liberty to block me, Mzali. Hey! Yeah, Noni Edgar, hello.
3: Hello, hello, Karakara Lasawai. Yeah, on my side, I think we should keep it. I don't block my parents. I let them see everything so that they could know who am I. So that they could really know who am I. I don't block my parents. I let them view all my statuses. I don't block them anyhow. I let them view. And if something bad happens to me, they will know where I was, who I was with, what I was doing, because I let them see all my doings. So even if, when it comes to posting my woman, I haven't introduced her, but slowly, slowly, they're getting to know her. The day I'm going to introduce her, they're going to be like, oh, okay, well, look at these details. You see, it gets more simpler.
1: So you're easing your family into it. Lindy Mbanza joins us in studio just before she gives us our bulletin at the top of the hour. We ask her today how she feels about this one. Mbanza,
4: so bon. I know you're about to stress me.
1: No. This one is actually, I'm really excited to find your opinion on this one. Okay. Blocking our parents on social media?
4: I'm with it.
1: You need to explain.
4: I just think there's certain things that they don't need to see, man.
1: Can I challenge your thinking?
4: No.
1: Oh, man.
4: Okay, try. Let's hear it.
1: Why are you posting inappropriate things to begin with?
4: No. It's not inappropriate. It's just not for them to consume. It's not inappropriate.
1: What would it be that you're saying that your parent can see? Because, like, whatever you're doing in the dark will be exposed.
4: In the light.
1: In the light.
4: Yeah, they'll see it when it gets to the light. Leave me in the dark.
1: Your parents will be shocked at your future.

0: kept under New York's double jeopardy protections, which prevent a person from being tried twice for the same offense. Maggioni faces two federal charges of stalking, resulting in death, each carrying a maximum sentence of life in prison. Legal analyst Misty Maris weighed in on the case.
1: So there's a couple of aspects to this. So first of all, anytime you're talking about a plea deal, you're usually talking about some type of bargain, right? For the incentive for a defendant to actually get a plea deal, it's ultimately about how much time are you going to serve. And for the federal government, they're going to assess the strength of their case. For prosecutors, there is an element of this charge that says the individual that is being stalked was in fear of the person that was stalking them, in fear, was aware of it. And that has always been the one element that nobody was really sure how the federal government was going to attack that. It would have been something at trial, could have potentially made the case vulnerable on appeal, even if they were to get a conviction. So that could be their incentive. From the defense, they are incentivized to engage in a plea deal if they could potentially get something lesser than life.
0: Recapping your top story this hour. Suspended Member of Parliament Fadel Adams says he won't be intimidated by anyone and is ready to reveal all he knows when he appears before the Madlanga Commission. Do follow us on X and on Instagram at YFM for Y News. I'm Lindiwe Mbanza.
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3: Thank you very much, Ms. Mbanza, for that news update. It's 5 minutes past the hour 10. Let's have a quick look at your roads. We kick it off at Twatwa. N12 westbound, kindly do expect delays towards the Pansy Road exit. And on the N1 northbound, a stationary vehicle at Atterbury Road. And we take it all the way to the N1 northbound. There are roadworks just before the ramp to Inyu Road. And on the N1 southbound, a stationary vehicle just at the ramp from Braakfontein Road. Let's take it all the way to Heidelberg. N3 northbound, there is a truck crash recovery, and that is near Daysville interchange. So kindly do be aware of that. Bedford View on the N12 R24 westbound. We're going to slow moving traffic on both routes towards the Kalulis interchange. And let's wrap it up on the N1 northbound, a stationary vehicle as well, and that is towards the Prof Plus interchange. That's about it for your traffic. Next update coming through at the top of the hour. But now it's officially time for the second hour of all things The Glow Up. If there's anything you feel we may or we might have missed, kindly do let us know using the hashtag YTraffic across our social media platforms and our Y World app. All right, now that that's out of the way, fun is about to be had. It is a Friday, and I love it, man, because every hour in means the weekend has arrived. DJ Maphorisa Kelani and Sam Dimtuda is what we're going to kick off the second hour of the show with. Are you ready? Giddy up. Let's go.
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hate to keep you in your seat. 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

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We hear her before she speaks. Celebrating women on Y. Karen Tetwa.

0: old ngiyasindelwa. And for real, maybe I am. Been carrying the week all week. Now it's Friday, I can let it go. It's been amazing, hey? DJ Lek, who's in Ngumalu, KC Drillers, 22 minutes after the hour 10. Thank you so much for joining us. It's still the Glow Up on Y. But you know, we're about to clock it. Who's joining me today, you might wonder? She's currently one of South African television's most exciting, shining stars, winning audiences over one role at a time. From a breakout role in Qabega, The Empire, to memorable appearances in House of Zwide, she has continued to showcase her versatility on screen, and she has now stepped into two leading roles on Ikwababa and Bogadi Tsong, proving that she is an actress to watch. Who might this be?
1: The Glow Up with Karen Mthethwa.
0: Why? Nope, it's not Karen Mthethwa. Rodisang joins us now to talk about resilience on her journey, this exciting season of her career, and marrying young. You're gonna love it, so stick around. Yes.
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5: 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And also, you have no business marrying me if your mom is still in a shack. That's what I'm saying. How are you spending 100K on my diamond ring, bling, bling, buying me a Gerrit Johan Kotzé dress for our wedding, but your mom doesn't have a proper roof over her head? We rank up aside.
7: The issue with guys is we are seasoned. We are desperate for that. We are really, really in this thing for the
9: love. You love too much.
10: You fall in love easily.
9: Too much.
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1: Monday to Thursday, 8 to 10 p.m. Why? Hotter than the rest, better than the best. It's Why.

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0: 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This one is called One of the Girls, of course, The Weeknd, Jenny of a Black Prince, and Lily Rose Depp. They bring us to 33 minutes after the hour 10. And let me tell you, man, it's going to be an absolute amazing show. Let's get into it.
1: Karen Mtetwa on Y.
0: Now, joining me today is someone, even in this seat, I am very excited to meet and see with my own hazelish brown eyes, you know? We fell in love with her on screen, you know, and I don't think there's anything quite like her out there. We are currently in love with her character on, you know, one of the shows that are just keeping South Africa entertained. What? No, I'm not done there. I'm also going to kill it on Bukhari Jong. So when we're here, we know she's killing it and she's just raising the South African flag really, really, really high. Please, wires, help me welcome Rory Song Mohapi Grootbo. Was that a great introduction? Welcome to the show.
2: Yeah, cool.
0: We nice. Like, yeah, you try. You did your thing. First of all, thank you so much. I mean, you could be on set. You could be resting. You could be bonding with your peasant, you know, newly married and stuff. Love is in the air. But you decided you're going to share, you know, your Friday morning with us. And we really do appreciate you for that. So many questions to ask you, because I really think not only right now, but in this moment, you really are one of the most powerful stars in South Africa. Very big conversation in everything that you do, whether it's on screen, whether it's digital, you know. You're the kill of the moment, and it's okay. We're owning it and we're clocking it today. You've landed, I don't know if I'm respectful to say, but it's a career-defining role right now, like, and roles actually, you know, that have just changed the trajectory of your life, and you're on your way up and you continue to soar as well, right? What did it take for you to finally land these roles and for you to get to the sweet spot that you are right now?
3: I think it's just patience and resilience, to be honest, and just being consistent in everything that I do. And obviously there's never enough room to learn. So I was just patient with myself and trusting the process. And when it finally came together, I was ready for it.
0: And, you know, let me ask you this. I think you know what it's like to be in the auditioning season of your life. And when you're like, ah, no, I deserved this moment. Or I feel, and obviously it's no hate to whoever books the role. But how do you work through that? You know, I think that season of rejection, because you said something really important now. You're saying I was ready for it, you know. And I think for me, that means you are able to see now what you didn't see then, what you were supposed to give then that you can only give now.
3: Yes, that's so beautiful, actually.
0: Sure.
3: Within those seasons, I just took it as rejection is not necessarily failing or something bad. It's just simply redirection.
0: Okay.
3: I took it as that. It's redirection. And there has been so many moments where I was like, oh my gosh, I really, really wanted that though. And I felt like I was going to play it so good. Like I was prepared for it mentally and then I didn't get it. But then I was like, you know what? Maybe God was like, not now and not that one, but I've got something way better for you. Yeah.
0: And then now Ugi season yama way better, right? And you're killing it. You really are. What's been your proudest professional moment so far? And I'm sure there could be a lot because once again, you're in your winning season. Yeah. But what has been one of those that just really feel like you triumphing or just winning one of your biggest personal struggles?
3: I think it's just how far I've come as an actress. Seeing my hard work just bloom and blossom and just seeing how everything is happening, like everything is just aligning. And I feel like currently this is my most proudest moments in my career. Like it's just so beautiful and it is overwhelming, but it's just like so beautiful to take in because it's all the hard work that I've put in and obviously all the prayers that I've put in that has gotten me to this point. So
0: I love that. Let me put you in a difficult spot. And it's with love. Let's try maybe go back to one character. You touched on something earlier and it made me curious. One character that you maybe, you know, read lines for or you tried out for and you didn't get. And it really hurt. Once again, with respect, it's not a beef starting thing. It's not a condescending thing. But what role did you actually maybe try out for and you didn't get? And it really, really hurt.

0: Well, I can't say it because they're still shooting it.
1: Oh.
0: You know, it's still, it's not a show that I could.
1: No, give us a hectic throwback. Give us maybe your something.
0: Okay, that what, oh my gosh, it was.
1: Something Jere, it's a fitilet. Maybe the character's already done or it's established. Something there. Is, if it's still fresh here, we don't want that one. We don't want anything.
0: I think it's that one. That one is the most one. And it was on Netflix. Oh, guys, I cried. Oh my gosh. Because I was so sure I got it. I was so sure I got it. I was going to chemistry test back to back. Like, I was like, even my husband was like, this is usually the process. Like, when they are sure about you, this is what they do. I was so sure. I was the only female left.
1: Sure.
0: And then weeks went by, and then it was quiet. I'm like,
1: what's going on now?
0: What's going on? And then I'm asking my agent, I'm like, hey, did they find someone for that character? They're like, yeah, they did. I'm like,
1: ouch. Okay, that, and really, I feel like sometimes when you see someone doing well, we don't associate that with the rejection they might still be going through. You know, you just think everything is yes, everything is great. And there's still seasons where you're like, I can do more, I want to do more, especially if you have this gift inside of yourself that you want to share with the world, right? People often also celebrate success, but don't always see the struggles behind it. So when you look at the tough seasons that you've made, you know, it through, I mean, happily married, newly married, I'm sure that's one of your anchors in life right now, because you just referenced how he's assuring you through during, like, you know, tricky seasons of this. You are still ascending, but it's still tricky in everything that's happening. Who else, you know, including your husband, obviously we can hear, is there for you on days where you feel like who else do you have, like, who's just one of your anchors?
0: It's my mother.
1: Uncle Thad.
0: It would have to be my mother. My mother is the best thing that has ever, like, God gifted me a great mother. Like, even when, on days where I'm so unsure of myself or I'm just struggling mentally with something, just calling her and hearing her voice and her saying, "Manaka, it's going to be okay." Like, and it eventually becomes okay. Like, I just, she is the one person that grounds me more than anything. She gives me a sense of home. So besides my husband, my mom is another person that just keeps me grounded and just reminds me of who I am.
1: I love that. I'm fighting myself from saying, Mom Daung. So I'm just really just, I'm trying not to call her that, right? On the other side of this, we go deeper into this conversation. If you'd like to drop a word or two, and also if you really are a big fan and you just wanted to know that she's doing well, send through that voice note on the Y World app. Alternatively, we are at Y across all socials. Our number is 011-772-0992.
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2: 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We celebrate.

We celebrate the echoes of her. Why? 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

0: 14 on this one. It's Dave and Kano. They bring us to 44 after the hour 10. Still the Glop on Y with Karen Mtetwa. I'm not alone. Rory Sang, and I'm going to say Groot Bom, okay? Happy, but Groot Bom. A lot of us have known and fallen in love with her because currently she's killing two big roles. One with Asia on E, Bukhari Chong. And of course, another big one as well. Let's go back into this.
1: Karen Mtetwa on Y.
0: Now, when we go back into these conversations, there's so much questions to find you. I think to give the listener more context, right? I feel more overwhelmed because I just really realize in real time how old you are. And I'm just trying to be like, 24, you know? Because I'm thinking of all the things, the reading lines, on that's new. You know, I think being on a space where now you are, I think, first call, maybe high on a call sheet, that means a lot of pressure, a lot of reading. And you're doing that as well for another production, though that's a lot. New marriage, new life, I'm sure new friends as well, because spaces are changing, you are changing, and you are evolving. Like, what's up? Let's talk about love right now, because we also had this conversation off air. You are such a gone girl, right? And I never saw Tola Beg, and it's okay. You're young and you're married. You're proving critics wrong about marriage not being for your 20s, you know. What's the biggest misconception that you've heard from people who decided they don't want to marry young?
2: You know what? With that, I just feel like people think because you're young, you're not ready to commit. We spend our 20s saying, YOLO, live reckless, party, do all of those things. But you can actually spend your 20s living a good life. That you only live once. Yeah. You only live once. Do it right. If you don't want to get married, that's fine, but it doesn't mean that you're not ready to commit, because age, maturing is not only about age.
0: I get that.
2: It's just about committing yourself and just being in love freely at that age. It's okay, you know what I mean? So it doesn't mean just because you're young, you're not ready to commit. You can commit and still have the fun that you want with a life partner.
0: And that's true, because you're giving them the best years of your life.
2: Yes.
0: You know, and you're starting it young. So that has a hotel for Ramadiki, body arthritis, like your mares, a kumulagum nanganja animal deeds, a boom nanganja and sassin, a kumula basa spooka mals, na yonki mali. Manja, you're using that money as well together, you know, to start a family, and a hotlaka klakan see you. And now you're coming back into each other in your 50s, and now you're like, it should have, it would have. That's really amazing. I mean, we really do wish you well. Thank you so much for being such a light spirit to hang out with. We're gonna let her go because, you know, the camera is rolling somewhere. And that's where she needs to be. Before we let you go, please give us your social media handles and where we can catch you on all your primetime shows.
2: I am on Instagram at @RorySang_MohapiGrootBom. 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And catch me on Gwababa, 7:30 weekdays. And Bukhari Jong on Thursdays. Yes.
0: What time Thursdays?
2: 7.
0: Pumala. Guys, look, Rory Sang Mohapi Grootbom, thank you so much for your time. 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

inspired you, or hyped you up? Why celebrate the echoes of her? The Glow Up with Karanam Tetwa. 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

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Happy Women's Month. Why? 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Only on Moi.

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1: Exciting time. 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Lahana Rabatena on the 28th of August at Drama Pretoria. Talking Shakes and Lens, Chengulengu, Goldie, Venom, Rari, Leseri the DJ, and more. 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Club Y, we turn up the ice. Naganjai.
0: For the cool, by the cool. 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
2: Stories making headlines. Evidence leaders at Malanga Commission suggest making findings with information already available on Suleiman Karim. And Julius Mkhwanazi and co-accused's bail application continues in Mbenza case. A very good morning. I'm Lindiwe Mbanza. The Malanga Commission's evidence leader, Advocate Adila Hasim, has urged the Commission to make its findings based on evidence currently before it against controversial Northwest businessman Suleiman Karim. Karim was scheduled to appear before the Commission today after being subpoenaed. He has repeatedly failed to comply with the Commission's subpoena since his initial appearance in February, citing ill health. Now, the Commission previously ruled that Karim could only be excused from testifying if he was examined by an independent medical specialist appointed by the Commission. Advocate Hasim says the Commission cannot afford to give Karim any more time.
3: There's limited time remaining for this Commission to complete its mandate. At this point, we submit it's appropriate for the Commission to simply make its findings based on its assessment of the evidence that's already before the Commission in the previous hearing at which Mr. Karim was present and the evidence that's been provided, and also on the basis that there's certain information that has still not been furnished.
2: In other news, suspended Member of Parliament Fadel Adams says he won't be intimidated by anyone and is ready to reveal all he knows when he appears before the Malanga Commission. Adams made the remarks outside the Pinetown Magistrates Court today, where the matter was postponed to the 11th of September. Now, the National Coloured Congress leader is accused of interfering in police investigations into the 2017 assassination of former ANC Youth League Secretary General Cindy Somakata. Adams is also at the centre of controversy surrounding IDEC, including allegations that information he provided was used in investigations into senior crime intelligence and political killings task team officials. His testimony before the commission has since been postponed to the 19th of August.
4: You know, I think it was Justice Matlanga that asked at the commission, he asked a very simple question of Andrea Johnson. He asked, why arrest in the case of Dumisani Khumalo? Why move to arrest? I really hope that people are asking the same question with my case. Why arrest? Why not ask me for a warning statement? They move to arrest, but you'll see the pretenses of the arrest once we get to Madlanga. We're not going to discuss this here. There's a commission that was formed to investigate this. I've presented the evidence to the commission. I need to go and sit down and read it into the record, and then hopefully the country will understand what's at play and why these people are doing this, but more importantly than that, why they've been getting away with it for so long. It's shocking. I knew it was bad. I've known from day one that it was bad, but it's clear that it's worse than we thought.
2: To this now, the man accused of killing United Healthcare Chief Executive Brian Thompson in Manhattan in December 2024 is reportedly expected to plead guilty to federal charges today. Luigi Mangione is accused of fatally shooting Thompson and was arrested 5 days later at a McDonald's in Pennsylvania. Reports suggest a plea deal could see state charges against Mangione dropped under New York's double jeopardy protections, which prevents a person from being tried twice for the same offense. Mangione faces two federal charges of stalking resulting in death, each carrying a maximum sentence of life in prison. Legal analyst Misty Maris weighed in on the case.
5: So there's a couple of aspects to this. So first of all, anytime you're talking about a plea deal, you're usually talking about some type of bargain, right? For the incentive for a defendant to actually get a plea deal, it's ultimately about how much time are you going to serve. And for the federal government, they're going to assess the strength of their case. For prosecutors, there is an element of this charge that says the individual that is being stalked was in fear of the person that was stalking them, in fear, was aware of it. And that has always been

0: answer. We do traffic. Jamming in traffic with Y. Thank you very much, Ms. Mpanza, for that news update. It is indeed 4 minutes past the hour 11. Let's have a quick look at your roads. We kick it off on the N1 southbound. There are roadworks at Botha Avenue, so kindly do be warned in and around the area. N4, rather on the N3 in northbound, there's a stationary vehicle at Emoderfontein Road. N1 southbound, roadworks as well, just before Winnie Mandela Drive. And on the N3 southbound direction, there is a crash, unfortunately, at the Gelden Hayes interchange. We take it all the way to the N1 southbound, a stationary vehicle at the Prof Plus interchange. And on the N1 southbound, there is a stationary vehicle at the Ramphami Brakfontein. We wrap it up all the way on the N3 southbound. There is an unfortunate crash as well towards Gelden Hayes that is currently happening. And there also is on the N1 south collectors ramp to Atterbury Road and the M11 southbound. There is a crash yet again at Linwood Road that has just currently occurred. So kindly do be very mindful of the roads this morning. It is looking quite tricky. If there's anything you feel we may or we might have missed, kindly do let us know, please, using the hashtag YTraffic across our social media platforms and our Y World app. What you can expect in this hour. It is indeed a Friday, so in true white tradition, for the love of Friday. Who is joining us? Well, stick around. I will tell you in just a few.
1: Karen. Karen. Giving the city the ultimate glow up. Only on Y.
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5: Sometimes the real game changers are closer than we think. Right here in South Africa, researchers are helping develop a promising new TB vaccine called M72, one that could stop the disease before people become seriously ill. And through programs like Coach Mpilo, men living with HIV are getting real support from other men who understand their journey, helping them overcome stigma, stay on treatment, and take back control of their health. It's South Africans making a real difference with support from the Gates Foundation over the last 25 years. Partners of human potential.
0: Mm-hmm, honey, now I did tell you it is indeed For the Love of Friday, so...
1: For the Love of Friday is for everyone. Mixes to kickstart your weekend on Y.
0: We're about to kickstart your weekend indeed. Joining me today in studio to give you For the Love of Friday mix this Friday. Let's give it up for Count Lupa.
1: Music to kickstart your Friday. It's hashtag FLF for the love of Friday.

0: Lupa. And then it's the same for my TikTok, Count Lupa, and my Twitter, Count Lupa, and my, sorry, X, and
1: hey,
0: YouTube.
1: Man, it's still Twitter.
0: Hey,
1: me.
0: You know what I'm
1: it's
0: saying? Bluebird Gang was Bluebird Gang. And then, yes, YouTube as well, Count Lupa. So, yeah, catch me there. I post a lot, and I've just been posting the journey. And reach out to me. I respond, everybody. So yeah, let's talk music, let's talk community, and let's grow together.
1: I love that. Look, thank all you. The best. Something just really does tell me it's the beginning of amazing things for you.
0: Oh,
1: take
0: bless.
1: Care.
0: Thank you so much.
1: Count Lupa on the Glow Up for the Love of Fridays. Ain't nothing quite like it.
2: Where the beats never run dry. Why? The Glow Up with Karan Mthethwa.

what's up? Hey, what's up? Hey, what's up? Yo, what's good? Hey, what's up? What's up? How you been?

0: Your call has been forwarded to voicemail. The person you're trying to reach.
1: Hey, you. Yes, you.
2: Turn up the volume.
1: Why?
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5: It really is Y, and it's still the glob on Y. Nekarakara lase Y. Now, you know, on Fridays, I never, ever dare to leave you without a nugget or two of knowledge to carry you through the weekend. And who knows, you might just need it to break some ice wherever you go. And this one, this week's one, is rather very much interesting. And here it goes. Did you know that honey never spoils? Even after 1,000 years, it will be good to eat. Well, thank goodness we don't live 1,000 years, because I don't want to put that to the test. But here's the science behind it, right? The science behind the longevity. It's low water activity. So what does that mean and what does that entail? Simple. Honey is roughly 17 to 18% water. This dryness starves bacteria and fungi off the moisture that they need to grow. Which is very interesting, right? Osmotic effect as well is the dense concentration of natural sugars. It just basically sucks water out of any invading microbial cells, and it also kills them instantly. Natural acidity as well that is found in the honey. It has a pH level that is between 3.2 and 4.5, which is basically making it very acidic. And also it's just acidic enough to block the growth of harmful microorganisms. And in hydrogen peroxide, bees add enzyme, right, that are called glucose oxidase. And it just basically continually creates trace amounts of hydrogen peroxide as a shield against microbes. Now, defense in one is some kind of a protein.

protein that bees add, and it's a specialized immune protein that fights off bacteria. Did you know that? I bet you a bottom dollar you didn't. When honey can actually go wrong, right? I'm sure that's when you actually are wondering, but okay, what would actually be that worst case scenario, that weird 1%? Because it really does exist. It really is a possibility. Water contamination, honey can ferment if left unsealed in high humidity. Now, raising its water content to just about 18%, which is now going to create a breeding ground for bacteria, right? Crystallization is not spoilage. Hard, sugary crystals mean real honey is aging naturally and not really rotting. Warming the jar safely brings it back to its liquid state. So tell me, my friend, you are more than welcome to share your own nugget of knowledge that the next person may not know. Tell us what your new fact of the week is on the Wild app. Let's enrich each other and let's stay focused. On the other side of this, check who we're playing for you. Of course, it is indeed Tyler. Where are you going to be this Sunday when she takes over Gold Rush City? Of course, Y is going to be there. It's going to be a job.

0: She never enters quietly. We hear her before she speaks. Celebrating women on Y.
1: 2:30, baby, won't you meet me by
0: the Glow Up with Karan Mthethwa. Why?

0: This one is called Chicago Freestyle. Of course, Drake on this one. MX had a limit in the past. Not alone on this one. Given is also in the mix of things. It's 57 minutes, rather, after the hour 11. So the glop on why, right? Did you know? That's the big question. We share these nuggets of wisdoms. I just told you, honey doesn't spoil, ever. And I told you the science behind it. You shared yours on Facebook, and also, these are quite funny. UTK Waga men come through saying wine never spoils. It matures. Okay, I hear you. I mean, okay, I don't know the logic behind that and the science behind that, but I do know that's true to some extent. Precious Ukulani also coming through saying when you are in love, you tend to be stupid. Precious, who hurt you? What is the problem? Where is the issue? Taka Tombekeni also coming through saying, apparently, a broken watch is right at least 2 times a day. That is true, actually. Yes, because if it's stuck on 7 o'clock, there's a 7 o'clock in the morning and there's a 7 o'clock in the evening. Absolutely. Donga Tiliga also coming through saying, did you know that there are only 2 days in your life where you don't live for 24 hours? Okay, that's really dark. I don't know. That's really dark. Lindy Mapaza's in the studio. So before we hop out, do you have any nuggets of wisdom that you know and that you'd like to share? Why are you giving me that look?
1: Because I'm tired and I'm trying to think.
0: I'm tired is so real because I'm exhausted.
1: I don't know. I don't.
0: Something smart.
1: Imagine you meet.
0: But what if you meet someone you like and then you know how you like, you maybe want to sound like Unolu Jebu Lugadi?
1: I don't want to sound. If I'm not, I'm not.
0: So you're going to say, hi, hey.
1: Yes. You're going to let. You say? Give me your.
0: I did mine. I literally said, honey doesn't expire. Did you know that?
1: Oh, no, I didn't know that.
0: You are one.
1: But like, I wouldn't care to know that. Like, okay, sorry.
0: All right, look, I'm going to forgive you. It's a Friday. Did you know, man? Signed, sealed, and delivered. If you've got any more nuggets of wisdom, make sure that you share them and you send them on Fridays when we say adios. We make sure that we share and we talk about them. For myself, you already know what I'm going to say. Take it higher, my wife. You're blind. On the other side of this, I don't know how she'll give us the news because she's tired.
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1: Stories making headlines. Madlanga Commission to lay criminal charges against Suleiman Karim. And Malville residents take to the streets over water outages. A very good afternoon. I'm Lindiwe Mbanza. The Matlanga Commission of Inquiry's chairperson, Justice Mbuyiseli Matlanga, says the commission will lay criminal charges against controversial Northwest businessman Suleiman Karim. This follows Karim's repeated failure

0: to comply with the commission's subpoenas to testify and submit financial statements for his businesses. Karim breached at least four of the commission's subpoenas, citing hospitalization following an alleged heart attack he suffered while at a gym in Sandton earlier this year. Madlanga says the decision is aimed at protecting the integrity of the inquiry.
1: As I indicated, at least then I said the commission was minded to. Let me outright say the commission is going to set the criminal process in motion. The commission will direct the relevant functionary, and as you anticipated it, Mr. Premhid, that functionary will be Dr. Vukuza, who is the commission secretary, and for her to lay a criminal charge, not to make a recommendation, to lay a criminal charge against Mr. Karim.
0: However, Karim's lawyer advocate Camille Premhid says criminal proceedings against his client would be an extreme measure.
2: There are less intrusive means available, and that a criminal recommendation in the circumstances is the most extreme option available. And if the commission does that, that it almost brings that line of inquiry to an end because it passes it over to a different functionary. But that if the commission and the evidence leaders was interested in continuing this line of inquiry to establish what is or is not the case, then less intrusive means are available.
0: To this now, National Coloured Congress leader Fadel Adams has hit back at Parliament, disputing its claim that it has no record of correspondence from him about the political killings task team. Adams says he wrote to the National Assembly Speaker months ago, questioning whether the PKTT had overstepped Parliament's authority, but never received a response. Parliament spokesperson Moloto Mutapo has described these claims as far-fetched, saying there is no record of such correspondence. This comes as Adams faces questions over claims at the Madlanga Commission that technical problems with his laptop caused him to miss critical emails.
3: Let me put it to you like this. Parliament is lying. I've got the evidence on my phone. I've sent the evidence to ENCA's editors yesterday. The paper trail is there pertaining to our emails to the speaker. Every one of the technicians can be asked off the record, on the record, if they worked on my laptop. I'm sure every one of them is going to say yes, they have. So I have no idea why Parliament is getting involved in all of this. And Parliament himself said it. They don't normally get involved. So maybe they must explain to you why they got involved. Remember, the business of Parliament is to ensure that Parliament's hands are at all times clean. So for me, it's confusing. It's clear that this thing is deeper than we thought. It runs high, probably, possibly to the highest office in the land.
0: And finally, frustrated residents in Malville, Johannesburg have taken to the streets demanding answers from Joburg Water after a week-long water outage that left homes and businesses without running water. Although water was restored to parts of the area yesterday, residents say the protest is about more than the latest disruptions, arguing that recurring outages have become an unacceptable reality for the community. Josh Nell of the Malville Protest Steering Committee said the latest outage should never have happened.
4: This has been an ongoing issue, not just for Malville, but the entire commando system. And one thing we wanted to make very, very clear to the city and to anyone who's listening is, even if we got water back, and a lot of us did, we would still be out here today, because this was an outage that didn't need to happen. Some of this conflicting information we've been getting is that it's due to

0: Lindiwe Mpanza.
1: Jamming in traffic with Y.
2: All right, my captains, let's have a look at those roads. If you're in Gauteng on the N1 northbound, there's a stationary vehicle on the N1 northbound at Buccleuch Interchange. On the R24, slow-moving traffic towards the N12 highway merge. And on Danny Ubert Freeway, there's a stationary vehicle on the N1 southbound after Buerta Avenue. Looking over at Midrand on Allendale Road, traffic lights are not working at the K101. Also on Allendale Road, traffic lights are not working at Harry Golan Drive. And on Summit Road, traffic lights are not working at African View Drive. Centurion, Brakfontein Roads, traffic lights are not working at Erasmus Road. In Roy Scruggs Road, traffic lights are not working at Lenchen Avenue. And on John Forster Drive, traffic lights are not working at Lenchen Avenue South. Let's zoom over into Pretoria. On Atterbury Road, traffic lights are not working at January Masilela Drive. SKM Pahlele Drive, traffic lights are not working at Struben Street. And on Jan Shoba Street, traffic lights are not working at Duxbury Road. Look, Mawaya, that was your traffic update. If there's anything that we've missed, let us know on all socials. But if you know who you're rocking with, then say my name.
3: You know her name. It's Barbara.
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1: Everything I do it with a passion. If I gotta be a, I'ma be a bad one.

0: Why? It's Moby Dixon on that one with Abantu featuring Something Soweto. Welcome to the best lunch show, Emhlabeni. If you don't already know, I'm going to tell you who you're rocking with.
1: You know her name, it's Barbara.
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4: Right now we're on Barbie's World.
0: Yes, sir. I'm standing in for the fabulous Flozza, Bozza, and Fresh by Caddy. Wabaiti bale, my captain. Kitty superstar. Baphela kwa, lekwa, lekwa. It's a big weekend. Rugby is kicking off. Caddy's gonna be at the Summers. There's a whole lot happening. But trust me, Yvette is still nearby. If you stick around a little longer, you might just hear one of your favorite voices a little later on. But just as you've heard, my name is Barbara. And I'm rocking with Ayanda. She says, hashtag lunch. Good afternoon, beautiful kings and queens. Happy Friday from Hout Bay, Cape Town. We've got Kathy, Brian, Amanda also saying hi. So many people saying hello. Well, hello to you. It's absolutely fabulous meeting you. And I have a question, right? Because King Wanyan already bought and many questions. What did you think was a sign of serious money when you were a kid? I was hanging out with Caddy the other day and he told me he's got like 400 pairs of sneakers in his house. I said, Caddy's rich, rich in this economy? 400 pairs. Yaditako. Because when I was growing up, there were certain things that told me that people have money. A double door fridge. Eleya ya mira. You were rich. If you had DSTV, full bouquet, you were rich, rich. Stairs inside the house going up because you got a double story. Nah, that's when I knew that your parents had money, money, money. So I want you and I to collaborate. Let's work together this lunch, okay? Rebuild a South African wealth index. What tells you Horomoto is at the top of the wealth index? Is it the car that they drive or the fact that they've got a car? What was the one thing that made you think that someone had money growing up? If you had full DSTV, come to the front and tell us, how did it feel to be part of the cheese people? Never forget it. You know my name. It's Barbara.
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0: Costra Tembara Chuffy Chuffy Chuffy. It's Bird Boys with Coke Water Revisit here on Why. You're hanging out with Barbara. And if you've just joined us, Hunaru conversation massive, much like your neighbors who lived next door and had a very, very massive house because they were just rich.
1: Good day, my wires are mahle, I'm nice. 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

0: up, ne? 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
1: So talk with you, nete, and then include that balcony, ne? Those kids were generally the kids whose parents sold the apple manche, the mayo, the dipatro. For some reason, the mom who lived in the house with the double story and a balcony was always the mom who had a side business selling things to the kids after school. So I get that one. I was so envious. What about thing? Ibile mayo khabai khalele because ko khai di mayo di dinti. Rona hara bona di mayo, we fight for them. And I think for a lot of us, you go to your friend's house and you've been laughing together at school, chilling at break. When you get to their house, you find out that their parents have a Ferrari. I remember that happened to me when I was a kid. Yo, there was this girl. Her name was Tiara. Tiara, if you are listening to this, I'm so sorry to you, girl. But Tiara Naidu said, oh, guys, you can come to my house. We'll do study. My mom will make snacks. Don't worry about it. We pull up to Tiara's house. First of all, there's a driveway. Nakiti, when you drive to someone's house, you get off the street, then you open the gate and you get in. Mm-mm. Tiara's house, there's a road that goes to Tiara's house. When you get there, the gate opens with a remote. And then there's a Ferrari that's parked outside. Kitudo fela. She says it's for her parents. They use it to go on dates. I said, okay, Tiara. She had two dogs, Coco and Chanel. Okay, Tiara. When we were done studying, the mom says, if you guys finish early and you behave, I'll let you watch a movie in the cinema. I'm thinking she's going to drive us somewhere, Urisa Molong, for the hard work we're doing. Mm-mm. Kobo Tiara, nibanali cinema, montung. In the house. That's how rich Tiara was. But I'm wondering if you had a friend like that. Did you ever go to someone's house and realize, oh no, man, how did you know that they were rich?
2: You see, growing up, Zina, once we started carrying sinko like it's not Russian, balloon. Hey, that was luxury. Yeah, I was very small, but yeah, obviously, no giveaway. He's from the warm house, as in. yo, Ubada Poyas, this is a poem, as I say, the Langeville, all the way from Langeville in the East Rand, Baba.
1: He said, ha-ha, I love that. That laugh was giving rich. Musa, that's how I know that you got money. But you're right. My mom had two separate fridges in the house growing up. No, wait, no, I wasn't rich. Let me cook, okay? Let me cook. I know you're going to say, you guys had two fridges. No. We had a small fridge that lived in my mom's bedroom and then the big fridge that everyone can open. In the small fridge was the cheese for school and the paloni. We were not allowed to eat that paloni if it wasn't Monday to Friday. Only on a Sunday she will unlock that fridge for us and give us maybe a Coke nyana, a Sprite nyana, a juice nyana. Tams, how did you know that someone was rich?
3: Hi, Babs.
1: Hi, girl.
3: For me, it was when the family could go to a vacation in the middle of the year.
1: Yes.
3: Because I knew that vacations are for December. Well, these people would go at any time. And I was like, wow, he has got money. Thank you, Babs.
1: No, Tams, thank you, because you are rich. What do you mean your family went on vacation every December? Do you know that December, I was going to the village? That's the only place I was vacating. How would they tell us about me vacancy ko Afrikaans? Now I was saying, me vacancy, ek gaan to my grandmother and ek en my grandmother ons vat die water by die rivier and ons maak die water in die vuur to be warm and then ons bat in die bucket. That was my vacancy speech. But you definitely are from a rich family. Because what do you mean you were going on holiday every December? Yo, people out there are rich. Some of them, you can see it obviously in the way that they dress, the cars that they drive. But for some, it's small signs, like parents both having cars. What was the one sign that made you know that someone was rich? Send me a voice note on the Y app.
4: Let's be honest. It's not hot.
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0: 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Talking Shakes and Lens, Chengulengu, Goldie, Venom, Rari, Lesedi the DJ, and more. 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
1: Your aura is heard and felt. The echoes of women become the soundtrack of generations. Happy Women's Month. Why? Barbara.

0: Injaya Muslik here on White's DJ Slick with Ekoneni. You're hanging out with the coolest, the baddest. And if you don't know, now you know.
1: You know her name. It's Barbara.
2: Barbara.
0: Barbara.
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4: Good afternoon, Wires and Barbara. Tina, during our era, if you have a soccer ball, you'll be treated like a king. Then if you have a color TV at your place or black and white TV at your place, you are very, very rich. Because the majority of us, we didn't have any television. You'd be surprised. Maybe in one neighborhood, there are only three televisions. You understand? Yeah. But that's my dad. That's Barbara.
0: Hey, bro. I'm wondering, let me hurry. How are there only three televisions in the whole neighborhood? That must have been like when televisions just came out, hitting the streets. Did it black and white? But here's one of my favorite wires, one of my favorite captains, Lefoko. Trust.
5: Barbara, the original Barbie girl up in all this place and up in all the lounge. Do you got nothing
0: Come
5: but the greatest
0: on.
5: To have you watch here, my girl, man. When I mean about Beverly, man, figure again, if it's totally in a fish pond, lap a pamil in a shadang, a swimming pool, a move, a fate, Nishana, a motorzoom with three a garage.
0: Yay!
5: I understand, let's cut it in a carry auto, then veil like a swimming pool, but like, yeah, see, I'm a nature.
0: Hey.
5: That was the time for me, best believe, trust.
0: And you know, it's not just three or two cars, it's three or two cars in a double door garage. Lena le di garage e bile lona dikoli tsa lona di phake mo charteng ha di phake mo kapotong di phaka mo garageng as in there's a door that closes. Your car also has its own house. That's how I knew that you were rich, rich, rich. Ola Sego girl, what's up?
6: Hi Barbara.
0: Hi.
6: I knew that my friend was rich, rich when I went

0: their house, and I found that they have TVs in their bedrooms.
1: When?
0: And I'm like, how friend, do you have a TV in your room? That's when I was like, and just like, yeah, we don't want to fight over the remote, you know. I'm like, and also to add on that, they owned a tuck shop. So yeah, they were retreat. Bye.
1: I told you, it's always the people who own tuck shops that have the biggest houses, that have the biggest things. How do you have a TV in every single bedroom? Every bedroom. You know, I've got a rich aunt, ne? Hey, I hope my rich aunt is not listening to this because she doesn't know she's my rich aunt. That lady has three Porsches. Guys, three Porsches, my captain. And then a 1A911 or a king, LA Sports. Yeah. At her house. House number one, by the way, because she's got three houses. One in the northwest and two in Pretoria. They are 30 minutes apart. The other one she goes to when she feels like seeing her neighbors. The other one she goes to when she doesn't want to talk to too many people. They've got springboks hopping in the backyard. Do you understand? They have an east wing and a west wing in the house. And every single room has a TV and a speaker. But the speaker is not the black one that's sitting there. It's the one that's in the roof. You know the speaker that's in the roof? It's sharply like a Bluetooth, and then there's an iPad attached. You don't use remotes in the house. You use iPads to control the TVs and stuff. That's the kind of house that my rich aunt has. I don't know why my parents are not as focused, because she is their sibling. Why are we not partaking in the riches? Grace!
2: Hi, Barbara! I think I just knew people were rich if they had, like, if they were driving, like, a Merc or, like, a Beamer, you know. Maybe a young Mazda 3, when, something of that sort. But when you start seeing the Mercs and you're seeing the Beamers.
1: Yes!
2: Guys, come on. You guys have money.
1: But can I tell you something about the Mercs and the Beamers? Is that a lot of the times you see people's parents driving those cars, but they're not actually rich. Because I grew up with a dad who would drive a Mercedes-Benz this week, next week he BMW, next week he Jaguar, next week he Jeep. Underwear. And I remember people at school always used to say, yo, at Barbara's house they have money. Her father has 17 cars. Would change every day. And the reality was, my dad was just a radio presenter. So unfortunately for me, influencers didn't exist during the time. So you didn't actually know that, oh, this person's parent is an influencer. You just saw them driving different cars. But he didn't own the Mercedes-Benz. Mercedes borrowed him the car because he's big boy, Mark, Mr. Big Shot. So I hear that one. But in Alebo, Hong Kong also. And I think even in the 21st century, we say this all the time, that people can be buying lifestyles on credit. People can be deep into debt, and a lot of the times the houses that had the most drama were those double door fridge, full bouquet, double story balcony houses. Where there is smoke, there is fire, and sometimes the money in Alebo Matlanga Mohari. But that's how we wrap up this conversation, my wife. Of course, it is Friday on the best lunch show, Emhlabeni, which means we're gonna get into For the Love of Friday. I want to tell you who we're gonna have today, but I also feel like I'd be spoiling it for you. You're gonna have to stick around, rock with me just a little bit, Swaya.
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4: In stories making headlines, Madlanga Commission to lay criminal charges against Suleiman Karim, and Melville residents take to the streets over water outages. A very good afternoon. I'm Udirile Ravalao. The Madlanga Commission of Inquiry Chairperson Justice Mbuyiseli Madlanga says the commission will lay criminal charges against controversial Northwest businessman Suleiman Karim. This follows Karim's repeated failure to comply with the commission's subpoena to testify and submit financial statements for his businesses. Karim breached at least four of the commission's subpoenas, citing hospitalization following an alleged heart attack he suffered while at gym in Sandton earlier this year. Madlanga says the decision is aimed at protecting the integrity of the inquiry.
5: As I indicated, at least then I said the commission was minded to. Let me outright say the commission is going to set the criminal process in motion. The commission will direct the relevant functionary, and as you anticipated it, Mr. Premhid, that functionary will be Dr. Vuguza, who is the commission secretary, and for her to lay a criminal charge, not to make a recommendation, to lay a criminal charge against Mr. Karim.
4: However, Karim's lawyer, advocate Camille Prehmid, says criminal proceedings against his client would be an extreme measure.
6: There are less intrusive means available, and that a criminal recommendation in the circumstances is the most extreme option available. And if the commission does that it almost brings that line of inquiry to an end, because it passes it over to a different functionary. But that if the commission and the evidence leaders was interested in continuing this line of inquiry to establish what is or is not the case, then less intrusive means are available.
4: To this now, National Coloured Congress leader Fadil Adams has hit back at Parliament, disputing his claims that it has no record of correspondence from him about the political Killing Stars team. Adams says he wrote to the National Assembly Speaker months ago, questioning whether the PKTT had overstepped Parliament's authority but not received a response. Parliament spokesperson Moloto Mothapo has described the claims as far-fetched, saying there is no record of such correspondence. This comes as Adams faces questions over claims at the Madlanga Commission that technical problems with his laptop caused him to miss critical emails.
7: Let me put it to you like this. Parliament is lying. I've got the evidence on my phone. I've sent the evidence to ENCA's editors yesterday. The paper trail is there pertaining to our emails to the speaker. Every one of the technicians can be asked off the record, on the record, if they work on my laptop. I'm sure every one of them is going to say yes, they have. So I have no idea why Parliament is getting involved in all of this. And Parliament himself said it. They don't normally get involved. So maybe they must explain to you why they got involved. Remember, the business of Parliament is to ensure that Parliament's hands are at all times clean. So for me, it's confusing. It's clear that this thing is deeper than we thought. It runs high, probably, possibly to the highest office in the land.
4: And lastly, frustrated residents in Melville have taken to the streets, demanding answers from Johannesburg Water after a week-long water outage left homes and businesses without running water. Although water was restored to parts of the area yesterday, residents say the protest is about more than the latest disruption, arguing that recurring outages have become an unacceptable reality for the community. Josh Schnell of the Melville Protest Steering Committee said the latest outage should have never happened.
8: This has been an ongoing issue, not just for Melville, but the entire commando system. And one thing we wanted to make very, very clear to the city and to anyone who's listening is, even if we got water back, and a lot of us did, we would still be out here today, because this was an outage that didn't need to happen. Some of this conflicting information we've been getting is that it's due to people downing tools at Crosby Pumping Station after not being paid. So this is entirely preventable. This was entirely preventable, and we're concerned that the underlying issues with payment and broken promises around ring fencing aren't being addressed, and so this will

0: Drive. On the N12, there are roadworks after Camaro Street. And on the M1, there's a stationary vehicle southbound at Buccleuch Interchange. Zooming over into Midrand. On Clayville, on the M18, traffic lights are not working at Porcelain Road. On Allendale Road, traffic lights are not working at the K101. And still on Allendale Road, traffic lights are not working at Harry Golan Drive. Zooming over into Centurion. On Brakfontein Road, traffic lights are not working at Erasmus Road. And on Royer Scroll Road, traffic lights are not working at Lenchen Avenue. Also on John Forster Drive, traffic lights are not working at Lenchen Avenue South. And on the R55, traffic lights are not working at Pier van Reinefeld Road. That's it for your Y update. If you don't know my name, now you do. But in case you don't know, here's who you're rocking with.
1: Her name is Barbara.
2: Barbara.
0: Barbara.
2: Barbara.
0: Barbara.
3: Right now we're on Barbie's world.
4: 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Why not?

0: 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It's Barbara.
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2: Yes, you might be in Barbie's world, but it's still a Friday on the best lunch show. Emhlabeni, my captain, which can only mean one thing. For the love of Friday is about to kick off. And abona go se pete pete mo building. There's a glass window right next to me in studio, and I can see everything that's happening on what I like to call the Y party floor. It's the dance floor. People are going up and down, leaving their desks to come and gather to see Limpopo's finest. And I give a lot OOTD Yamagula, because the fit is fitting. But get ready for big energy, electrifying mixes, and one of South Africa's fastest rising stars. The name is PLG Chanti, and they have had a massive year, making her mark as one of the leading voices in Likompo right now. If you don't know her latest EP, now you know it, okay? 20 Shanti 6. Learn it today. It's a statement from an artist who's ready to take ownership of her sound and push the genre forward and set the tone for what comes next. She will be performing live, but first I'll have her in studio, because you tuned into the best lunch show, Emhlabeni, with your girl Barbara.
4: Every woman leaves an echo. 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Before you enter the room, and long after you leave it. 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
1: Two queens.
3: Hey, this is Mariah the Scientist.
4: What's up? It's your favorite girl, Callie.
1: One question.

0: Yeah, like I'm an old soul, you know, like I may be 19, but hey, I was here 90 years ago.
1: Come on.
0: So now what I do is I listen to different sounds.
1: Mm.
0: So I think the fact that the sounds I bring forth sound familiar to the people's ears,
1: yes.
0: but it's refurbished, like something new. It's new yet, oh man, I know this. Like it feels home.
1: The nostalgia.
0: Exactly. Exactly. So now with that whole thing, basically what I do is I love referencing like tracks that came years back.
1: Mm.
0: Not even just referencing, but getting my inspo from them, because to me it just tells me we are where we are. Our sound is where it is because of the sound that came before us.
1: Yeah.
0: So even though we're evolving, let's not neglect the sound that came. So now what I do, Kure, you know, I'm an old soul, so yeah, I think that's I would say that's it.
1: Yeah.
0: But other than that, I know what I'm not
1: saying. You remind people of home. I think that's what it is. When nostalgia plays in, they remember the good old days when bread was still 5 rand and life was easy.
0: Yeah, life was still. Barma figa kadrabunyea.
1: What does that mean? Kese guy say
0: when the rocks were still soft.
1: Mulobedu. Is it? I heard that mulobedu is like sepedi almost, but it's not.
0: So kilobedu.
1: Okay.
0: Is a dialect that exists within Spedi.
1: Okay.
0: So yes, Roba Pedi.
1: Mm-hmm.
0: But Gimulobelu.
1: Wow. I need to spend a day with you. I wanna hear
0: Lilubelu.
1: Exactly. That's what I'm trying to be on. But I love that you pay homage to people who've come before you and respect the artists that have come before you. And I don't know if you know, but there's this one young South African artist who's dominating the world right now. But there's an old tweet of hers that resurfaced. Wanna watch Shake'em Zimba. Right? There's an old tweet of hers that surfaced where she said, I want South Africans to be able to say the world's biggest pop star is me. So what's the one thing that you want South Africans to be able to say about you one day?
0: I never expected this question. It's like I never sat down and thought about it.
1: Mm.
0: But like I think I want one day, more especially the little kids, to say, hey, she did it and she's from the hood.
1: Yeah.
0: She did it and she's still so young.
1: Mm.
0: So I want to one day stand in stages far away from South Africa. But when I'm standing there,
1: wow. I'm getting goosebumps just thinking about that. Like, we're going to Lisa, and we're going to lunch, and we're Friday. We're going to go to quickly, before you hit us with a performance, tell us, what are some collaborations we can look forward to when it comes to you and 2076?
0: There's so many lovely collaborations. One thing about me, Kore, expect the unexpected.
1: Washa?
0: So I'm always cooking in the kitchen. Now, I'm not going to tell you my chefs. You'll see when the dishes come out.
1: Come on. Don't talk about it.
0: But I love collaborating. So you'll definitely hear fire.
1: Something, something. Well, that is PLG Shanti, and she'll be performing shortly. So stick around for that. Where can we find you on social media?
0: I'm all over social media under PLG Shanti. So PLG Shanti, be it TikTok, be it Facebook, be it Instagram. I got to run over the social.
1: Washa. And if you don't follow her today, then you'll hear about her tomorrow. Only behind the train. Stick around.

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4: So we were supposed to be joined by a special guest this evening, but unfortunately his driver came with the scoop. And luckily he is safe. He's still gonna make us laugh on the net, and we're gonna run it. We're gonna run back the interview another time. But in the meantime, we're gonna keep the vibe going.
5: I know this is
4: top of the hour story. Is Tyson Light has made a return to streaming, and in the past 2 days he was streaming with Tyler, our very own. And guess what happened, my boy? My boy got quit again.
6: Not again.
7: But we're friends though.
4: And you know, in the photo booth, you know you need to close the curtain. So now my bro is on stream. Obviously his cameraman is standing in front of the photo booth. Him and Tyler in there at Disneyland trying to take some pictures. He closes the curtain and she opens it. She busts that curtain back open real quick. She's like, nah, one. And obviously, she said without saying that I'm not trying to get any allegations.
8: Accusation! False!
4: So it's a second prayer for the boy. I'm not gonna lie. Personally, I wouldn't let it slide.
9: I crazy, let it slide. Crazy business.
3: Get ready to elevate your night. This is On the Streets, where the culture lives.
1: Friday's the sweet spot. Welcome to the weekend. Welcome to Y.

0: It's So Full Disciple with Zbari Makoti here on Y. Of course, it is Friday, so we've got For the Love of Friday with the one and only Lekompa's Finest celebrating her latest EP, 20 Shanti 6. Mawaya, my captain, give it up for PLG Shanti.
1: I'm a little bit of a

You made it. The weekend is here. Out with the O, in with the Y. Barbara on Y.

0: If you don't know this one, I don't know what you're doing with your life. It's Tyler with That Girl in the iconic Para Walk here on Why. You tuned into the best lunch show, Mhlabeni, with your girl, Barbara. We are about to get into one of the most exciting conversations ever, because if you know, you know that it's Book Friday today, because we're going to witness South Africa and Rugby Really's greatest rivalry. And I've got a Y alumni in the building who's going to tell us all about it. But you're going to have to stick around for that, superstar.
1: Harder than the rest, better than the best. It's Y.
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5: This is not Hallmark. 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
4: Come on.
5: When you have a dream girl, you want to give her the wealth. 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
8: And I understand a woman who are afraid to build a man, and then all that building is for nothing. 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

0: It's Kabza the Small and Zawandi Yumungu here on Y. This one is called Kanyanjalo. If you know who you're rocking with, then say my name.
1: You know her name. It's Barbara.
2: Barbara.
3: Barbara.
2: Barbara.
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4: Right now, we're on Barbie's World.
0: And in Barbie's world is sitting an award-winning South African sports broadcaster and television presenter. She's one of the leading voices in rugby broadcasting at SuperSport International. So a little birdie told me that your YFM journey started in 2008.
5: Can you believe it?
0: How does it feel to come back as a big boss? First lady of
5: actually
0: rugby.
5: That's a long time ago.
0: Do you know where I was in 2008? Do you want to know? I was in grade two.
5: I thought so.
0: Yeah.
5: I thought so. Always bumping into young people and then I have to count. Yo. This is the playground. This is the place where I fell in love with radio. Really fell in love with radio, the business of radio, and excellence, doing everything to the highest level, making mistakes, getting better, you know, stepping it up every single time. Why was the playground where we got to have a good time? And I came in as someone who had only had campus radio experience, no newsroom experience at all. I remember our editor, Zugile Machova, asked me, like, what's an accounting student doing wanting to read the news on radio? And I said, you know, my plan is to make money, so I take myself off of my parents' responsibility
0: list.
5: I wanted to take care of myself. But little did I know that I was actually putting myself on course for the life I'm supposed to live, and that's to be a broadcaster. Yeah.
0: Do you know, I feel like I tell the story all the time on social media, but I worked three jobs in varsity just to pay for my degree. I studied digital marketing, and that's how I ended up in radio. I was using radio to pay for my school fees, and now I kind of do this. So I feel like I'm looking at a future version of myself.
5: Yes.
0: And I'm like, face beat down, necklace, you really look like a first lady.
5: Thank you. Thank you for that. And yeah, you have to work. I also worked, I lost my scholarship actually in second year. I lost my scholarship because I was always here working, you know. When I started at Y, I thought I could balance.

0: Since the two, I thought I had my time management down pat, and yeah, the cookie crumbled, wah, wah, wah. And in the end, I had to, you know, say, okay, let's see what we can do. I was already here making a little bit of money, and I told my parents, you know what, don't worry about me. I'm going to pay for this degree. I'm going to get this degree. I'm going to also learn how to balance work with school, because, I mean, work would be, I'd be in the newsroom 5:15, 5:20 in the morning.
1: That's crazy.
0: I'd leave at 1 o'clock, get on campus, try to take a nap. I mean, evening classes from around 4:30, 5 o'clock until like 9:30, back on campus trying to study. Midnight, I'm asleep. 3:30, I'm awake again. And that was my life for a good 2 years. So I don't necessarily recommend.
2: No, we don't recommend. We don't recommend.
0: But if you must, that's the refining you'll need. Then you know you can conquer anything if you're able to do that.
2: And I love that you said that, because we're in Women's Month, obviously. Woo. Yeah. Viva the fancy.
0: It's lover.
2: But a lot of the times people will say, you did all of that because you're a woman and you need to work twice as hard and da da da da. But I feel it's just the cost of excellence.
0: It is the cost of excellence, but let's not take away the fact that we are still on the back foot. You know, in my industry in particular, it has always been seen as a man's world. Mm. In front of camera, behind the scenes, it's always been a man's world. When I started, I mean, I remember my first production, live production, at a stadium, 2013 Varsity Cup. I was one of two women as sure. part of the crew. The other woman was our production assistant, Phindile Shabalala. And I remember, because for the first time ever in my TV career, I had a woman say, hey, powder your nose before we go on air.
2: Oh.
0: You're a little bit oily. A man
2: would
0: never have told me that, you know. And I realized, like, oh my goodness, there's not a lot of us here. There's not a lot of... I don't see Mutsudisi Mohono reflected in my work environment, yeah. but kudos to SuperSport. It has changed dramatically, not only in front of camera, behind the scenes. I'm talking directors, producers, vision mixers, graphics, audio, lighting. Even our technical teams are so women heavy right now. And even in management, our managers, we have so many more women. So there's representation everywhere. And it just tells you can be anything. When you see someone that looks like you, that's been through what you've been through, that understands your story, then you know you can get there as well. Then suddenly the dream is so much closer. Hmm. Doesn't mean you don't have to work hard, but at least you know for sure that it's possible.
2: Mm. Wow. Yes. Wow. I wish we had a ghostwriter in studio. Right now. Right here. Right now. Shout out to SuperSport for taking it so seriously.
0: Yeah, no.
2: Shout out to Y as well, because as you were saying that, I realized actually my bosses are females as well.
0: Yes.
2: Like, we
0: yes.
2: Who yes. in the world?
0: Girls. That's cool.
2: Kirina, what are some of the biggest differences that you see between when you started in 2008 and now 2026 as you walk into the Y building?
0: Oh, I was saying to my colleagues now, Sam and Alu, as we're walking, and I'm like, they're having a party at 2 on a Friday?
2: Yes, girl!
0: I mean, it's like this all the time.
2: For the love of Friday.
0: Wow. No libeshi. You guys, this is the best work environment ever. I even saw your PlayStation consoles over there.
2: Yes.
0: And actually, it's such a... such a lovely creative space. I think it was the same even back then. We just didn't have all of these gadgets. It was a lot more, you know, foundational, simple, and a lot more strict in our newsroom.
2: Really? I thought YFM back in the day was whoa, whoa.
0: No, still a lot of fun, still very creative. But Lona, you've taken it to a whole new level.
2: Why, sir?
0: You know? And I think there's just so much more love and respect for the digital space and understanding of the digital space, that you've made room for it. Everybody has made much more room for it. Whereas we were starting out, I mean, 2008, 2009 was when Facebook was sort of picking up. 2011, 2012 is when Twitter started booming as well. So we were the very, very early birds.
2: Mm.
0: Unable to make money, not really generating a lot of following unless you're a big celebrity. But
2: yes.
0: Now, digital is where... if you can't get into traditional media, digital is the way that you can go. You
2: 100%.
0: Know, there is always a platform waiting for your talent to be showcased. And that, I think, is the major, major difference. But seeing you guys partying, seeing you guys having a good time, we do it every other Friday. And if you're in the newsroom, I mean, you're sitting there, you're hearing the music, you're preparing your bulletin, someone brings in a bev. You try to not sip the bev because you're at work. You're still
2: yes.
0: on the clock, you know. But this environment has always been fun. It's always been a joy to work here, and so much space to be creative, to figure out how to do it in the best way, to fail, to learn, to grow.
2: Mm.
0: That's why for me.
2: And you were just saying to me off air that this is the best place to fail. I was like,
0: the best place to fail.
2: Can't
0: tell you. I think You know, young people, we take ourselves far too seriously.

0: So serious.
1: We really think we don't have time, and we really believe we don't have room, we don't have space, because our world tells us that everything must be perfect, meticulous, wada wada. We're seeing everyone's highlight reel, that we don't see the covert work, the shadow work, the inner work that everybody has had to do, the refining of the craft, etc. But this is I'm telling you, there's nowhere else where you need to be doing a link and then writing down, this is how I'm going to make it better. This is how I'm going to make it better. And like I said to you, you have to change your relationship with failure.
0: Mm.
1: You have to see it as not, oh man, I failed. Yes, be critical, but don't be hypercritical. Don't be hard on yourself. Don't put yourself in a hole. Recognize that, okay, this was a mistake. Okay, maybe we can do this a little bit better, because the thing is to get better and better without feeling like you're putting a noose around your own neck, because then you will start to restrict. Then you will be afraid to make mistakes.
0: Yeah.
1: And a person that's afraid to make mistakes, you don't take chances.
0: Real.
1: You're too afraid that it's not going to come out the way you want it to or supposed to. And not having a supposed to in mind. Just do the work and let it run. Let it go where it's supposed to go. Let it be as big as it's intended to be.
0: Mm.
1: If your intention is, I'm going to serve my listener today, I'm going to make their day, then the broadcast will take care of itself.
0: Sure.
1: Yeah.
2: Wow. I know you don't need to hear it from me, but you are just as good in real life, girl.
1: Thank you, Mom.
2: Wow, I'm so stunned. I'm like, what English, fella? Give up, hello, how? Look.
1: Oh, thank you, Elisut.
2: Girl, whatever you do, all I know is I want to be there. I
1: want
2: to be on the receiving end of it.
1: It takes time.
2: Okay.
1: It takes time.
2: I mean, 2008 to 2026, that's almost 20 years.
1: Yeah. Yeah.
2: Sure.
1: It takes time. It takes a lot of time, you know. There were times when I wanted to quit. I was like, it's taking too long.
0: Mm.
1: I'm not getting where I need to be. I had to move back home at some point.
0: Hectic.
1: I wasn't getting gigs. I wasn't making the money I thought I should be making at a certain
2: where
1: age.
2: Where is home?
1: It was Kokatle home, but then we moved to the Midvale. We're in Meyerton. My mom still lives there.
2: Shout out
1: and
2: to
1: I
2: my mom.
1: And I move back home. And my parents have always been clear, you know, when it's hard in the world, come back home. There'll always be room for you at home. So that's what I did. I cut down on so many expenses, even medical aid. If you can, please always be on medical aid. Please don't give it up. Hold on to medical aid. And everything else can go, but not that.
0: Yeah.
1: Because it almost cost me in the end. My point is that it takes time. And sometimes I was sitting in my room like, God, what do you mean? You said I'm talented. You put me in the right place, and now I'm stuck. I am not doing what I think I'm capable of doing. I'm not getting the opportunities, you know, bemoaning the position that I was in.
0: Sure.
1: In hindsight, it was a time for me to really rekindle my relationships with my mom and dad and my parents as a unit.
0: Mm.
1: It was a time for me to be around my siblings, to be around my niece, to reaffirm my foundation in family. And to also understand that, yes, you are good. Yes, you are brilliant. But fix this, fix that, while I, Mudimu, put this person in place and put that in place, so that when you are ready, the environment is also ready for you. You know, because I had been through all of the challenges. I had all the self-doubt. I had the doubters in my head.
0: Yeah.
1: You know, and I looked inward, and it took time, but I am so glad now that it took as long as it did, because there's longevity when it takes longer. There is refining when it takes longer. You know, you could wake me up at 3 o'clock and say, first taste at Ellis Park, opening link, and I'll wax it lyrical for you.
0: Wow, okay.
1: You know? But that is how long it took for me to become this person that you're speaking to today. So don't bemoan the time. Don't bemoan the meantime, the waiting, the space in between the dreaming of the dream and the realization of the dream. You know, this journey in between is so important to make sure that you get there, and when you do get there, that you're ready. You need to be getting ready. So when the opportunity presents itself, you're like, let's go. Wake me up at 3, I'll show you.
2: Mutidisi, first lady of rugby, baby. We're going to get into South Africa's biggest rivalry in just a little bit. But first, it's a little music. Stick around, my captain.
3: 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Who are you?
4: 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This isn't said lightly. 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

0: Pulls Madala in the evenings on Uncensored, 8 to 10, Monday to Thursday. And he'll always say, it's Njayam, Uslik, it's Njayam's Java. And I don't have a Nja, so these ones are my Njas. It's Major Steez. I hope you're having a fabulous Friday. You're hanging out with Barbara, but I'm not alone. In studio with me, I've got First Lady of Rugby. Please tell me, what goes on in the change rooms? I've actually been so desperate to find out.
1: So, I don't have that insight.
0: You don't?
1: I don't go into the change rooms. Oh. My day is in studio or wherever our panel will gather. So it just depends on the stadium. Sometimes we have our own little space where we can create a studio. Otherwise, I'm pitch side or in studio here in Randburg. So yeah, the change rooms are dark arts. You know, I don't even think they'd allow me in there. I don't think they allow many of the ladies to actually go
0: really?
1: In.
0: Really?
1: Yeah, yeah, yeah. Teams regard the change room as a very sacred space. So as a and I agree and also respect that greatly. Yeah.
0: But I want to understand now with the teams and everything that happens in the change room. Obviously, there's preparations that they do before they go out into the field. But also, they're preparing for one of the most anticipated games of the season, if I say so myself, because everyone loves to see the Springboks and the All Blacks come together. Yeah. Why is this called rugby's greatest rivalry?
1: It is. It is rugby's greatest rivalry. I mean, we've seen rivalries in sports, Orlando Pirates versus Kaiser Chiefs, Barcelona, Real Madrid. You see Roger Federer, Rafael Nadal, Serena Williams with no one other than Serena Williams because she's just that girl. But there's always such great rivalries, and I think what makes the Springboks All Black rivalry so special is a mutual respect that the two nations have for one another, not just the players and coaches, but even the fans, because this is the game that for whatever reason gets both these nations to just raise their own standard, raise their own quality of rugby as well. You know, when we see these two titans go head to head, it really is the grass that suffers, you know, because they bring their absolute best. They bring their absolute best all the time. And I'm really looking forward to this one. We've seen the games that have passed. South Africa, 7 wins in the last 10 matches against the All Blacks. So a little bit on the up and up, and also have home ground advantage. And I love seeing how South Africans just gather at the stadiums, the kind of many traditions that we have as well. That's just how we rugby. That's what we do on match days. You know, the Braais. It's the only country probably in the world where you drive to a stadium. Our call time is usually build up start minus 3. So if our build up starts at 4 o'clock, we're there 1 o'clock, 1:30. And as you're driving in already, Abandra, by their Bucky's braaiing.
0: Yeah.
1: Everyone's braaiing, everybody's chilling, already having their bevs. And you would think that by the time we do the anthems, the stadium will still be empty because everyone's still chilling. No, every seat will be taken. The Nkosi Sikelel Afrika will thunder through the stadium. So, yeah, really, really looking forward to this. And this is the top two nations in world rugby. And top two finish, no matter how they perform.
0: Yeah.
1: No matter the inconsistencies, these are the two best. And to see them go head-to-head 4 times, not even like once, 4 times this year. You couldn't ask for any better.
0: I feel like you're not doing justice to the in-stadium experience.
1: The in-stadium experience is extraordinary. Guys, I'm telling you, you come in, firstly, the madness outside. Because South Africans have this very... And South Africans, we have this great camaraderie. We don't know each other from a bar of soap.
0: Yep.
1: But you'll see young men already calling one another. They're scrumming in the street. Like, why are you scrumming in the street? But they're going to do it anyway because I want to show you that I can scrum like Ox and I can scrum like Thomas Du Toit.
0: Yes.
1: And now we're going to take each other on, you know? Obviously the drankies, because you know we love a bit of beer.
0: The jugs that they give out in the stadium, that should be illegal. When I went in there, I was like, "Let's make the jacket."
1: Careful.
0: The jacket.
1: Careful.
0: Wow.
1: Obula jacket ya prim.
0: Yo.
1: Careful. Careful. Time out. Okay?
0: Very, very scary.
1: You really have to pace yourself. Otherwise, you're going to miss
0: a lot. You're going to miss the game.
1: You're going to miss a lot.
0: You're going to miss the game.
1: Yeah. So, and then it's the performances. And I love, like, SA Rugby have gone all out, especially with the pre-match performances. I mean, the England game, for example, in Nations Championship, they were doing an ode to great British artists, Elton John, the Beatles, the Spice Girls, and then turned it into this African celebration. It was beautiful. It's beautiful to watch, you know. Then you see the MPs coming out, leading out South Africa. We sing the national anthem. We sing our second anthem, Sister Bettina.
0: And I was going to say!
1: Yeah, then it's pandemonium from there. I mean, the first whistle goes and you're ready. The adrenaline is so high. The hype is so high. It's amazing. And this is just outside of the broadcast space.
0: Yes.
1: This is just the match day.

0: experience all on its own. You have got to, it's once in a, you have to come to the stadium.
1: You know, the first time I saw a rugby game live with the Springboks and All Blacks was last year, and I was on a Gautrain and some girls were there and they were getting ready and I was like, where are you guys going? And they were like, come with us. And you literally make friends in the stadium.
0: You do.
1: It's the wildest thing.
0: Anywhere else in the world, it probably doesn't happen. But South Africans are particular about this one. Mm. When you see someone else in green and gold, all of a sudden you guys
1: are guy, take
0: Hi.
1: Me with.
0: Which way? Where are you sitting? Oh, I can't find turn still 28. No, it's on this side by 26. No, we're going to 26. Come with us. It's literally that. It becomes a family. One of the influencers, he's from the UK. He was actually saying at Ellis Park, they pass around a sherry. There's a little bottle of sherry that passes around the entire stadium.
1: That's crazy.
0: I'm like, okay, this is a health hazard, but I can see her.
1: Oh, Bantumileyo last year. Bantumileyo, because it didn't pass by me. But also, to be fair, I was moving from side to side to side.
0: You must sit still. That's when the good stuff comes
1: to
0: you.
1: I will try to sit still.
0: And I was like, we do what in the stadium? And he's like, dog, you know, we don't want anyone to get cold. So you just pop a little sip.
1: That's so real.
0: And we keep it moving. So you will absolutely, absolutely love it. You know, I remember Siya Kolisi, our captain's first game as captain at Ellis Park. And the Gwijo squad had come out as well. Mm. And you can see them on the far side. And as you walk closer, like, iyakhali Gwijo, iyakhali Gwijo. And I'm just like, you know what? This is why you want to be at the stadium to watch the Springboks. It's not just what you're going to see on the field. It's the nostalgia that comes with it. It's what you're going to experience even with fellow South Africans in the stands. It's the singing. It's the joy. And the joy of winning as well. So, yeah. Stadium experience, 10 out of 10, no notes.
1: Yes, ma'am. I agree. That's just how we rugby, right? Mm. But what's your favorite ritual of all of them?
0: I don't have one, but lately I was thinking about it driving here and I was like, I don't go out the Friday before a test match.
1: Oh, why?
0: Why meditate? I'm in front of my notes.
1: Okay.
0: I'm wrapping up my preparation. It's crazy.
1: Okay. I have to stop you right there. It's 3 a.m. now. Give us the opening link. 22 August, John Ellis Stadium. Go.
0: We've seen all the preparation. We've seen them against the franchises. How good have the All Blacks been? But they are coming up against a juggernaut now. It's the number one team in the world, the Springboks of South Africa, taking on New Zealand in rugby's greatest rivalry. The two stand head and shoulders above every single person in this arena, but only one can walk away victorious. Welcome to the Mecca of rugby lovers. We are here at Ellis Park, the home of the 1995 World Cup, where South Africa showed the whole world that it is indeed possible. And we're expecting a cracker of a game this afternoon. Good afternoon.
1: Hey! Yay!
0: Welcome to it.
1: They don't call a madam president for nothing. Wowza!
0: It's when you do what you love. It's easy when you do what you love.
1: I love that. Okay, 22 August, the Retlogo wanna go. But I want to know, in terms of Super Sport and their coverage throughout the tour, what's happening? What can we expect?
0: It's already been so amazing. We've seen it with the Stormers game. Also, shout out to the Stormers. How brilliant were they? In
1: fire.
0: First 60, 65 minutes, I thought this might just end in a draw. Brilliant performance. It's just the All Blacks showed their class towards the end of the game. The Sharks game, I think the rain also just took away from the occasions. Not what we had expected. And I think my moment of that game would be the Ma'anonu Solohaga back to his All Blacks. And just to see the young players' faces, you know, nodding to the legend who's played over 100 tests, you know, given his whole life to the black jersey. We've got the Bulls tomorrow. That's going to be a crack as well. Great Bulls team that has been named. And then it is going to be Test 1. So, yeah, our coverage on your World of Champions is going to be absolutely stellar. Not just what's going to be happening during the live feed. We've got incredible panelists that are coming over. Our team from Sky Sports New Zealand will also be here. The likes of Justin Marshall, Jeff Wilson, Goldie will also be here. I'm hoping there are other legends making their way, but I don't want to give away too much just yet. You're going to see a couple of All Black Centurions on air, so make sure that you do tune in. And also our legends, our Rugby World Cup winning legends, the likes of Skalk Berger, Victor Matfield, Brayton Pulser will also be in the mix. So big names that are going to be a part of our broadcast. Make sure that you join us for all of the build-ups. Make sure you join us for all of the games. And if you haven't already, start tomorrow with the Bulls game. And just see how the All Blacks are playing, a team that really loves to give the ball air, play in the right areas. They're trying to run South Africa and South African teams rugged. So it's another opportunity to see what will they have, what will they give away ahead of Test 1 and how South Africa can counter that and win.
1: Yes, because we are. That's what we do. I got no DNA. Just RSA. I love that you mentioned Matfield, but now

0: Personally, ke batla bo Ethan Hooker, you know, the cute young ones.
1: They're not on my panel, my man.
0: They're
1: not
0: on my panel.
1: You must watch them on the field, you know. Maybe in 10, 15 years. Ethan Hooker, if you're listening, you're going to be my panelist in like 10, 15 years. Just so Barbara can watch my Bulldogs.
0: Wasn't he like the young player of the year or something?
1: That's Sasha Feinberg.
0: Oh, yes. Girl, it's getting hot in here.
1: Girl, I see the reason you're watching. I hope you stay for the rugby as well.
0: No, I mean, that's why I pay for my DSTV. I'm not there to see Ethan.
1: And no shade either.
0: No,
1: because,
0: Sasha.
1: Because here's what I've learned also in the business. You know, the more we tell the stories of these players, the more we give them platforms, the more you fall in love with them. And when you fall in love with a player, you'll follow their team. You'll follow their national team. Everywhere they go is where you want to be.
0: 100%.
1: So that you can continue being a part of their story. So, hey, I am glad that you are here and seated. And I hope our panel and our coverage also helps you fall in love with the game proper.
0: Yeah.
1: You know, I want more women, young women, young girls to enjoy this game. Our women's game is also growing.
0: Yeah.
1: And there's an opportunity there for you to come in and play rugby at a professional level, at the highest level. So there's space for everybody. Come on, come all, but make sure if you can't be at the stadium, watch it on your World of Champions Super Sport.
0: Well, you heard it. This is how we rugby tomorrow.
1: This is how we rugby.
0: We will be watching Super Sport for more than just Kane and Moody. I got a lutile banyana. Right? Thank you. Thank you so much for joining
1: Thank
0: us.
1: Thank you, Bob.
0: Well, guys, we met a

Happy Friday! Welcome to Home Run. We're not checking in with the traffic. We're about to have 3 hours of absolute fun. Coming up with Floza Boza. It's a Friday. I'm about to check in with you and find out how your day is going. The weekend is here. Can you smell it? So glad you chose us to usher you there. It's 7 minutes after 3 p.m. We're about to get into red light, green light. It's Thank You Friday. Asma ngeden bafethu.

0: Chu.
1: Rebe Tagger.
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1: Jump, but you tell
0: Ammonia. 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

0: ¡Ay! ¡Ay, ya! The Return of Tobeta, courtesy of Soul Music on Y. Alongside FTS, Maestro, Focalistic, Taliwanga, Kamumbela, Boy Biza, Too Short, and Mbali the Real. Hey, yo, it's 12 minutes after 3 p.m. It's a Friday. Welcome to Home Run. Big shout out to Barbara for holding it down on the best lunch show, Emhlabeni. It's time for us to drive to your next destination.
1: Hallelujah.
0: And now that it is 12 minutes after 3 o'clock, it's time for us to get into...
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1: It is time for Red Light, Green Light. This is the part of the show where we check in with you and find out what type of day you're having. If it's a red light, it means Floza Boza, Angege, Ziyash, Maplankeni, Ilaiki, Amachipsi, Ayas, Fryer. Today is not a good day. If you're having a green light, it means ukuthi utop toko zile, yonkinto ihamba ngolayini, ugrand, uright, uibright, uyashina. And if you're having an amber light, it means that you're slap bang right in between. You're in the middle center. You're not having a great day, but you're also not having a bad day. I am having a green on green, bottomless green light today because it's a Friday. And Banyana Banyana managed to beat Nigeria last night, which means we have stopped the Super Eagles from qualifying for both the FIFA men's and also now the Women's World Cup. Now, South Africa's Banyana Banyana, of course, topped Group C ahead of Nigeria, which is the qualifier for the 2026 World Cup. And, of course, Banyana Banyana then went on to eliminate the Super Falcons. So the Super Eagles are the gents. The Super Falcons are the ladies. And whether you're a falcon, whether you're a pigeon, whether you're a parrot, oksalayo niphumile. And I have to give a big shout out to my Uber driver from this afternoon. His name is Umpo. I hope all the e-hailing service drivers know that you are the determination of a great day and a bad day. I could be having a terrible day. I hop into your Uber, your Bolt, your whatever. I hop into your e-hailing service ride and we have a conversation or you're playing good music and suddenly my day has flipped around. So I want to give a big shout out to all the e-hailing service drivers. You guys are fantastic. Hallelujah. I'm giving you your flowers today so that you know how dope you guys are. But of course, it's about you now, homie. Come through on the Y app. Drop us a voice note. What type of day are you having? Is it a red light? Is it a green light? Or are you having an amber light? Come through on the Y app. Here's Tyler with Truth or Dare.

Yabona lengo balela. Si dedicate la bonke la bantu bebesinyathe empilweni. Besitshela ukuthi angeke siziphumelele. Look at us now. Oh, now you care. Now you care. It's Tyler on Y with Truth or Dare. 18 after 3. Happy Friday. This is Home Run driving you to your next destination. Ikamalamu Flows of Boza. And we're checking in with your day. Is it a red light? Is it a green light? Or are you in the middle, Santas? Kipani Musa.

0: Freaky Friday.
1: Ah, yeah, yeah, yeah, yeah, yeah, yeah.
0: Ah, for me, it's a definitely a green light, Baba. After this two, 3 days, it's Buya Guyo. Hey, yeah, yeah, yeah, yeah, yeah, yeah. Bonga fungu to your somewhere in London. I'm never saying it must colonize in anywhere.
1: Mfana!
0: Yeah, anyway, yeah, I mean, for me, it's a green light. Floza poza, it's a green light, you know. The weather is back on track. It's not to keep it, it's a Friday, Baba. It's your boy, Musa, I say, the Langeville, all the way from Langeville in the East Rand, Baba.
1: Come on, East Rand with the Plains Land. Bafet is keep it easy, Sunamstan. Just go on my crop top, I will see my car, my shorts, to see hot. Yazin, I am so glad that the weather is back on track.
2: Our floors are poza.
1: Thank you, Lemmy.
2: Poza, I'm a poza. I'm in a green light, Bafet. Green light. Thank God for the holy oxygen. Shout out.
1: Shout out. We're just thankful to be here to see another day. Listen, I'm still checking in on you because you matter, all right? Before we get the show on the road, we need to find out how everyone is doing. So come through on the Y app. It's red light, green light. Drop me a voice note. Ngithi unjani mfana kithi.

0: We're taking it from Pretoria to the world on this one. Muchin, loading over pounds, teaming up for Winnie the Pooh. Aha! Did you check the link there for Club Y? Did you see the lineup over there for Club Y? Did you see there's going to be a P3P? Yeah? Hey, Pori's going to be out there. It is calling. Pretoria is calling us. Make sure that you are there. Club Y is coming up in just a few days. Alicia Keys throwing us back with In Common. It's 25 minutes after 3 o'clock. It's a Friday on Home Run. You're out here with Floza Boza. I'm driving you to your next destination, and I'm checking in with your day. What type of day are you having? Come through on the Y app and let us know. Hey, Sia.
1: Yeah, sure. Floza Boza. Yeah, sure. Floza, I'm a Boza. Fenyo Pagani, I'll see you at Oba Fee, Triple Drive, I'm Fana Seconds, I'm Fana Sewai City.
0: Come on!
1: Niazi Ghost, Bafee, Tonga Kwadu Sanga Parama, and Tuada.
0: Come on!
1: Green on Army Bafee, Tui. I green light Fee, Bafee, Friday.

0: 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Danko Floza Poza.
1: Danko Pakaniya. 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Ama crop top ayabanga umsindo. So you know that tonight is going down. So those trips are definitely coming.
2: I would firstly like to say Danke Friday. Oh, I've had the worst week. But either way, a sekolapo. Hi Floza.
1: Hey girl.
2: I am currently having a green light simply because I just finished my oral presentation at school and it went on good. I was quite nervous though, but according to the feedback I got after my presentation, I did good and I did well. It was very great. So apart from that, I'm also having a red light because ngilambe ngiyafa and I'm craving some pizza, and everywhere I go Debonairs is full and it's like, why are you doing this to me? But yeah, above and beyond, I'm grateful for life, and yes, thank you.
1: Oh man, we are grateful for you. We're grateful for the fact that you still value education, because as young people, going to school seems like an uncool thing to do. I don't know why, but going to school is so dope. Muhle, congratulations, and we wish you all the best. We know you're going to kill it. Da. Yeah, yeah. Come on.
3: Definitely, I think this one, I got a flu from last week Monday, so it's been a hell of a 2 weeks. But now I'm feeling way better. I'm going to say goodbye. Ziyobuya this weekend.
1: Ziyobuya this weekend. Good fun. I hope you've got your crop top ready because we are going outside. So good to hear from all of you homies that you guys are doing well on this Friday. Listen, if your day is not going as well as you want it to go, you're locked and loaded to the best place. We've got great music, dope conversation. We're also going to be hanging out with some really cool people on the show today. So make sure you keep it locked.
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0: and state advocate suggests Masamola was a target of IDEC's ulterior motives. I'll have more of these and other stories at the top of the hour. For now, here's Ntsako Mkhari with your sports.
1: Serving sports from every angle. It's Y Sports.
2: A very good afternoon from the sport desk. We'll start things off with some rugby news this afternoon, where Springbok forwards Aldrich Lowe and Johan Grobler have joined their Bulls teammates ahead of tomorrow night's clash against the All Blacks in Pretoria. So the duo were part of the Springboks team that beat Argentina in Buenos Aires last week and will add some firepower from the bench. The additions to tomorrow's Bulls team sees Yandre Skuman and Kelimpilo Gumede miss out. On the All Blacks side, Dave Rennie has named a strong team for the tie with the likes of Cody Taylor, Tyrell Lomax, Anton Leonard-Brown, Rico Iwani and Bowden Barrett all in the starting 15. And after Saturday's match, all of the attention will turn to the first test of rugby's greatest rivalry between the All Blacks and the Springboks. But Rennie insists that all of their focus now is on the Bulls.
3: The side we're playing against the Bulls will be quite different to the first test team, but I think there'll be a number of guys against the Bulls who will back up again, so yeah, it'd be nice to have a full 7 days in preparation, and we're getting closer. It's just, as I mentioned, there's a lot of competition for places, and so you look at our wingers, there's some tough decisions there as well, so that's what you want. So job of the players playing this weekend is to apply pressure on us through performance.
2: To football now, where Banyana Banyana kept their 2027 FIFA Women's World Cup qualification hopes alive last night when they beat rivals Nigeria 2-1 to secure their spots in the qualification Inter-Confederation playoffs. So South Africa will join 9 other nations in the playoffs, which will start in November. Captain Refilwe Jane says that they just have to keep fighting.
4: A great team performance tonight. We played well as a team. We reminded ourselves that the dream is not over. We have to fight until the end. We have to see it through. We kept on fighting. I need to give credit to the whole team for not giving up after disappointing results in the tournament. What we need to do now is gather ourselves, go back home, keep working hard, and make sure that when we get to the intercontinental playoffs, we are ready.
2: Meanwhile, Mamelodi Sundowns midfielder Sphelele Mkhulise is hoping that they can continue their winning run tomorrow afternoon when they face off against Kaizer Chiefs in the Betway Premiership at the FNB Stadium. So Chiefs currently sits at the very top of the log standings following 2 wins in as many matches this campaign. The Brazilians, however, are also on a run of their own following wins in the MTN 8 and the league, and they're currently in 5th, having played just 1 league fixture.
5: Obviously, we're playing a big game, and we are ready as Mamelodi Sundowns to do our best, and our supporters must expect us to give our all on the field of play, and I promise them that we won't disappoint as players, and we need them as the 12th man to give us support and to cheer behind us. It's going to be a very difficult game because they are doing well at the moment in the league. They've won their past 2 games in the league, and they are number 1, I think. So it will be a very, very difficult game.
2: And there's just 1 match tonight, with Stellenbosch FC hosting Marumo Gallants, while other selected fixtures from this weekend will see a Limpopo derby as Kukuna United play Polokwane City, AmaZulu tackle Siwelele, and Orlando Pirates up against Chippa United. And then finally in tennis, the newly crowned Canadian Open champion Ben Shelton says that he loves the challenge of trying to close the gap between himself and Yannick Sinner, as well as Carlos Alcaraz. So Shelton beats Brandon Nakashima last night to retain his Canadian title. The American also became the 4th man this century to successfully defend the Canada title after Andy Murray, Novak Djokovic and Rafa Nadal.
6: It's an elite group to be a part of, even if it's just 1 category, you know. Those are guys that have won absolutely everything that there is to win in tennis. Obviously, I'm nowhere near that, and I would never say or claim to be, you know, among those guys. I've got a lot of work to do in terms of my game, so that's what I continue to focus on, the ways that I can improve, the way that I can increase my level, get closer to the guys who are at the top of the game. I'm not as much thinking about the legends of the sport.
2: All right, so that'll do it from the sport desk for this hour. I'll be back again at 4:30 with another update for our sport. I'm Ntsako Mkhari.
7: Happy Friday, Ntsako.
2: Happy Friday.
7: Very

0: interesting scenes in the WAFCON.
1: Yeah.
0: The top two teams are out,
1: yeah,
0: which is Nigeria as well as Banyana. So with your spillion, who do you think the host nation can actually do it?
1: I think it has been set up for them to do it. And just in the way that the Moroccan Federation has put their weight behind women's football. So I think this is their time to do it. And this will be the first time that they actually win the Women's Africa Cup of Nations. So it will be historic for them.
0: So when you say set up, do you mean like AFCON sort of set up? Or is this like...
1: I'm just saying that the Royal Football Federation of Morocco has backed the women's game, and like other federations in Africa, they've actually put their money where their mouth is.
0: Yeah.
1: And you know, they've backed it, developed it, and they're now reaping the rewards. I don't want to talk about AFCON.
0: Okay, sure. Thank you so much, Ntako. We'll catch you again at 4:30.
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3: Jamming in traffic with Y.
0: Alrighty, homies, let's check in with the roads. The sun is out and so are we. So we need to know where the traffic is, right? On the M1 in Boysens, as you head southbound, expect slow moving traffic towards the Boysens area. And then out in Bedford View on the N3 northbound, there's slow moving traffic on the link to the N12 east at the Galulis interchange. Staying in Bedford View, this time on the N12 R24 westbound, there's slow moving traffic on both routes now towards the Galulis interchange, and in Germiston on the N17 westbound. Bound. Expect roadworks with traffic restrictions towards Wits Rifle Road. We'll take it out to Crown on the M2 westbound, where you still can expect delays as you move towards Main Reef Road. And then lastly, 012, as you head out in Pitori Mahlanyeng on the Old Johannesburg Road, there's double trouble. Traffic lights are not working at Snake Valley Road as well as at the Gadiva Road intersection. We are at YFM Traffic on X if you have any updates in your area. Next one's coming through at 4 p.m. after your news update. 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
2: 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There's why.

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Does all the pain he brought you still linger in your mind? 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On the road to riches, listen, this is what you find. The good news is, you came a long way. The bad news

0: No such thing as a life that's better than yours, especially in this time that we live in with social media, Instagram, TikTok. People are flashing certain things. You're feeling left behind. You feel like your age mates are ahead of you. And what's wrong with my life? No. There's no such thing as a life that's better than yours. So love your life. That's exactly what J. Cole is saying. It's called Love Yours on Why. We're so excited to welcome him to our shores this December. Why will be there, and we hope, my homie, that you will be joining us. It is time for us, though, to get into the Home Run Quick Quiz. On a Friday, we're playing on a Friday. Yes, sir, it's time for the Home Run Quick Quiz. Are you as smart as you think you are? If the answer is yes, we're here to put that to the test. And today, we've got Tepo on the line, who is someone, as parents, we absolutely rely on when we're not there, because he's a malume. He's a transport driver, amongst other things. Tepo, happy Friday.
1: Happy Friday, Floza.
0: How you doing, malume?
1: I'm good. How are you?
0: We're fantastic. What's your Friday going like? What are you getting up to today?
1: I just dropped off the kids, so now I just want to take the car to the car wash and then just relax for the weekend.
0: Oh, nice one, malume. Listen, you deserve a relaxed weekend. We're getting into the quick quiz right now. Do you know how the game works?
1: Yeah, I'm away.
0: All right, awesome stuff. I have got the 1 minute timer here with me. Are you ready?
1: I'm ready.
0: Awesome, let's go. In 3, 2, 1. Who is known as the king of pop?
1: Michael Jackson.
0: Who sang Rolling in the Deep?
1: Adele.
0: Who is known as the Queen of Christmas?
1: Mariah Carey.
0: Spell the word Istatamiya.
1: Skip.
0: Which singer's fans are known as the Swifties?
1: Taylor Swift.
0: What is the hardest natural substance on earth?
1: Diamond.
0: What did Drake say the square root of 69 was in the song What's My Name?
1: Ate something.
0: What is the largest ocean in the world?
1: Pacific.
0: What do you call a baby sheep?
1: A baby what?
0: Sheep.
1: Lamb.
0: What is Wi-Fi short for?
1: Skip.
0: What is the square root of 64?
1: Skip.
0: What is a South African barbecue called?
1: A what?
0: What is a South African barbecue called?
1: A braai.
0: Ah, nice one. Yo, that was dope. Yo, that was good. I've been checking with my producer, Lerato, how many questions you got correctly, but I think you did fantastic. You got 9 questions. That is fire. Come on.
1: Not bad.
0: Mfethu Malume, your general knowledge is on the tee. Before we let you go, who do you want to send a shout out to?
1: I want to send a shout out to my kids and my boo-boos.
0: Oh man, we want to send a shout out to you, malume. As parents, we trust you with our kids every morning and every afternoon, and you make sure you drop them off safe. You make sure you pick them up every day on time. So we're grateful for you. Keep doing the amazing work that you do, malume. And Monday, kya vuka mfethu. So have as much rest this weekend. Kya vuka Monday. Have yourself a fantastic weekend. Thank you for playing with us, Tepo.
1: All right, thanks, guys.
0: Awesome stuff. That was the Home Run Quick Quiz. Tepo in the house.

0: Transport Malume, amongst other things. He is super smart. And that's how we wrap up the Home Run Quick Quiz. It's back again on Monday at 22:04.
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3: Psst, hey you. Yes, you. Turn up the volume. Why?

This is exactly what The Weeknd sounds like on Why Everybody Wanna Be In Love. Calvin Fallow is back like he never left. This song is fighting for the top position, like in my life, because I got it on repeat every single day. Oh, hi, Calvin Fallow, Sebenzile Mfana. We're 8 minutes away from the second hour of Home Run on of Donkey Friday. Floza Poza Lona, thank you for joining me. I'm driving you to your next destination, and it's almost time for us to get into the real households of Joburg. If you entered the MAC competition that we have been running on our socials, I want you to stay close to your phone because we might be calling you to make you a winner. And today's prize is off the chains. So when I say stay by your phone, I absolutely mean it. Why? The Music Authority.

0: Do, aka TRP, Semi T, and Sir Trill coming through with a very important reminder, especially Mause Texini. It's called Isingisi on Y, 6 minutes away from 4 p.m. It's a Donkey Friday on Home Run. We're taking you to your next destination in absolute style. That is a number. Oh man, what an absolute banger that is. As I said, it's almost time for us to get into a competition that is bound to make you a winner and bound to make your weekend absolutely amazing.
1: Oh, we're cooking now.
2: It's the Lunch League. On Y.
0: It is not the Lunch League. It is definitely Home Run with me, Floza Boza, and the Real Households of Joburg is brought to you by Mac Home Care. Now, Mac's the Real Households of Joburg is serving up Joburg's messy household drama, where every smudge, every stain, and grime has a story that could win you a clean 1,500 rand. And it doesn't end there. You also get your hands on a Mac hamper. And today on the line, we are playing with the one and only Nondumi. So, Nondumi, how are you doing?
3: I'm good. How are you?
0: I am fantastic. What are you doing on this Donkey Friday?
3: I'm at work.
0: Oh, you're at work right now, girl. You know what? You need to hustle and make that money. We love a girl who works. Now, tell us.
3: Tell us
0: about your messy laundry drama. Did it happen to you at work? What happened?
3: Man, I was at home.
0: Mm-hmm. What happened?
3: So, it was not a laundry drama.

0: relationship drama.
1: What happened? Oh, that's even worse. What happened?
0: I stacked up the dishes because I didn't want to wash them past day when not coming out. So I stacked them up and then I left the baby inside the water. They keep on asking, when are you going to wash the dishes? And I'm like, guys, I'm waiting for the stubborn one to surrender before I can wash the dishes. Now with Mac, I don't have to anymore. I just wash them throughout. Everything comes out clean.
1: Oh, that is so interesting. That is actually really interesting. No, Nomisa, do you want to know what you won?
0: Yes, I would love to.
1: Well, I want to say congratulations because you, Nondumiso, on this Donkey Friday, courtesy of Mac Home Care and Y, have won yourself 1,500 rand! Ayo, ayo! Just like that, you walk away 1,500 rand richer. Congratulations to you, my darling. You're at
0: Thank
1: work.
0: Thank you so much. I'm at work and you've made my Friday a lot better.
1: Ah, it's an absolute pleasure. Before we let you go, do you want to say a shout out to anyone now that you're 1,500 rand richer?
0: I want to say a shout out to my best friend, Zinche from Bethlehem.
1: Boo, boo, boo, boo. Boo, boo,
0: so you listen to the
1: train,
0: okay?
1: Boo, boo, boo, boo, boo! Congratulations once again. Enjoy the rest of your day at work and have a fantastic weekend. Keep rocking with
0: wine
1: and keep on buying your Mac home care products, okay?
0: Awesome, thank you.
1: If you want to be exactly like Nondumiso, it is so easy. All you need to do is spill the tea on your hilarious laundry washing drama on our Mac Home Care post for a chance to win a clean 1,500 rand plus a Mac hamper, one story at a time. 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When things get messy, it's simple. You don't have to go too far. Go ahead and just get your hands on some Mac.
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3: In stories making headlines, Ramaphosa says economic uncertainty forces southern African regions to rely on international markets. And state advocate suggests Masemola was a target of IDEC's ulterior motives. A very good afternoon. I am Udirile Rabalao. President Cyril Ramaphosa says global economic uncertainty has exposed the risks of Southern Africa relying too heavily on markets outside the region. Speaking at an SADC public lecture at the University of KwaZulu-Natal in Durban, ahead of the 46th SADC summit, Ramaphosa says stronger regional trade is critical to protect SADC's economic security and sovereignty. YNews reporter Lebogang Dashe has more.
4: Demonstrates to me the determination with which this project was conducted. In my view, the intention was to target.
3: We do apologize for the incorrect clip. Moving on, investigating directorate against corruption, state advocate Drushanta Ramsamy suggests the attack by the directorate on suspended National Police Commissioner Fani Masemola when he didn't suspend crime intelligence officials as recommended was intentional. Ramsamy returned to the witness stand at the Madlanga Commission of Inquiry today, where she mentioned that the crime intelligence officials implicated were being investigated for the alleged irregular appointment of Brigadier Dineo Mukwele. In early 2026, Masemola was drawn into a massive national inquiry regarding procurement irregularities, facing charges stemming from the irregular awarding of the 360 million rands healthcare service contract to Medicare 24, a company owned by alleged underworld figure businessman Vusimusi Katmatlala. Ramsamy says IDEC wanted to see Masemola and General Khumalo out of office.
4: This just further demonstrates to me the determination with which this project was conducted. In my view, the intention was to target General Masemola and General Khumalo until they were no longer in office. The attack against General Masemola may have intensified when he did not suspend General Khumalo and the other accused in the Mukwele matter.
3: Meanwhile, Good Party says the Madlanga Commission televised proceedings should be replicated to expose alleged police, law enforcement and gang collusion across the country. The party says the commission's work has shown South Africans that accountability and the rule of law are still possible. This follows revelations of alleged extrajudicial killings in KwaZulu-Natal involving police, civilians amid claims of kickbacks. Good Party Secretary General Brett Heron says the commission should be turned into a permanent National Police Integrity Tribunal.
5: South Africa needs to see the Madlanga Commission evolve into a permanent National Police Integrity Tribunal, and law enforcement and gangster collusion in crime-riddled Western Cape and Cape Town needs the national spotlight too. The Madlanga Commission model, combining investigators, lawyers, powers to subpoena, televised proceedings,

0: I'm Udirile Ravalao.
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2: All right, homies, it's time for us to check in with your roads once again on the N1 in Walterfelden Park. As you head southbound, there's just been a crash before 14th Avenue. No queuing traffic reported, but please do proceed with caution. On the M1 southbound in Johannesburg, there's currently steady moving traffic towards the Crown Interchange. Let's take it out to Gomora on the N3 southbound. There's slow moving traffic towards London Road. And then out in Pretoria, 012 on the N1 southbound, there's a stationary vehicle after Rigel Avenue that has just been cleared. So traffic is moving as per usual. We are at YFM Traffic on X. If you have any updates in your area, expect your next one to come through just after your 4:30 news update. But for now, though, it's a Friday.
3: For the love of Friday is for everyone. 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
2: We've got another fly woman in the house as we celebrate Women's Month. 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

0: Sisazamu Kokumoya. DJ Lesser on the ones and twos. 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
0: The woman of the moment is in the building. We're going to be chatting to her in just a bit.
1: Cooking up the heat. It's Y.
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5: In stories making headlines, Ramaphosa says economic uncertainty forces southern African regions to rely on international markets, and state advocate suggests Masemola was a target of IDEC's ulterior motives. I'll have more of these and other stories at the top of the hour. For now, here's Ntsako Mkhari with your sports.
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6: Very good afternoon once again from the sport desk. Let's start off with some football, where Banyana Banyana have kept the 2027 FIFA Women's World Cup qualification hope alive after they beat its rivals Nigeria 2-1 last night to secure their spots in the qualification of the Inter-Confederation playoffs. So South Africa will join 9 other nations in the playoffs, which will start in November this year. And Captain Refilwe Jani says that

0: they just have to keep fighting.
1: A great team performance tonight. We played well as a team. We reminded ourselves that the dream is not over. We have to fight until the end. We have to see it through. We kept on fighting. I need to give credit to the whole team for not giving up after disappointing results in the tournament. What we need to do now is gather ourselves, go back home, keep working hard, and make sure that when we get to the intercontinental playoffs, we are ready.
0: Meanwhile, Kaizer Chiefs defender Thabiso Munyane says that they are looking to close the gap between themselves and Mamelodi Sundowns. So Amakhosi are currently the form team in the league, sitting on top of the standings with 6 points. They will face the sternest test on the continent tomorrow afternoon as they host the African champions. Munyane is also taking confidence from them holding Sundowns to 2 draws last season.
2: Yeah, look, I mean, coming in from last season, look, we drew at Sundowns twice, and all I can say is there's improvement, and we know their strengths, we know their weaknesses, and we'll look to keep up on that.
0: And there's just one match in the Premiership tonight, with Stellenbosch FC hosting Marumo Gallants, while other selected fixtures this weekend will see a Limpopo derby as Kukuna United play Polokwane City, AmaZulu tackle Siwelele, and Orlando Pirates up against Chippa United in Durban. Moving to rugby now, where Springbok forwards Alrich Lowe and Johan Grobler have joined their Bulls teammates ahead of tomorrow night's clash against the All Blacks in Pretoria. The duo were part of the Springboks team that beat Argentina in Buenos Aires last week and will add some firepower from the bench. The additions to tomorrow's team sees Jandre Skuurman as well as Ukelimpilo Gumede miss out. While on the All Blacks side, their head coach Dave Rennie has named a strong team for the tie, with the likes of Cody Taylor, Tyrell Lomax, Anton Leonard-Brown, Rico Ioane and Bowden Barrett all in the starting 15. And after Saturday's match, all of the attention will turn to the first test of rugby's greatest rivalry between the All Blacks and the Springboks. But Rennie insists that all of their focus is firmly on the Bulls.
3: The side we're playing against the Bulls will be quite different to the first test team, but I think there were a number of guys against the Bulls who were back up again. So, yeah, it'd be nice to have a full 7 days in preparation. And we're getting closer. It's just, as I mentioned, there's a lot of competition for places. And so you look at our wingers, there's some tough decisions there as well. So that's what you want. So the job of the players playing this weekend is to apply pressure on us through performance.
0: All right, so that'll do it from the Sport Desk for this hour. I'll be back again at 5:30 with another update for our sport. I'm Nsako Mkhari.
4: 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Jamming in traffic with Y.
5: Thank you so much, Nsako. We'll catch you again at 5:30. It's time for us to check in and find out what's happening on our roads. On the N1 northbound, there's a stationary vehicle on the N1 north before the Golden Highway, and then moving straight over to the N1 in Walter Park this time. As you head southbound, there's been a crash before 14th Avenue. In Boysons, on the M1 southbound, there's slow-moving traffic towards Boysons. And then lastly, 012 out in Pitori on the N1 northbound, there's slow-moving traffic towards the old Johannesburg Road. We are at YFM Traffic on X. If there are any updates in your area, your next update will be coming through just after your 5 p.m. news bulletin.
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0: On the ones and twos this afternoon, making sure that she sets up the weekend the correct way, we have a young DJ who started her career back in 2021. Taking it from Sotra to the world, she is an award winner and she is taking the world on one song at a time. Ladies and gentlemen, DJ Lessa on the ones and twos! Hey, how you doing?
2: I'm good. How are you?
0: We are fantastic. That was a kick-ass mix. I had to give you some bo-bo-bo-bo-bo.
2: Thank you.
0: Your career back in 2021, straight out of Sotra. That's with great. A big dream. You're taking it to the world. Tell us about your sound, how the Soweto energy shaped your sound, and what it's been like winning titles and having awards for Best Young DJ and Best Upcoming Female DJ.
2: Just to add on that, I've been recently nominated for the Basarin Music Awards.
0: Come on now!
2: So, yeah, just to add on the list.
0: Come on, girl!
2: But, dating back to 2021 when I started my career, I feel like starting in Soweto really shaped me, and that's where I got my foundation from, you know? Because the people in Soweto are loud, very real, and the sound needs to be felt in the soul. So if they don't feel it, they won't move. So
0: yeah,
2: that really played a huge role in how I select my songs, reading the crowd, you know. And yeah, you just get to explore a lot of sound in Soweto because we play like une piano, la segasi, and then certain venues would enjoy commercial. So it's a really beautiful blend, and it just creates a beautiful balance in the music.
0: Awesome stuff. Now, not only are you being nominated for awards, not only are you winning awards, you're also partnering with major brands as well. How do you balance that other side of your life without losing track of where you are in the world of Amapiano?
2: If I told you how I do it, I'd be lying, but I just think it's God's grace. I've been blessed enough to work with brands and also still get bookings. You know, I'd be lying. I don't know how I create the balance, but it just works. And I guess if something is for you, it's for you, and it'll definitely work.
0: Yeah, and now
2: I think that's that.
0: You're mastering it because you're playing at major festivals. You're also playing at the club, which is two different crowds, right?
2: 100%.
0: How have you managed to sort of balance live performances, balance clubs, and curate your sets in a way where you understand how diverse the crowds are?
2: Now, beginning of our interview, if you remember well, I did say that coming from Soweto has really created my foundation and taught me how to balance between different crowds, right?
0: Yes.
2: So in clubs, obviously, nobody's trying to chill in the club. We're all trying to vibe.
0: We're trying to twerk.
2: So it's very important to understand the type of crowd that you're playing for. And events, you know, it'll depend on what time I'm playing. And then that will also be a contributing factor as to what sound or what music I'm playing. Because I am a versatile DJ. So I do play deep house, old school house, Afrotech, piano. So that also really does help me out. If I'm booked earlier, I would obviously then play like sing-alongs, chill songs, because obviously I need to leave room, because I get someone from 10 and there's still someone who's gonna come play at like 8.
0: Yeah.
2: So by 8 people are gonna be out. So I think that's the importance of understanding the crowd and reading the crowd.
0: 2026 is about to be a wrap in a couple of months. You've done phenomenally this year, adding YFM to that list of your achievements.
2: Thank you.
0: What's next for DJ Lessa?
2: What's next? So, because I'm also a vocalist, right?
0: And really?
2: Yeah.
0: Girl, what can you not do? This is so dope.
2: I recently featured on Linda Mukezi's EP. I'm on two songs, Trick 1 and 2. I also recently featured on Zani's EP. I think I'm on about 3 songs.
0: Wow.
2: One song is really doing well. Over 2 million streams across all platforms. And I'm a vocalist on that song. And people don't know. So every time I post, I'm like, guys, I'm actually
0: That's
2: a vocalist.
0: Me.
2: They're like, no. We thought you were a producer. So I don't produce. So if ever you see DJ Lessa on a song, she's a vocalist and not a producer. And just putting that out there.
0: Girl, so, you are killing it.
2: This year, 2026, before end year, I definitely want to release an EP. I've worked with amazing producers, and I just also want to shout out everybody, every producer who just believed in me and decided to give me a chance.
0: So, listen, when you drop that EP, you definitely have to come back, sit down with us, so you can walk us through your music.

0: your features and everything else that you have planned. But we're so proud of you. You're doing so well. Such a blessing to have you here on Women's Month, just to show other women that if you put your mind to it, no matter where you're from, you can conquer the world. DJ Lisa, where can we catch you on socials? Are you playing anywhere with this weekend where we can come and catch you?
1: On socials, I am DJ.Lisa. It's DJ.LESA, because a lot of people make the mistake of putting an I.
0: Yeah.
1: Yes. So it's DJ.LESA on all my social media platforms. And this weekend, I am not playing anywhere, but I was at Blanco yesterday. Shout out if you were there.
0: Oh, nice one. We will definitely catch you out in the streets on the ones and twos. Have yourself a fantastic Women's
1: Thank
0: Day.
1: You.
0: That was a kick-ass set. We're proud of you. And good luck on that EP. We'll catch you again when it drops.
1: Thank you.
0: DJ Lessa, for the love of Friday.
2: For the love of Friday on Why. It's for everyone. 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

0: Oh man, the sounds of royal music on Y. Uncle MC, X-Dappy, Cowboy, and Uncle Waffles. It's called Zenzele. 46 minutes after 4 o'clock, it's a Donkey Friday on Home Run.
1: Hallelujah.
0: Kamalamu Floza Boza, we're driving you to your next destination. And our next guest is all the way from Emalahleni out in Mpumalanga. And he is one of the exciting young forces shaping the Amapiano sound. Starting his musical journey all the way back in 2019, he draws inspirations from legends like the MFR Souls, Oskido, Black Coffee, and Calvin Falo. Known for his distinctive blend of traditional as well as Amapiano modern influences, he has carved out a unique space in the genre with over 1.1 monthly Spotify listeners. Damn, he sounds

0: continues to reach audiences far beyond South R. And today, we sit down with the man of the moment, Royal Music, talk about his journey, his sound, and his vision for the future of Amapiano. Welcome to Home Run, Royal Music!
1: How are you?
0: How are you doing?
1: I'm good, and you?
0: We are fantastic. What does Royal Music get up to on a Friday, man?
1: Yo, I'm just excited to go gig.
0: All right, so we're going to play a game. It's an icebreaker. It's called Has It Happened Yet? So I'm going to ask you a question, whether or not it's happened, and you can either say yes, you can say not yet, or I'm still waiting. Okay. So yes, not yet, or I'm still waiting. Are you ready?
1: Yeah,
0: all right, let's go. Getting invited somewhere you once dreamed of attending.
1: Yes.
0: Nice. Having your work played in a place you never expected.
1: Yes.
0: Buying something you wanted as a child.
1: Yes.
0: Being able to help your parents or your family or your friends financially.
1: Definitely, yes.
0: Turning down an opportunity because it no longer fits the Royal Music brand.
1: For sure.
0: Nice one, oh my guy. I won't say my plan, Mfanaka. Now, you started your journey back in 2019. Take us back to the beginning. What was happening in your life at the time, and what, you know, sparked the decision? You go, Dazin, oh, music is where I'm off to next.
1: Yo, probably I was still so young. I was still in high school.
0: Were you still in Mpumalanga in 2019?
1: Yeah.
0: Yeah.
1: In 2019, yeah, I only moved in Gauteng 2020, mm-hmm. which is just a year later. Yeah. So my career started when I was still in Mpumalanga,
0: yeah.
1: high school. So in high school, I decided to start with my music career. I just started by playing around, you know, but I had the music thing in me, just loving to dance,
0: yeah.
1: listening to music,
0: yeah.
1: you know, until I found out about software. I started making my own music.
0: How did you find out about software? Was there a man somewhere who showed you?
1: I was taking high school.
0: Ah, but when did you get to school?
1: Since yeah, you know,
0: like computer sciences.
1: Software.
0: Yeah,
1: you know.
0: So, what was the scene like in Mpumalanga at the time when you started making music? Were you getting your influences from there? Or, you know, I know earlier we spoke about your influences being like your Oskido and your Black Coffee. Were you looking at, like, outside of Mpumalanga? Or was there, like, a Grootman somewhere who was really killing it in the music scene at the time?
1: Yeah, I just feel like peak 2019, we all know that's when Amapiano started.
0: Yeah.
1: Began to become famous, trendy, commercial, whatever you can say. But yeah, man, back in 2019, we were inspired about Abo Kabza, Yo Kabza, DJ Maphorisa. I can name them all. But
0: yeah.
1: Like, yo, so that's where it initially started. Yeah, those Grootmans did play a role in our careers, inspiring us to actually tap into the music, you know, in terms of how they make us move or feel through their music.
0: Yeah.
1: Yeah.
0: Now, let's talk about your performances, because you're not only a DJ, you're also a producer as well. And I think recently, maybe like a year or two ago, I really started paying attention to how much you invest in your performances now. You don't just go on stage and DJ anymore.
1: Yeah.
0: Like, you give us a full-on, colorful performance. And it's so beautiful to see how much you've grown as an artist. Was that a conscious decision where you wanted to make sure that you've set apart from the other DJs? Or was that always something that you had planned on doing from the beginning?
1: It's not something I've been planning doing in the beginning. You
0: yeah.
1: Because the likes of, for example, Yo Kabza. Yo Kabza is naturally talented, you know, super talented DJ.
0: Yeah.
1: Just, for example, it doesn't have to bring in dancers or up his value for performances-wise. He's just there to listen to Kabza's music because of the music, you know. In terms of me, I was just inspiring more artists as I grew in the industry, in terms of, like, looking into international features, international work, being inspired by people who were seeing in the on TV,
0: yeah,
1: your MTV base or whatever, you know. Yeah, so those people.
0: Let's talk a little bit about your collaborations.
1: Mm-hmm.
0: You've collaborated with some big names. I love when you, every time you collaborate with Cowboy, it's a hit. When you're with Uncool MC, it's a hit. When you're with Waffles, it's a hit. Are you selective about who Royal Music collaborates with, or do you ride off of, like, energy? Like, if Ivai Bikona, as artist, you're willing to jump in studio?
1: I think specifically me, because as you did mention,

0: My sound is unique, as it's still amapiano, you know. So I do actually choose who to work with at some point.
1: So what's it about Waffles that draws you so much to the type of DJ she is?
0: I just think like we have the same head. We think alike, you know, music taste is the same, so we just align as
1: Nice,
0: humans.
1: like, it's natural,
0: Yeah, it's
1: ne?
0: just a
1: It's
0: natural
1: an
0: thing.
1: energy thing.
0: Yeah, for
1: So
0: sure.
1: now, like, when you're wearing your producer hat and you hear a beat, like, how do you know, okay, this is gonna be a hit? Like, is it something that's instinctual? Do you have to, like, how do you know as a producer that this is gonna be the next banger?
0: Yo, the music you listen to affects what you as a producer also make, you know,
1: Yeah.
0: what you inspired, where you from, your surroundings, where you at. You can feel that at this time and moments. What if you're in Portugal, you're gonna feel different from where you're in Soweto, making a different
1: I
0: hit,
1: see what you
0: you know.
1: mean.
0: So energy through that same time, it's just enjoying the being in the moment.
1: Yeah.
0: So being in the moment, you realize that, yo, what I'm feeling right now is what could make another person feel better.
1: Nice.
0: Yeah.
1: Let's talk about your brand new single. H is on the table.
0: Heat on the table.
1: Heat. H.
0: Heat.
1: We are interpreting H in people.
0: In many
1: Hey.
0: ish.
1: What is H is on the table?
0: It's okay for me specifically. I just named the song H is on the table
1: Yeah.
0: because heat's on the table.
1: Ah,
0: Yeah,
1: okay.
0: but you know, it can be anything.
1: Yeah,
0: Haters on the
1: he's on my remix.
0: table, you
1: I'm gonna interview Royal Music. I'm gonna ask him myself. So
0: Yeah, you know,
1: it's
0: that
1: hits
0: can
1: on the
0: yeah,
1: table.
0: it's heat's on the table.
1: Nice. And where are you musically now? Like, what frame of mind are you in? Are you making music because you're making the sound that you're in love with right now? Are you going according to Abantu? Are you still riding, you know, with the wave that we know you for? You know, you've got that very unique sound. What is it about H's on the Table that made you release the song?
0: Hits on the table was just me trying to prove myself in the game that, yo,
1: You still want to prove yourself? I
0: I'm
1: feel
0: in
1: like
0: the
1: you're fine.
0: game, you
1: I
0: know.
1: feel
0: I
1: like
0: know.
1: you've cemented yourself really well.
0: To be honest with you, I've had a good year, I won't lie, but you know, there've been obstacles there and there where like some people just want to see you down, you know,
1: Yeah.
0: or some things would just let you down as human, you know. We If I didn't have the amount of power or strength I have right now, I wouldn't be here.
1: Where do you draw your strength
0: So,
1: from? Is it family? Is it friends? Is it
0: I won't
1: God?
0: lie.
1: Like, where do you get your strength
0: I
1: from?
0: won't lie. First thing on my head is like hate. So people who hate me just make me go even more harder.
1: Oh, so back
0: Yeah.
1: multiplier.
0: So it's like, yo, you just let me know what I can be better of.
1: Yeah.
0: Yeah.
1: What is your plan for the rest of the year? I mean, this single is hot. Like, this is gonna take us all the way through to January. Like,
0: Yeah, I
1: sizojaiva for a while with this number. What is coming up next? Are we expecting any music videos next? Like, what's up for Royal Music?
0: Definitely, definitely. There's more music videos coming. Yeah, so more music videos, more live performances show, and I'm also announcing my own tour. So,
1: Really? Are you doing a
0: yeah,
1: one-man show?
0: one-man show I'm gonna
1: Oh, that is
0: do.
1: so dope. Come on, Royal Music. Like, you're on the money. When
0: Yeah,
1: are you on the money? You are on the money.
0: you're on the motion.
1: You're on the motion.
0: For
1: This
0: sure.
1: weekend, where can we catch you? Are you playing anywhere?
0: So this weekend, today I'm at.
1: Can you even remember, Ngoba, when you booked in peace?
0: Yeah, I can remember. I can
1: Okay.
0: remember, y'all. I'm gonna be at Cosmopolitan here
1: Yeah.
0: in my winning. Then tomorrow, Saturday, I'm gonna be at Lounge 45 in Nelspruit, Mpumalanga. Yeah,
1: Nice one. You're taking it back home.
0: back home.
1: Are you
0: Yeah,
1: gonna take your one-man show home as well?
0: definitely. The whole I think every province in the country, I might even
1: Nice.
0: tap in, you know, because since I've been trying to tapping into every space
1: Yeah.
0: in the country,
1: Yeah.
0: I've been getting love, so
1: Nice
0: might as well
1: one.
0: just tap in every province.
1: And then lastly, for people who want to check you out, who want to stream all of your music on the socials, where can we find you?
0: On IG, it's underscore Royal Music. TikTok, you can find me on underscore Royal Music again. YouTube, Royal Music, everywhere on digital platforms, Royal Music.
1: Music with a Q.
0: With the Q.
1: Music with a Q. Very
0: Yeah, that's
1: important.
0: very important. Sure.
1: See,
0: Thank you
1: I
0: for
1: got you.
0: that.
1: I
0: You got
1: got
0: my
1: you.
0: back.
1: H is on the Table is coming up next, Royal Music. I'm going to allow you to introduce your brand new hit single in 3, 2, 1.
0: Sound. He just. Oh. I'm a
1: Asale.
0: hitanaga. I think
1: you know, you can't be shy. You're good. You're so good. You're so good.

0: good at what you do.
1: Let's go.
0: So let's go now. We're playing H's on the table. Are you ready to introduce your song?
1: Let's go.
0: All right. 3, 2, 1.
1: We about to play Heat on the Table. YFM, shout out to Heat on the Table. Yo, we just dropped out my album, Zay, is out. Heat's on the Table on number 5 on the charts. So yeah, please stream my song, Heat on the Table.
0: Ah, my guy, Royal Music!

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1: In stories making headlines, Ramaphosa says economic uncertainty forces southern African regions to rely on international markets. And state advocates suggest Masemola was a target of IDEC's ulterior motives. Good afternoon. I am Udirile Ramalao. President Cyril Ramaphosa says global economic uncertainty has exposed the risks of Southern Africa relying too heavily on markets outside its region. Speaking at an SADC public lecture at the University of KwaZulu-Natal in Durban, ahead of the 46th SADC summit, Ramaphosa says a stronger regional trade is critical to protect SADC's economic security and sovereignty. Wine News reporter Lebohang Dashe has more.
2: President Ramaphosa says conflicts far from Southern Africa disrupted shipping, rising food and fuel costs, and new tariffs are already affecting people and businesses in the region. He says these pressures make it urgent for SADC countries to strengthen trade amongst themselves rather than remain dependent on distant markets.
3: A regional market is a different one. A regional market is an advantage that we ourselves own. Others cannot take it away from us. The welfare of our people and the sovereignty of the security of our nations requires that we work with greater diligence and purpose to build an integrated Southern African market.
2: Ramaphosa says SADC has the population, resources, markets and capabilities to become more economically integrated. He says the challenge now is turning that potential into a functioning regional market that can withstand global shocks. For Wine News, I'm Lebohang Dashe.
1: In other news, investigating directorate against corruption state advocate Drushantha Ramsamy suggests the directorate's decision to target suspended National Police Commissioner Fani Masemola after he failed to suspend crime intelligence officials was intentional. Ramsamy returned to the witness stand at the Matlanga Commission of Inquiry today, where she said the implicated crime intelligence officials were being investigated over the alleged irregular appointment of Brigadier Dineo Mukwele. In early 2026, Masemola was drawn into a national inquiry into procurement irregularities, including allegations surrounding the unlawful awarding of a 360 million rand healthcare contract to Medicare 24, a company owned by alleged underworld figure Vusimuzi Khatmatlala. Ramsamy says IDEC wanted to see Masemola and crime intelligence boss General Dumisani Khumalo out of office.
4: This just further demonstrates to me the determination with which this project was conducted. In my view, the intention was to target General Masemola and General Khumalo until they were no longer in office. The attack against General Masemola may have intensified when he did not suspend General Khumalo and the other accused in the Mukwele matter.
1: Meanwhile, Good Party says the Matlanga Commission's televised proceedings should be replicated to expose alleged police, law enforcement and gang collusion across the country. The party says that Commission's work has shown South Africans that accountability and the rule of law are still possible. This follows revelations of alleged extrajudicial killings in KwaZulu-Natal involving police, civilians amid claims of kickbacks. Good Party Secretary General Brett Heron says the commission should be turned into a permanent National Police Integrity Tribunal.
5: South Africa needs to see the Matlanga Commission evolve into a permanent National Police Integrity Tribunal, and law enforcement and gangster collusion in crime-riddled Western Cape and Cape Town needs the national spotlight too. The Matlanga Commission model, combining investigators, lawyers, powers to subpoena, televised proceedings and accelerated prosecutions, should be applied to alleged police, law enforcement and gangster collusion across the country, but not least in gang-ravaged Cape Town. The sterling work of the judge and his co-commissioners has done more than spotlight dirty police and metro law enforcement officials at national level in KwaZulu-Natal and the Ekurhuleni municipality.
1: Recapping your top story this hour, President Cyril Ramaphosa says global economic uncertainty has exposed the risks of Southern Africa relying too heavily on markets outside its region. Please follow us on X and on Instagram at YFM. For Y News, I am Udirile Ramalao.
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7: All right, homies, it's time for your final traffic, well, second to final traffic update.

The sounds of Cardi B and Tyler, they're teaming up for this tonight's Go On Why. Big shout out once again to Royal Music for coming through and blessing us with an interview here on Home Run. What a humble gent. His brand new single, H's on the Table, is out right now. Make sure you stream it. His album is out as well. Make sure you stream it. He's out in Maboneng this evening, and he's also in Mpumalanga tomorrow. So make sure you go out there, support local talent. But of course, it's 10 past 5, which means it is time

0: Yes, sir. It's time for us to sing it back. And this week, since there was terrible weather, we've been singing it back to songs for the cold front. And before you say, yeah, Floza, like, yeah, she sang a pandi. No. Ilanga is going to go down. The sun is going to go down and the coldness is going to come back. And then it's going to be certain individuals' time to shine. On Tuesday, we sang it back to Moosey's Easy to Love. On Wednesday, my girl Nicki Minaj came through with Your Love. Yesterday, Olivia with Easy to Love. And today, we got my girl SZA coming through with The Weeknd. So I want you, my homie, to turn the volume all the way up. Open the Y app. Start the recording because it's time for us to sing it back.
1: When you need an endless supply of vibes, you've always got Y.

We're singing it back to Songs for the Cold Front, and this is how we ended off with the cherry on top. SZA on Why. It's called The Weeknd. It's 17 minutes after 5 p.m. I want you to come through on the Why app and see.

0: I'm the weekend.
1: Let's go, Khutazo, let's go.
0: Making love is my every weekend.
1: Mm.
0: You take Wednesday, Thursday, and just send it my way.
1: Mm.
0: Think I got it coming for the weekend.
1: Yes.
0: I gotta say I'm in the mood for a little bit more.
1: Mm.
0: I mean, I'm

0: Come on, my girl Khutad, so ZK.
1: You like 9 to 5, I'm the weekend, uh-huh.
0: Woo!
1: Make you lose a mind at the weekend.
0: Woo, okay, girl, woo!
1: You take Thursday, then just send him my way.
0: Mm.
1: Think I got it covered for the weekend.
0: Mm.
1: I gotta shame the mood for a little bit more of that.
0: Yes.

0: give you what you've been missing on weekdays, what you've been waiting for. 10:30, no later than drop them jaws. I know where you are.
1: Woo! Woo! Woo! Woo! Woo! Is there a sing it back champion? Woo! You killed it, Muhle.
0: Tuesday, Wednesday, Thursday, and Friday. I just keep them satisfied through the weekend.
1: Come on, girl.
0: You and a 9 to 5 on the weekend.
1: Come on, girl.
0: Losing mine every weekend. You take Wednesday, Thursday, then just send them my way. Think I got it covered for the weekend.
1: Yes, girl.
0: I gotta say I'm in the mood for a little bit more of that. I'm in a

0: Come on, girls. Amantombazana the kills. Whew, that was a sing it back and a half. We had a great week singing it back to songs for the cold front. But as from Monday, the sun is back out and so are we. I'm Gag.
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0: out, took chances in my hood like Nevada. 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
1: If G's the spot, why's where it's hot? Why?

0: It's the hottest station in the nation. We're the big unstoppable Y. The sounds of Mabalwa M sticks coming through with Izzy Thembi. So, Umuntu Mike Thembi, say anything during this cold front. Please don't take it seriously. The weather affects a lot of people's decisions and thinking processes. So if you received any premises this past weekend, or this past week rather, don't take them seriously. Future Metro Booming, it's called Like That on Y. It's 5:30. Udi and Ntako are standing by. Let's check in with your news as well as your sports.
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2: In stories making headlines, suspects in slain Brakpan businessman's case remain behind bars till next week, and state advocate says colleagues plotted to get her arrested. I'll have more of these and other stories at the top of the hour. For now, here's Ntsako Mkhari with your sports.
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4: Very good afternoon once again from the sport desk. So Banyana Banyana are still in the running to make it to the 2027 FIFA Women's World Cup. This is after they beat Nigeria 2-1 last night to secure their spots in the qualification inter-confederation playoffs. So South Africa will join 9 other nations in the playoffs, which will start in November. And Captain Refilwe Jani says that they will have to keep fighting when the time comes.
5: A great team performance tonight. We played well as a team. We reminded ourselves that the dream is not over. We have to fight until the end. We have to see it through. We kept on fighting. I need to give credit to the whole team for not giving up after disappointing results in the tournament. What we need to do now is gather ourselves, go back home, keep working hard, and make sure that when we get to the intercontinental playoffs, we are ready.
4: And there will be football action aplenty this weekend, particularly in the Betway Premiership. And all eyes will be on tomorrow afternoon's match between Kaizer Chiefs and Mamelodi Sundowns at the FNB Stadium. So Chiefs are currently the form team in the league as they sit on top of the log standings on 6 points, winning both the matches that they have played this season. And Chiefs defender Thabiso Munyane says that they are also looking to close the gap between themselves and Mamelodi Sundowns. So they will be facing the sternest test on the continent as they will be taking on the African champions. And the defender is also taking some confidence from them holding Sundowns to 2 draws last season.
6: Yeah, look, I mean, coming in from last season, look, we drew Sundowns.

0: as far as, and all I can say is there's improvement, and we know their strengths, we know their weaknesses, and we'll look to keep up on that.
1: So kickoff there will be at 3 p.m. tomorrow afternoon. And there's just one match tonight with Stellenbosch FC hosting Marumo Gallants, while other selected fixtures from this weekend will see a Limpopo derby as Sekhukhune United play Polokwane City and AmaZulu tackle Siwelele. Orlando Pirates are still in Durban, where they will be taking on Chippa United. We'll close things off now with some rugby, where Springbok forwards Aldrich Lowe and Johan Grobler have joined their Bulls teammates ahead of tomorrow night's clash against the All Blacks in Pretoria. The duo were part of the Springboks team that beat Argentina in Buenos Aires last week and will add some firepower from the bench. Their additions to tomorrow's team sees the likes of Yandre Skuman and Utelimpilo Gumede miss out. While on the All Blacks side, Dave Rennie has named a strong team for the tie, with the likes of Cody Taylor, Anton Leonard Brown, Rico Ioane and Bowden Barrett all in the starting 15. And Rennie insists that they haven't started thinking about playing the Springboks next week, saying that all of their focus is on the Bulls tomorrow.
2: The side we're playing against the Bulls will be quite different to the first test team, but I think there'll be a number of guys against the Bulls who we'll back up against. So, yeah, it'd be nice to have a full 7 days in preparation. And we're getting closer. It's just, as I mentioned, there's a lot of competition for places. And so you look at our wingers, there's some tough decisions there as well. So that's what you want. So the job of the players playing this weekend is to apply pressure on us through performance.
1: All right, so that'll do it from the Sport Desk for this week. For our sport, I'm Nsako Mkhari.
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4: All right, homies, let's check in with your roads one more time on this Friday. On the M1 in Boysens, as you head southbound, there's slow-moving traffic towards Boysens. And then on the N1 southbound, there's been a crash at Olifantsfontein Road. Staying on the N1, this time on the Western Bypass, as you head northbound, there's a stationary vehicle before the Golden Highway. Then moving out to Bedford View on the N12 R24 westbound. Expect slow-moving traffic on both routes towards the Galulis interchange. Lastly, 012 out in Pitori on the N1 northbound, there's slow moving traffic towards Garsfontein Road. We're at YFM Traffic on X. If there are any updates in your area, it's the final hour of Home Run on a Friday. If you entered the MTN Yeo competition that we've been running on our socials, make sure you stick around.
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0: The boy who played the harp tour is making its way to Southie. Will you be there? Because we will this October. His name is Dave. He's teaming up with Stormzy. It's called Clash on Y. It's just gone 42 minutes after 5 o'clock. Welcome to the final few minutes of Home Run on a Friday. As I said, if you entered the MTN Yo competition that we've been running, you might just be a winner.
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0: 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Now, I have 3 voice notes from 3 different homies who are breaking up with their former SIM cards. So I'm going to listen to all 3. Then we're going to pick a winner. Let's listen to voice note number 1.
2: It's not me, it's definitely you. Ghost sim, I am tired. My wallet is tired. I'm tired of fighting with my neighbor, climbing their wall, searching for the internet as if I'm performing the witchcraft. Nah, man, get out of here. I've got the commission of the MTN. Yeo. Ngoba yeo ngempela, sisazozwa, sisazoqhubeka. MTN, my commitment.
0: As if I'm performing the witchcraft, get out of here. I love that so much. All right, let's go to voice note number 2.
3: Dear Sim 2, we need to talk. It's not me. It's definitely you. Remember load shedding? Gone. Remember me standing on one leg by the window for signal in my own house? That's not love. That's a hostage situation. I found someone reliable. She's called MTN. She's the only sim I need. Don't call me. You can't anyway.
0: Yo, don't call me. Oh, you can't anyway.
4: It's not me. It's definitely you. To the blue sim cards, you always leaving me roaming. Always and always leaving me unconnected. And jumping to the blue, to the red sim cards, making sure that you're giving me a night surfer touch whereby no one is awake at night. Should be using that night surfer touch. So now I'm thinking of jumping to the one and only MCN. MCN Yeo.
0: No one should be using that night surfer data. Oh man, so we had 3 voice notes. One from Lee K. That was the first voice note. The second one came through from Temba. And the final one came through from Shali. So I think the one that broke my heart the most and made me laugh the most deserves to be the winner. So out of the 3, let's see who we got on the line. And let's see who the winner is. Shali, how you doing?
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0: Yeo, happy Friday, how are you doing?
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0: Aha, now I want to start by awarding you your very first prize. I love that voice note so much. So because you broke up with your former SIM card, you've won yourself, courtesy of Y and MTN, 1,500 rand!
5: Yo. Thank you.
0: Now, tell me, Shali, are you currently an MTN user?
5: Yes, but unfortunately, that sim I gave it to my girlfriend because she's in school.
0: Mfana, yabona indaba zothando, khuluma imali manje. Yabona nama lover boys, funa ukunikeza imali, but manje wena Romeo asisakwazi. But you know what? It's fine. You've got yourself 1,500 rand in the bag.
5: Thank you.
0: Yabona ukuthi I weekend uyabangena namhlanje. Thank you to you.
5: Number one frequent.
0: Do you want to send a shout out to anybody?
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0: Awe! 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
3: Better wide than never. 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

Hi, bafethu thina see why we're going to be feasting. Qala everything a club why. Bese sithi first touch. Basiqede lapho sithi Dave. Yo, Tyler, Kelani, J. Cole. Oh, we are going to be feasting. It's Lights On, courtesy of Kelani alongside Big Sean. We're 9 minutes away from saying goodbye right here on your Friday edition of Home Run No Flozza Boza. And now it's time for us to get into Drive Me to the Weekend. We're celebrating our bestie, DJ Zinhle, today. And of course, we've got two of her bangers going head to head. Now, you need to come through and give me a call on 011-772-0992 to select which song is going to be driving us to our weekends. First things first, we have DJ Zinhle coming through alongside Sweet Kuluva on this one. I love the song. So here's contender number one. Yep, it's DJ Zinhle, Sweet Kuluva, Ndlo Jr. and Nogwazi coming through with Sweet Kuluva. And taking up that song right on the opposite side is this banger.

0: my gosh!
1: You already know which side I'm on, but I want to hear from you. So come through on the Y app. Hey, you're live on Y. Hello? Hey, how you doing?
2: Good, how are you?
1: I'm good. What's your name? Where are you calling from?
2: It's Vital from Bedford.
1: Okay, so which song are you going with?
2: Second option.
1: Oh, second option. Pepe, Danko means thank you. Have a fantastic Friday. Hey, you live on Y? Hello there. Hello?
3: Poza.
1: Yeah, Dinsang.
3: Nandi,
1: which song are you going with?
3: Option B, Flora. Pepe.
1: Pepe, Danko means thank you, Spola. Hey, you live on Y?
3: Sure,
1: Dinsang.
3: Yeah, kuluma no Ati na Pepe Tane. Aswale nge Pepe.
1: Aswale nge Pepe, Danko lapo East Rand. Alright, guys, 3 votes. I'm not even going to take any more because yabona lento. Into my sugi, obvious. And Evele, this is the song that I actually wanted from the Beninging. So we're going to get into DJ Zintle with Pepe right after this.
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0: you know about DJ Zintle with the razor cuts? What you know about DJ Zintle with the half gloves? DJ Zintle on Y, an absolute throwback that we all needed to get this weekend started, alongside DJ Cuba with Pepe. My dad absolutely loves this song. That's how much of an OG DJ Zintle is. With that said, it's time for me to get on out of here. Thank you so much for allowing me to drive you to your next destination. Catch you again on Monday on the best lunch show, Emhlabeni, the Lunch League 12 to 3, alongside the Fresh Prince of Radio. PSL football is back. So let's go out there and support the boys. Big fixtures happening this weekend. Let's go and pack those stadiums. I have to send a shout out to my entire team, Lerato on content, Neo on technical, Udi on news, Nzako on sports. Hi, Tina Sebangena, Fifi on digital. A team for real. But coming up next, please make sure you don't go anywhere. The happiest hour of your life is about to kick in. The one and only Steezy is in the building. Oh man, he's got you covered from 6 to 7. It's going to be an absolute jam. But from me, Flozza Bozza, have yourself an absolutely fantastic weekend. Be safe, have fun, and we'll catch you on Monday.
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2: In stories making headlines, suspects in slain Brakpan businessman's case remain behind bars till next week, and state advocate says colleagues plotted to get her arrested. A very good evening. I am Udirile Ravalao. Suspended EMPD Deputy Chief Julius Mkhonazi and his five co-accused will remain behind bars after their bail application was postponed to Tuesday. They face charges including murder, defeating the ends of justice, and robbery linked to the murder of businessman Emmanuel Mbenze. The Brakpan Magistrates Court says the accused cannot be moved to a police station without a formal arrangement with the station commander, leaving the detention issue unresolved as arguments on bail are set to continue. Y News reporter Lebogang Dashe has more.
3: The bail application relates to the April 2022 murder of businessman Emmanuel Mbese, who was allegedly tortured at his Brakpan home before his body was dumped in a dam. The state is opposing bail under Section 6, arguing that the seriousness of the charges, alleged witness intimidation, and the deaths of people linked to the investigation make the accused a danger to witnesses and the integrity of the case. A state affidavit alleges Mbese was assaulted during a raid involving subs, EMPD, and private security personnel, with witnesses later claiming that Mkhwanazi was called to the scene and allegedly instructed that the body be disposed of. The state also points to deaths of several people connected to the matter, including Marius van der Merwe, who testified at the Madlanga Commission before he was shot dead in December last year.
4: Yakwanekong was later shot and killed on 17 March 2023. Mzwakhe Khoza was subsequently shot and killed on 17 October 2025. Marius van der Merwe, after giving evidence before the Madanga Commission of Inquiry, was murdered by assailants armed with an AK-47 on the 5th of December 2025. Vianda Pretorius later died after allegedly taking his own life. This incident demonstrates a disturbing pattern affecting individuals connected with this investigation.
3: The court ultimately adjourned with the accused remaining in custody while the state and the defense work on a solution to the detention arrangements. The bail application is expected.

0: To resume on Tuesday when further arguments and possible supplementary affidavits will be considered. For Y News, I am Lebohang Dashe in Brakpan.
1: To this now, investigating directorate against corruption state advocate Drushantha Ramsamy says she learned that some IDEC officials were allegedly plotting to have her arrested. Ramsamy testified before the Matlanga Commission of Inquiry today, saying a colleague called her in August last year to alert her to the alleged plot. She testified that suspended chief investigator Dylan Perumal, suspended senior investigator Brian Pariachi, and another senior state advocate were allegedly behind the plot to have her arrested before any commission of inquiry or committee could be established.
2: On the 8th of August last year, a member of Mr. Perumal's team contacted me telephonically and had indicated that Mr. Perumal, Mr. Pariachi, and another senior state advocate were plotting to have me arrested so that I could be discredited before any commissions or committees could be established.
1: And lastly, the Johannesburg Metropolitan Police Department has warned of possible heavy traffic around the FNB Stadium precinct tomorrow ahead of the much-anticipated match between Kaizer Chiefs and Mamelodi Sundowns. Stadium gates are set to open at 10 a.m. with kickoff scheduled for 3 p.m. The department says motorists using private vehicles are required to purchase parking tickets in advance, adding that a strict traffic exclusion zone will be enforced around the stadium. JMPD spokesperson Kolani Fihla has advised spectators to use public transport.
3: To avoid heavy traffic delays and parking restrictions, spectators are strictly urged to use public transport. Rea Vaya will be operating from various locations, dropping off directly at Soweto Highway, adjacent to FNB Stadium, and dedicated Gautrain buses will run from Park Station for fans taking the Gautrain from as far as Tshwane and surrounding areas, and minibus taxis will be operating from various areas across the city, areas like Soweto, the Johannesburg CBD, and also Southgate.
1: Recapping your top story this hour, suspended EMPD Deputy Chief Julius Mkhazi and his five co-accused are remaining behind bars after their bail application was postponed to next week Tuesday. Please follow us on X and on Instagram at YFM. For Y News, I am Udirile Rabalao. And in case you didn't know, it's now time for Happy Hour with Steezy.
4: Remember when you were in traffic and we played you this?

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Making traffic a breeze and reminding you that this is the frequency that moves you. Why?

0: Going on, my wife. It's your boy Steez, aka Steezy Wonder, with the Thunder. And it's time for Happy Hour. I know you're confused right now. If you're a loyal listener, you're probably wondering, where's Sinayo, man? But I'm in the building, man. I'm going to be holding you down for the next hour. The Bruce catching a jet, handling business. But I'm going to hold you down for the next hour. It's still going to be nice. I know the Bruce usually comes with the Sinayo, man. But on this specific Friday, we're saying, what's going on, Steezy Wonder with the Thunder? So, my wife, I want to pose a question to you real quick, my dog, because I went through a financial mistake this past week. I wasn't planning to go out, and my Bruce pulled me out on a Wednesday. You understand what I'm saying? And of course, you know what that means? I ended up spending a bag that was never planned to leave the bank accounts. It was supposed to go towards savings or vacation fund. So now my question is to you, my wife, can you afford to go out? Like, or do you have to plan to go out? Can you afford to go out whenever? Or do you have to plan for it? Because at the stage of my life, it's not making sense if it wasn't in the plans, gents. You can't just call me up at 12, like, yo, boy. Yeah, wala, boy, isn't pull up to the spot. But I want to hear from you, my wife. So send us a VN on the Y app. If you don't have it, download it immediately. Or drop us a tweet on X or a message on Facebook. It's at YFM. Hashtag Happy Hour. Understand what I'm saying? And don't forget, it is a Wildcard Friday. You know what it is? We're giving you the keys to the weekend. And that means that you can send through your song requests. We will play whatever banger you want. As long as it's hot, we got you. Stay tuned. Azish.
1: 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Number one with the heat.

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1: Fast. It's Friday right here on Happy Hour, the big Y. You know what it is. It's your boy Steezy Wonder with the thunder. My wires, we got a lot of VNs. Shout out to Philemon, who's come with a very quick response as to whether you can go out no matter nini or you have to plan for it. Let's hear what the homeboy has to say, because I'm on your side, guys. Like, I know you're, let me rather say, I know you're on my side. We can't just plan, guys. The budget is a real thing.
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2: 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Tanki, wires. 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Tanki, wires.
1: Exactly what I'm talking about. But for two, in this economy, it's 2026, gents. You can't. Footy. Okay, I'm exposing myself as a groovist here now. But my wire, I was out on Wednesday and but I'm with the homies. So I need to cater for the bruise. And they called me out, you know, as the big homie, do something. Steezy, show us your powers. I asked the waiter for the menu. Since when, Bafwetu? Since when are bottles getting to 4.8? We're buying appliances. Nge. Hey, we're moving on, man. My wire, I want to hear from you. Hit us up on the socials. Send through your song request. If it's a banger, we will play it. It's Happy Hour, baby. Hottest station in the nation. Let's hear from you, Azish.
0: There's no problem when the answer is

0: yo Steezy, man. Hopefully you're doing me only there. May you please play me DJ.
1: Hey, my bro, we cut you short over there, but I heard you. Shout out to you for the love. That was VG with a nice throwback. You understand? God's will. This is why we in the building right now. God's will. So we living. It's 20 past 6 right now on the happy hour. I go by Steezy Wonder with the thunder. This is still the hottest station in the nation. We're taking your song requests. If it's a banger, we will play it. And we're also chopping up out unplanned night outs, you understand? Unplanned munati. This is what my brother Vivian had to say about the matter. Let's hear him out.
2: Oh, yeah, bro. Yo, I can't even afford to pay attention, bro. Don't call me up and ask me to be out there in the wilderness, man. We gotta save up for such events.
1: You understand? And it's the wilderness. I like the way you put it, Viv. Shout out. It's the wilderness, guys. We need to be prepared. We need to have our things together. You understand, my wife? We want to hear from the rest of you, though. If you haven't connected with us, download the YFM app immediately. We want to hear from you. You know what I'm saying? We want to hear on whether maybe your bank account is different to ours, you know? And you can afford to just pop out anytime, drop a bordello or two for the girlies, for the guysins, you understand? We're not all in the same tax brackets. In fact, if my soul is listening, I want to hear from him on the highest level. It's hashtag happy hour. It's your boy Steezy Wonder with the thunder. All right, give it to us. We'll be right back after this.
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2: Evening, Wires. Evening, everybody. My song request for tonight is Simiganje by Dali Wonga. Oh my God! Wow! I love that song, man.
0: This is what you miss on The Way Up.
3: Why, in the year 2026, do men feel that if I don't have enough money to settle down, I'm not going to do it?
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5: That really happens.
4: Let's keep it a buck 50.
5: This is not Hallmark. This is not Tyler Perry.
4: Come on.
5: When you have a dream girl, you want to give her the world. When you're broke, all you can give her is Rory Boy.
6: You're gonna say, I like him because he's funny, but funny will be the smell of that onion in the fridge with the empty fridge because he can't afford groceries.
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3: Are you not going to give her the world?
5: 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You are what? You are liquid deep.
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1: Welcome back to it, man. It's the happy hour right here on Y, hottest station in the nation. I go by Steezy Wonder with the thunder. Having a beautiful Friday evening with you guys. It's 30 minutes past 6, half past 6. And we have given you guys the keys to the weekend. In case you didn't hear, we are letting you control the aux. You can send through your song request, and if it's a banger, we will play it. We got Temba on the line over here. Let's see if he's requesting a banger, if it's valid or not. Let's see what he's saying.
2: 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First time sending a voice note.
1: It's you.
2: I'm requesting a double barrel. Could you play
1: one song at a time, my dog?
2: Lo-fi. It's called You.
1: Mm-hmm.
2: And you can play Janus by Drake.
1: Now we're talking.
2: I spoke it.
1: Now we're talking, my dog. You're talking, when you talk about the GOATs, we're on the same page. My dog, I'm going to give it to you right now. This is Janus Tula. We're going to put it the polite way. Janus Tula by Drizzy Drake. Right here on the hottest station on the nation, man. Listen, send through your song request. If it's a banger, we will play it. Hashtag happy hour with Steezy Wonder with the thunder. Hit us up on the socials at YFM. 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And we got you. Let's get into it. Asbonge!

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0: A signature to perfection.
2: We celebrate
0: the echoes of her. Why? You're listening to Steez on Why.
1: All right. It's 43 minutes past the hour. This is still Happy Hour with your boy, Steezy Wonder with the thunder. We're feeling good on this side, My wire, we've been chopping like impromptu groove. You know what I'm saying? Can you just go out or does it have to be planned? And a lot of people are on my side with this one. You can't just.

0: go out, dog, especially as an adult. I think that was a teenage thing. And to be honest, I miss that a lot about being young. You know what I'm saying? Oh, let me rather say being young. But let's hear from you guys what you think about this one. This is Lemmy on the Y app. What you say, my dog?
1: Hey, yo, good evening, Wires. I think you must make a plan.
0: make a plan. A budget.
1: Otherwise, you can drink water and go to sleep.
0: Uzopuza mans, dog. If you don't come prepared, and then niggas are like, hey, let's slang anis, and then you're just there, like, yo, bafwits. But at the same time, they brought you out there, you know what I'm saying? Now you're underprepared. So, lalelani, my wires, we have handed you the keys to the weekend. Just another reminder, you can send through your song request, and if it is a banger, we got your back. We will play it this Friday. Start your weekend right. This is Major General with the song request. What you saying, my dog?
2: Hey, yo, Steezy. I got you,
0: big dog. I got you. As a matter of fact, hold on. Let me take in another request. We're going to go back to back. Hold on.
3: Yeah, sure. But for, can you please play me President Estrada?
0: Mm-hmm.
3: Marathi. Stimamolo.
0: Alright.
3: President Estrada. Stimamolo. As a belief. Cubs and done as a force, lol.
0: Say less, big dog. Say less. I think we're going to start with you. This is Royal Music as well as President Yastrata Stimamolo. Send to those requests. We got you right here. Happy hour, Zish.

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1: Kylie Nash with Monster. Man, I love that song. What a way to enter the weekend. Yo. My wires are spinning. Wonderful time. Rocking with you, man. It's almost time. It's basically time, guys. I was trying to soften the blow, but it's basically time. I gotta leave the booth. I've done my best, you know what I'm saying, to open up the weekend for you. However, we have one more request, and so I'm gonna play it back. But before we do that, man, one more time, it's been your boy Steezy Wonder with the thunder in the building. You can catch me every Thursday alongside my brother as Major Steez. That's 10 to 12. Shout out to Zanayo, man. We miss you, my dog. But shout out also to everyone that's been showing me love on the socials. I hope you have a blessed weekend. Let's hear what Mfana Mqebo has to say in terms of his song request to close us off for the happy hour.
2: Dumelang. Kupela pina elea K-O iri Y-O-U.
1: Y-O-U. All right. You know what, man? Let's get another one in, huh? All right. What are you guys saying? Hold on a second. That last one was from Sir Socks. That last VN, I think it was a little bit difficult to hear, but I think you requested one of my songs. Oh, words, I said romantic, my dog. All right, my wires, you have spoken. It's your boy Steezy Wonder with the thunder signing out. And for our last song, man, for happy hour, I'm leaving you with your very own boy, Steezy Wonder with the thunder, as Major Steez with Too Much Aura featuring Cowboy. I love you. Jesus loves you. I'm out. This is a banger. Verified. Trust. Asbonge.

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6: When the forecast says a cold storm is coming, they're talking about Smirnoff Ice. 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
0: 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We hear her before she speaks. 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
2: Yeah.

weather forecast says a cold storm is coming, they're talking about Smirnoff Ice. Winter might bring the cold, but Smirnoff Ice brings the chill. Light, crisp, refreshing, and made to turn cold nights into a good time. 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
1: 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And we can tell you why. 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
3: You already know the vibes, baby. It is your boy, Hypey with the vibey. You know, I gotta say it like that, man. It's a Friday, and you know I own the Friday. If you don't know where you are, you're in my factory, baby. This is the Hype Factory every single Friday night, taking over from right now all the way to midnight. It's a maz. I play you the hottest tracks from around the world. I got a dope thing called the Factory 5 Countdown now in the first hour. And then from 9 p.m. I head over to the mixer. So wherever you are in the country, I hope you are grooving. I hope your week was sexy. It was delicious. You're operating something. But right now, you in the factory. Welcome to the Hype Factory. Let's rock.
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3: 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I'm rocking with you. It is our party. It's our maza. It's our weekend. Ladies and gentlemen, number 5 on the Factory 5 Countdown. 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

0: 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It's the Hype Factory.
1: That's all you gotta do, ladies. Just believe the hype. If you don't know where you at, you in the Hype Factory, baby. Every Friday night, I take over from 8 p.m. all the way to midnight. This is the countdown. I'm giving you straight bangers. You see, right now, I beat a plug. Number 5 on the countdown was Audio Crack Skivo. You just heard number 4 falling, and it was Liba K Remix. And now... ha, somebody say he's holding the whole Deep House game in his hands right now in Salta. Dawson featuring Lusanda. This one is Sense. Let's get it.

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3: 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The style you carry and the impact you leave behind. 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We hear you.
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5: If there's one person that makes an Amapiano song memorable, it has to be Nobantu Vilakazi.
6: Mm-hmm.
5: Acha, acha, ah.
6: Yo.
7: And also, no, Naseka Sipram Fisher, I had guy friends that were part of a rap trio, and we went to Ace's Got Talent together. So when I'd go and sing, Bona, you know,
5: they were
7: the same. Yeah, so I just feel like maybe that also comes from there and stuff.
5: Oh, cool.
6: Do you think you'd ever rap again? Like,
7: yes, for real. Yeah.
6: Yeah?
7: Yeah, it's in me, I have it. So I don't know if one day a hip-hop artist can invite me to a studio session. I'd rock the bars. I would.
3: 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I was the Hype Factory.
8: Come on now, come on now. You know when you hear my binge, you know what time it is. It's time to take it to the top wherever you are. Hit me up, man. Tell me, where are you taking it to the top? Where's the groove? Which city has the best groove? Very good question. I know what I would say. Maybe you can slide into my DMs. Talk to me on the Y app. Do what you gotta do. Just get through to me and tell me, where is the best groove? Which city has the best groove? Let me tell you what is number one on the Factory 5 countdown. But before I do that, let me plug you with the track names, because they're hard as ever. Number 5 was Audio Crack. Number 4 was Falling. Number 3 was Sense by Dawson. Number 2 was On a Sunday Could Be You. And number 1, let's go! Number 1 is First Love by Izo Clutch. Let's open up the weekend, baby!

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1: Not only do I have the keys to the Hype Factory, I got the keys to the city, to the groove, to the vibes. Let me tell you, it's a good time out here on the Factory. And I ain't going anywhere. We're rocking all the way to midnight. From 9 p.m, I got the mixes. Right now, I'm giving you a double play. Two dope tracks. Up next, I got Pulse, and that is Chronicle Deep and Terra, DJ Zintle. Let's rock, baby.
0: Innovator.

0: 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It's the Hype Factory. 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
1: Why in the year 2026 do men feel that if I don't have enough money to settle down, I'm not going to do it?
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3: This is not Hallmark. 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
2: Come on.
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0: first quarter was that.
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5: I just gotta let everybody know that he's coming through with the right energy tonight. It's a shout out from your boy, the Innovator. You can call me Hype, you know, it's a Friday. You know, we're on first name basis over here. And yes, guys, that's really my name, huh? Even on my ID, it says they're Hype. Because when I came out, yo, the energy was too much, baby. Come on now. So, I ain't done. I got more fire for you. Let me give you some more heat. I got Tato Hatsi. Obviously, she teams up with Tracy. We know that combo is too much. And Mass Music, Daliwanga and Tuxin. The track's name is Ikaya. Very clean one. You're going to love it. And right after that, I'm going to play you Bring On The Night. And it's Sooks and Jay something. Something you don't see every day, you know what I'm saying? Listen to these bangers. Come on now.

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1: Yeah, one thing about the factory right now is cooking. Ah, what a time to be alive. Wherever you are, just know I'm rocking with you. It's a delicious Friday night. And let me plug you over here. You see the bros? They said, yo, Hype, my bro, we got something for you. Take the country to the other side. So Rebirth, the brew, sent me something special. They're really onto something, these brews, I won't lie to you. There's a dope track they've just dropped. The numbers are moving crazy. They've teamed up with the one and only Zin Koma. And the track's name is Young Bampela. Listen to this, it's straight fire.
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2: 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And we wanted you to hear it here first.
3: Shout out

0: 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The Hype Factory. Being that girl doesn't happen overnight. It's the everyday choices, bold actions, and her words that inspire.
1: When you enter a room, when you enter a boardroom, when you enter anywhere as a woman, as a young girl, remember that you belong there. Don't feel like you don't belong there. And because you belong there, take up all the space that you have to do. You know, we've grown up to be told to be submissive, you know, as a woman, to be a follower and never really leaders. And so what I'm saying is that you are a leader.
0: Her echoes. Celebrating women on Y.
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5: A lot of people kind of do associate your sound with like the Kotani wave.
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3: The swag, Kavela, Karakara, Blackberry, BBM status. During those eras, Kotanis were like the kings, you know what I mean?
6: Yeah.
3: So I feel like the people that love my music, as soon as they hear it, they start remembering, okay, Kavela, Ultramele, DMD. It plays a huge part within like my music. It's the first thing that people that listen to
5: my
3: music.
5: You saw, hey, we dance like
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6: Literally
5: yeah.
6: What immediately,
5: yeah.
6: Immediately. We're here,
3: yeah,
6: even us.
3: Karakara, Nisibite, come on.
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7: It's that time of the evening where it is okay if you would like to break some rules. It is okay if you feel like it's time for second location. 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Don't call me toxic. It's a good life, baby. 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This is the Hype Factory, and the party never ends. Trust me, the mixes are going to start in the next few minutes, and I'm rocking them all the way to midnight. But just before I do that, I'd like to give you one classic that ran a very special era, you know, in piano. More 2019, 2020. What a time to be alive. 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What a dope track. Here we have Scorpion Kings. We got Kamu D, Miano, Semi T, track's name, Lodge.

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3: When the forecast says a cold storm is coming, they're talking about Smirnoff Ice. 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

Pati Masabu Nyanakaya Pati Nerishi Mani Kona Dama Bitch.

0: Just a reminder that the unstoppable why is the frequency that moves you. 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
1: Come on now, you already know the vibes, baby. If you don't know where you are, man, you're sleeping in life. Let me tell you something. This is the Hype Factory every single Friday night. So I take over and I've already been rocking for an hour. The countdown, it was crazy. But right now, I'm staying underground, man. We're going exclusive and I got the hottest acts with me as always. I've issued three very important keys. Listen to this. In the first hour, we got Dr. World with our second hour. I got DJ Coxa, SA in the cut. Yeah, yeah, it's going down, baby. And then Mellow Southside is taking us all the way to midnight. So wherever you're rocking, wherever you're grooving, understand? It's time to take it to the other side now. Don't worry about the cold. Don't worry about the winter. It's a good time to be alive. Don't worry about the babalas either. Once you have opened up your weekend on the Hype Factory, you're going to have a delicious Saturday. It's a promise from the innovator. Let's get it, baby.

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1: I hope wherever you are, you're on your way to groove, because it's a Friday night. That's what you should be doing. Despite if your week was tricky, don't worry about it, sweetheart. And if your week was delicious, we're celebrating, baby. We're celebrating. I'm right there with you. Just understand, I'm for good vibes. And trust me when I say my energy is contagious. So I hope you're taking it to the top, because trust me when I say I'm taking it to the top, baby. We got Dot the World on the ones and twos. This is the Hype Factory. And trust me when I say I'm not going anywhere, baby. We're rocking this thing all the way to midnight. 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

0: knew it! 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Let me hear what the bro has to say.
1: Hey, yo, this is your favorite DJ, Tato Wold, all the way from the VAR. Today we had YFM, shout out.

0: 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Tango.
1: Ladies, slide in the DM over there. You never know. Tato World seems like a top guy, man. What can I say? Shout out my bro. Very clean set over there. Even though, hey, the ending, you came in hot. You wanted us to jive, I could see. You wanted us to groove. I get it. That was the agenda, though. So I don't blame you, fam. You gotta take us to the top. And that you did. But don't worry. The mixes, baby, we are still here. I'm still going all the way to midnight. I'm feeling good. You don't have stamina, man. Damn. I still have so much energy. Let's go. I got DJ Coxa SA coming up next. And I got a strong feeling this one is going to be too clean. Let's get it.
2: 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Aye, you will go to Papa.

0: Manufacturing madness. This is the Hype Factory. She never enters quietly. We hear her before she speaks. Celebrating women on Y. If you're happy and you know it, don't hold back. Turn it up with Sinaye. This is Happy Hour. Step into the group chat. Tap into trending chats that get you talking and get the game plan on all things hot on your screen. Sinaye keeps you entertained for the happiest hour of your day, where the vibes hit harder than the traffic. 6 to 7 p.m. Monday to Friday with Sinaye. Let's get happy. This is Happy Hour. Your aura is heard and felt. The echoes of women become the soundtrack of generations. Happy Women's Month. Why?
1: When the forecast says a cold storm is coming, they're talking about Smirnoff Ice. Winter might bring the cold, but Smirnoff Ice brings the chill. 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
6: 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T's and C's apply, not for persons under the age of 18.
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0: 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And this.
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1: When the forecast says a cold storm is coming, they're talking about Smirnoff Ice. 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Light, crisp, refreshing, and made to turn cold nights into a good time. 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
1: Nah, you see now, DJ Coxa SA on the ones and twos. You see, when you start the set with such a beautiful track, those of you that want to know, Simple Wave on the track. Track's name is Your World. And man, what a beautiful song. I've handed the keys to the right brew, I can tell you that now. This is going to be a special set. DJ Coxa SA on the ones and twos. Take us to the other side, fam. Yo, my people, wherever you are, just understand, we're going to have a delicious evening. Trust me, I'll never let you down. Let's go.

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1: We're not just raising the roof, we're elevating the entire building. It's the Hype Factory.

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1: That is where you at. If you didn't know where you at, you in the Hype Factory. They call me Hype the Innovator, but it's a Friday, so you can say Hypey Hypey with the vibey, baby. It's the mixes. And listen to this, man. Transitions too clean. Every single time the mixes are spot on. DJ Goxa SA on the ones and twos. I'm just here to make sure you're feeling nice, because trust me, I'm always feeling nice. Back to the music, back to the vibes, wherever you are. Make sure you're doing what I'm doing. Taking it to the top, baby.

0: It's your foreman, Hype the Innovator.
1: Yeah, that's me, fam. The Innovator. It's quite a crazy name, but when in doubt, just believe the hype. It's very simple. This is the Hype Factory. I gather the hottest DJs to make sure I bring you the best mixes for your Friday evening that turns into a Saturday sunrise and a sexy weekend. Standard procedure, understand me? And the reason we are gathered here today is because DJ Kokza SA just graced us with a delicious set. Man, the brew cooked. Let's hear what he has to say.
2: Yo, what up, good people? This is DJ Kokza SA, Mr. Wotima Malume himself, and I'll be dropping you some exclusive Afrotech 3-step hits. And do kindly follow me on my social media, DJ Kokza SA on Facebook, DJ Kokza SA on Instagram, and DJ Kokza SA on YouTube. I'd like to kindly thank YFM and the Hype Factory for the opportunity given by them. Thank you.
1: DJ Kokza SA, he took the keys to the factory and said, let me cook the second hour. And that's not an easy set, man. Everybody knows those first few sets and the last set, those are tricky, but just those sets in the middle as well. You know, once people are over that first bit of excitement, you gotta keep them there, man. A DJ's role is so underestimated. It's not easy, this thing, man. Keeping people on the dance floor, that's why it's a full-time job, bro. It definitely ain't easy. So big shout out to DJ Kokza. He definitely kept us on the dance floor. And if maybe he was finding you grooving, you're on your way to the other side, then I know that he's taking you there in the best fashion, the best style ever. You're gonna be entering the club saying, yeah, I'm coming alive, baby. Let's go to the other side. That's for sure. But I ain't done yet, baby. I ain't done yet. I'm taking this thing all the way to midnight. I got one more key to issue out here on the factory. We're unlocking the third and final hour. He goes.

0: cranking out the bangers, one vibe at a time. It's the Hype Factory on Y.
1: When the forecast says a cold storm is coming, they're talking about Smirnoff Ice. Winter might bring the cold, but Smirnoff Ice brings the chill. Light, crisp, refreshing, and made to turn cold nights into a good time. 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
0: Let's be honest. 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
0: 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Being that girl doesn't happen overnight. It's the everyday choices, bold actions, and her words that inspire.
4: The reason why I fought as hard as I did in Brandfort, I wanted it known that it was Winnie Mandela and that it was a woman. And I would take on the enemy. As much as they oppressed me, I decided I will fight them to the last drop of my blood, and I will show them that women are going to bring about change in South Africa. And we did.
0: Her echoes. Celebrating women on Y.
1: When the forecast says a cold storm is coming, they're talking about Smirnoff Ice. Winter might bring the cold, but Smirnoff Ice brings the chill. Light, crisp, refreshing, and made to turn cold nights into a good time. 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
5: Culture Hour. Tiger dropped a brand new project. It's called Star Life. And me and Major really, really, really like this one song. Like, it's been recently exposed, Gucci. Majority of the project is AI. Major, we should have known when Tiger started saying, hee-hee. Started coming with the falsettos and the harmonies, poison. Rack City can do harmonies now, boy.
6: Nah, for sure. That nigga cannot sing.
5: My chat is, the stuff is good, but it's just that it's AI. You know what I'm saying? And you know we're against AI, but now that it's Tiger, I'm like, I'm not gonna lie, man. I may be coming with a double standard.
6: That's kind of crazy, man.
5: MT has spoken up recently.

0: dislike for Black Diamond and more particularly Danya, because apparently they had dissed him in a song a long time ago. And this is stemming way back. This is stemming back to Ambitious Entertainment days. And MT today is standing on business saying, Gucci, he's standing on saying that, yo, if I hate you once, I hate you for life. Us is not taking it, man. He's not taking it. And I won't lie. I would die, bro. I would kill to hear MT and Danya dance collab, dog. Black Diamond aside, just Danya and MT.
1: That would be fire. That would be fire. No,
0: that would be mad, dog.
2: Get ready to elevate your night. This is On the Streets, where the culture lives. Are you ready to make some noise?
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2: Why?

0: Why?
1: XAirborne. Every step, a statement. Every fresh sneaker, a ticket to the next level. In search of Russian Bear's next king of kicks, we're unleashing a trip that defines the generation. Aslan, tune into Uncensored with Tools, Matala and Papra. Every Wednesday, to battle it out, two finalists will go straight to the top for a chance to win a vault of sneakers worth 200,000. Ulindeni, claim your throne as the next king of kicks. Russian Bear, next level. T's and C's apply. Not for persons under the age of 18.
0: A signature to perfection.
2: We celebrate
0: the echoes of her. 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

You know when you issue the keys and the brew cooks like this so early on, aye, you know something's coming, baby. We got Mello Southside on the ones and twos, and he coming through with that bumble wave, man. The brew's tapped in. If you need to know the track's name, hey, you heard it from me. I'm the plug. This one is Bumbo Ifikile, low bass. Alright, one thing about the factory, it's too much. Let's keep rocking, baby. Come on now. Yeah,

0: The Hype Factory.
1: Why? Guy Melo! We wanna party! It's too much, man! It's too much. Melo South Side. He's on the ones and twos. My bro obviously is from the South Side. I gave him the keys to the factory. He said, yo fam, let me cook, let me operate. He's taking us all the way to midnight. And let me tell you, this is just the right guy to put in this seat to take us to the other side. If you don't know where you are, you're in my house, baby. This is the Hype Factory. And trust me when I say, I'm actually just getting warmed up. The party never ends. Let's keep going, fam. Come on.

0: Nice. 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It's a shout out. Too clean, too fresh. That's how you want to go about the last set on the Hype Factory. You want to take them to the other side. You want to make them go loco, man. You want to make them go crazy. He go by the name of Mellow Southside. And man, did he cook. Yeah, too crazy. Let me hear what he has to say.
1: Yo, it's your boy, Mellow Southside. All the way from the south of Johannesburg. We're back again ripping the backyard sessions. Let's keep it locked.
0: Yeah, man, I just gotta say, as always, we had a party, we had a time. Yo, I love this thing, man. You know, I can have a tricky week. I get you on a Friday. By the time, you know, I hear the music, baby, I'm just like, come on. What a time to be alive. And wherever you are, whatever you're doing, just know, life is not that serious, bro. It's not that bad. Always remember, just to be grateful and think about the things that make us smile the most. Like our friends, the people that we have around us. Simplify life and it can be beautiful. Like the sound of the factory, man. It's beautiful. Yeah. Ah, man, I'm just having a good time as always. I gotta say a shout out to everybody that has been rocking with your boy all the way since 8 p.m. You know, the Factory 5 countdown. What a time to be alive. I know there's people out there that have been rocking with me since 8 p.m. all the way till now. You see, you guys. I'm literally pointing right now. You guys. It's a shout out. I love you guys, man. What a time. Tato World holding it down from 9 p.m. to clean. DJ Coxa SA also. Nice. Nice, man. And then Mellow Southside, we've just heard. What a time to be alive. This is your foreman. Hypey, hypey with the vibey. I'm officially closing up the factory and letting you know I've unlocked the weekend. Please take it to the top. You know the vibes. Dango.

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1: When the forecast says a cold storm is coming, they're talking about Smirnoff Ice. Winter might bring the cold, but Smirnoff Ice brings the chill. Light, crisp, refreshing, and made to turn cold nights into a good time. 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

0: 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It's the everyday choices, bold actions, and her words that inspire.
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0: is that an apple a day keeps a doctor away. Okay. And to help us get into the crux of all of this, dietitian Mbali Mapoli. 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
0: So
1: yeah, very super power. 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This is mine.
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2: Fruits.
0: Okay.
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0: So when we speak about 100% juice, does it contain the same nutritional value? 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
2: Mm-hmm.
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2: Yo!
3: And also, no, Naseka Sipram Fisher, I had guy friends that were part of a rap trio, and we went to Ace's Got Talent together. So when I'd go and sing, Bona, you know,
1: they were
3: the same. Yeah, so I just feel like maybe that also comes from there and stuff.
1: Oh, cool.
2: Do you think you'd ever rap again? 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
2: Real for real.
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2: Yeah?
3: Yeah, it's in me. I have it. So I don't know if one day a hip-hop artist can invite me to a studio session. I'd rock the bars. I would.
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0: Being that girl doesn't happen overnight. It's the everyday choices, bold actions, and her words that inspire.
1: My advice to young women is do not compare your step two to somebody else's step 10. Find the thing that sets your belly on fire. That's your purpose. There are still barriers that exist, and our tool of survival is to be excellent. Because if there's anything that no one can take away from us or that anybody can deny us, is our excellence. I am an advocate for African women. They just excite me, as you can tell.
0: Her Echoes. 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
2: Porsche on to me, London on your ego. Got for touching back to my eyes. 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
1: Don't touch that dial. We're just getting started.

0: chill dude who prefers this sound.
1: Big dog, people need weed.
2: Big dog, people is weed.
1: Big dog, the bloody fatty.
2: Big dog is just a need.
0: But your girl, well, your girl prefers this kind of music. And I'm a gents jam to this.
1: And I be yelling out, gang, gang. Do you gang bang? I be outside with my gang, gang.
0: So you can never win, right?
3: Right?
0: Wrong. And we can tell you why. This is the frequency that moves you.

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The echoes of women become the soundtrack of generations. Happy Women's Month. Why?

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1: Uncensored. If you could have one celebrity or artist hall pass, who would it be and why? I'll tell you my one person.
2: Who's your one person?
1: Claire Mawisa.
2: Claire Mawisa?
1: Claire Mawisa.
2: Isn't she like my mom's age?
1: So, age ain't nothing but a number. Who's counting?
3: Hey, and I am a Madonna. I got it. Don't worry.
2: Oh, she's gorgeous.
1: And I remember it like it was last week because the whole room slowed down. So the first time we met, it was the final episode of Game of Thrones. So they had the screening somewhere in Santa. But we had to go watch the final episode of Game of Thrones at 4 a.m. in the morning. She rocked up in a onesie. But look.
2: Okay. Look. So?
1: Oh my gosh, movie magic. That was the first time I realized that, okay,
2: can I was in that movie? Oh my gosh.
3: She was in it.
2: But I love the difference between the guys and the girls. The girls were just kind of like,
4: Who is in my class because I think he's so cute and smart.
2: The guy said, I even know how she smells,
4: the way she walks, the way she talks.
2: You guys are very vivid creatures, ne?
1: Yes.
2: Did that imagination is immersive?
1: Absolutely. I just didn't want to express the things that happens in my mind.
5: Hi, hi.
1: It's a family show.
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1: Age restriction 18 SNLV LPQ. 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
2: QRST.
1: Lalela. With my face there going,
4: 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Yes, no, give it to me.
6: 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It's Why.

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zol fanda kambans yophelele nkantol bese case yal tol bese vies as bova sitli pek buyi change your fiber yeah.

0: 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Why dominates the crowd? Because we don't just talk trends. Why invites you into the conversation and hands you the mic? 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

She never enters quietly. We hear her before she speaks. Celebrating women on Y.